0: Rugby final is a sellout. All tickets for the clash between the Hurricanes and Chiefs in Wellington snapped up quickly today. Commentator Tony Johnson at telling the DSPN podcast it's also a mini All Blacks trial with a big clash at first five.
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3: More FM weather with Tyre Master. Still local, it's still independent for over 40 years. 0800 Tyre Master. Still a shower or two about, but fine spells for the rest after today, dropping down to 5 tonight. Tomorrow it's partly cloudy with a high of 16. Thursday, partly cloudy with a chance of showers and 16.
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Maury Fan with Alicia, and oh, I love the sound of this. Pix peanut butter. They've got a couple of new flavours, honey peanut butter and chilli peanut butter. I am all about that, so keep an eye out for that on the shelves. Coming up next, hey, you might be seeing this live in 13 months. We've got a high schooler from Westlife who are in the country in July next year. It's right after this one. Sam Fender and Olivia.

0: Hey there, this is Sian Lana. Tomorrow we face the music again for $5,000. 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
1: 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But that means Role Model is back. It's new, and it's called High Hopes.
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0: you on More FM. Very catchy song. It's Role Model with High Hopes. Earlier today, tickets for the Super Rugby Pacific Grand Final went on sale. So Saturday night, Henry Stadium, Hurricanes versus the Chiefs. And if you thought, oh yeah, I'll get some tickets later on, no, you won't. It has been confirmed that sold out in 15 minutes. So the capacity for Henry Stadium, 34,500 people. They are all, every seat in that stadium, going to be full for the Super Rugby Pacific Grand Final. The rest of us will be watching on the telly. Alanis on the way next on More.
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1: You can win tickets to see him after 7 with Steph tonight. It's More FM, Robbie Williams, Angels, the high school at from 1999. Hey, one of the biggest films of 2026 is sure to be Toy Story 5, and it's in cinemas on Thursday. We have family passes to give away all this week, so make sure you are listening to Sarah and Adam. They're back from 3, so in just a couple of hours, they've got your chance to go and see Toy Story 5 on us.
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1: 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Charlie Puth's coming up. And they're back together. They're playing the Sphere in Vegas at the moment. 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And that's going to start with this one from Pink, right after the latest news from Bridget on More.
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1: Good afternoon, Bridget here with the latest at one. The Ministry for Business, Innovation and Employment is being hauled over the coals in the wake of a review. It found a $33 million MB project involving immigration failed to deliver anything and was scrapped last year. The government is being urged to follow the UK's lead in making a decision on banning social media for under-16s. Auckland's Blockhouse Bay Road has been closed after a hazardous chemical leak this morning. Police are warning South Auckland residents not to leave bank cards in their letterboxes. It follows reports of people falling victim to scammers posing as fraud investigators who claim they're collecting the compromised bank cards. New Zealand's opening World Cup match against Iran is underway in Los Angeles after a morning of upsets at the tournament. Football updates brought to you by Hisense. And Saturday's Super Rugby final between the Hurricanes and Chiefs at the Cake Tin is officially a sellout.
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0: More FM weather with Tyre Master. Still local, it's still independent for over 40 years. 0800 Tyre Master. Still a shower or two about, but fine spells for the rest after today, dropping down to 5 tonight. Tomorrow it's partly cloudy with a high of 16. Thursday, partly cloudy with a chance of showers and 16.
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You won't believe what's happened. So All Whites taking on Iran in the FIFA World Cup as we speak. And All Whites, we got the first goal. So currently it is 1-0 to the All Whites at the moment. But we'll keep an eye on this across the afternoon. Coming up next, a high school clip from John Francis Bon Jovi Jr. It's right after this one from Miley Cyrus on More.

0: Hey there, this is Si and Lana. Really looking forward to joining you again tomorrow.
1: If you broke up with someone in the 90s and had a big cry about it, my Power Ballad Wednesday will probably take you right back there tomorrow morning, 10 past 7. Let's
0: go. Can't wait. Plus, we face the music after 8 o'clock. And Lana,
1: yes.
0: They're back.
1: Who?
0: Just when you thought it was safe to go to a dance studio, leg warmers.
1: Oh, no,
0: See

0: It's Maury Fenn with Ed Sheeran, who overnight announced that he is going ahead and taking another break from music once he wraps his Loop tour, which is in November. Man, that has been going for a while now. So once that wraps up in November, he has taken a bit of a break, spending time with the family. And one, he absolutely deserves it. But two, after those breaks, he usually comes out with some great music. So we are all for it. Rihanna on the way next on Maury Fenn.
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0: FM, going back to 91 without high school up from the Exponents. Why does love do this to me? Robbie Williams bringing his Britpop World Tour to New Zealand this November. He's doing two shows. The first is in Auckland, Eden Park, November 24th, and then Christchurch at 1NZ Stadium, November 28th. And More at Night with Steph has your chance to win tickets every night this week. So if you want to win tickets to see Robbie Williams live, listen after 7 tonight.
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0: After two, we've got the latest from Kaylee Bell coming up in our non-stop. 10 plus, we'll have an update on how the All Whites are doing against Iran in the FIFA World Cup. She's from Texas. And our non-stop 10 is starting with Ella Langley. That is right after that news update from Bridget on Moore.
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2: Good afternoon, Bridget here with the latest at 2. A review has been launched into a failed $33 million border security project. MB's biometric capability update was canned last year after 7 years. There are signs of relief at the pump. Latest figures from StatsNZ show both petrol and diesel prices fell last month. More than 6,000 New Zealanders serviced during the Korean War will be honoured this month with a commemoration on the 25th. Winston Peters has been threatened with legal action over a Facebook post that Rainbow Action Tamaki wants deleted. But Mr. Peters says if they want to take him to court, they can go ahead. To football updates brought to you by Hisense, it's 1-1 at halftime between the All Whites and Iran in their World Cup clash in LA after New Zealand had taken a shock early lead. And heavyweight Spain were held to a goalless draw by Cape Verde earlier today.
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4: More FM weather with Tyre Master. Still local, it's still independent for over 40 years. 0800 Tyre Master. Still a shower or two about, but fine spells for the rest of today, dropping down to 5 tonight. Tomorrow it's partly cloudy with a high of 16. Thursday, partly cloudy with a chance of showers and 16.
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It's More FM with Alicia, and we've got some pretty yum pies around here, but if you know someone who makes the best entries for this year's Bakers New Zealand Supreme Pie Awards, they close June 24th, so tell them to get onto it, pieawards.nz. Next, they've released a new song for the new Paw Patrol movie, but a classic high school up from Backstreet Boys, after Olivia Dean.

0: Hey there, this is Simon Lana. 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
1: If you broke up with someone in the 90s and had a big cry about it, my Power Ballad Wednesday will probably take you right back there tomorrow morning, 10 past 7. Let's
0: Can't wait. Plus, we face the music after 8 o'clock. And Lana,
1: yes,
0: they're back.
1: Who?
0: Just when you thought it was safe to go to a dance studio, leg warmers.
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0: More FM, Kaylee Bell, Me For Me. That is so catchy. And so Sarah good. From Sarah and Adams here. And that always reminds me, it was 6 months ago that she recorded that Christmas card for us.
1: Oh my goodness.
0: Well, for you, I should say.
1: Yes, no, the Kaylee Bell Christmas card. That was one of my favourite things we did last year.
0: Absolutely.
1: I do feel like we need to do it again somehow.
0: Well, okay, it's June. Let's just calm down.
1: Well, you know, it depends. Like, it was a quite rush last time. Oh. I feel like we could have a bit more time. And anyway, I probably should ask Kaylee Bell first.
0: Maybe.

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0: Talk on More FM. Going back to the 80s with that high school for Michael Jackson, Smooth Criminal. Sarah and Adam, they're taking over after 3 o'clock, talking Toy Story 5, and of course, they've got your chance to win tickets after 3 on More.
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10: Good afternoon. Bridget here with the latest at 3. Labor has made another pre-election promise, this time free maternity scans for pregnant women. A review has been launched into a failed $33 million border security project. MB's biometric capability update was canned last year after 7 years. The government is extending 5 overseas defence force deployments with 2-year extensions for the Middle East and North Asia. There are signs of relief at the pump. Latest figures from StatsNZ show both petrol and diesel prices fell last month. To football updates brought to you by Hisense, the All Whites led twice against Iran in their World Cup opener, Elijah Just scoring a goal in each half. Iran has battled back each time, it's 2-2, almost done and dusted. And great news for the Chiefs with the Super Rugby Pacific Grand Final against the Hurricanes. Second 5 Quintu Paya has recovered from a leg injury.
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10: More FM Tauranga weather with Tyremaster. Still local, still independent for over 40 years. 0800 Tyremaster. A bit of cloud throughout the rest of the day and some fog tonight, dropping to a low of 5. Tomorrow it's a cloudy start, but it should clear to a fine afternoon and we're expecting a high of 16.
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2: And yeah, we just had the old update, the Football World Cup update from Bridget in the news. I'm just watching now. Oh, hang on. Something's happening. Why am I updating everyone? It's all whites to Iran 2-2. We've got just over a minute of overtime left.
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0: Justin Bieber, More FM with Sarah and Adam. Well, the All Whites just finished their first game in the FIFA World Cup. A draw.
1: Yes, go the All Whites.
0: Against Iran, 2-2. And our next game is against Egypt next Monday, 1 p.m.
1: Can I just make one quick observation? Mm. It was annoying watching the game. Like, great to watch them.
0: Sarah was supporting the wrong team the whole time.
1: No, just that because we called the All Whites, but we were playing Iran who were wearing all white.
0: Yeah.
1: And we're wearing all black.
0: Yes.
1: And of course we are because, you know, black is New Zealand's national colour.
0: No, I can see how you got confused though.
1: Oh, it's just annoying. I get it. It just annoys me.
0: And it made sense when you were cheering for Iran when they scored a goal because you thought, you know, that was New Zealand.
1: It took me a minute and then I realised what was happening and then I really got into it. But just, wow. I'm just saying, if you called the All Whites.
0: Yeah.
1: Yeah.
0: Oh, yeah.
1: But anyway, they'd still go the All Whites. Go there. Go your good things. Hey, does anybody still get a Cheerio at the butcher's?
0: Oh, gosh, they were the good old days.
1: Yeah, because I went in the other day to the butcher and I didn't get a Cheerio, which was disappointing as an adult, but I thought, well, fair play. Because it's a shame that as an adult you don't get offered a Cheerio.
0: That in itself is pretty old school, that you have a butcher that you go to.
1: Yeah. Mm. Often the butchers I find, I mean, definitely, you know, like, nicer, but sometimes it can be a bit cheaper too. And they can, like, debone things that you can't get deboned at the supermarket. Yeah, okay. If you want, like, boneless chicken thighs.
0: Okay.
1: But with the skin on.
0: Mm.
1: You know, anyway, we don't need to go into what I'm getting at the butcher's, sorry.
0: Great. Great.
1: But anyway, so I'm getting my stuff, and then I was thinking, oh, gosh, and maybe it's the smell. You know how they say smell brings the memories back? I was like, I remember going to the butcher's as a kid with my mum, and the best bit was you'd always get offered, you'd get handed a Cheerio from the butcher as a kid.
0: That's
1: every
0: right.
1: single time. And it was just the best. And I'm thinking, as an adult, it kind of sucks that I don't just get handed a Cheerio. But also, is that something that you even do anymore, full stop, for kids?
0: I think it's a thing of the past. I remember, our butcher stopped giving us Cheerios back in the day. And I mean, they've got a business to run, right? Just imagine like 100 kids coming in over the weekend and you're just dishing out sausages willy-nilly.
2: Mm, I mean, that'll be like $5 worth of Cheerios.
1: Yeah, let's be honest.
2: Cheerios are cheap.
1: So, because I don't have kids, but you guys, so that's not something that happens with your kids, eh? You don't get a free Cheerio?
0: No.
1: For your little ones?
2: No, I have to beg the supermarket for free luncheon.
1: Do you beg?
2: Yeah, I'm like, oh, my daughter wants the free luncheon when you go around, and they're like, oh, we shouldn't be doing this, and then give me a luncheon.
1: Just one slice of luncheon.
2: Yes. Did you not do that as a kid? And then bite the holes and then have the smiley face and put it on your face? Okay. Okay, fine. That's a thing.
0: What, you used it as like a mask?
2: Yeah.
0: Like a meat mask.
1: Like a meat mask.
2: Yes.
0: That sounds horrific.
1: Oh. Mm. I think I remember rolling it up and pretending it was a cigarette, though, which is very 80s, and obviously you should not be encouraged, but like a meat cigarette. Anyway, that was a different time. So does anyone still do this? Does your local butcher or, you know, the deli counter or whatever at the supermarket where you live still dish out free Cheerios, and do they do it just for kids, or is anyone doing it for adults?
0: It's probably a PC thing now, like health and safety. You're probably not allowed to, but, you know, we could be proven wrong. There might be a butchery somewhere that's doing it. So 559.
1: And if they are, they deserve a shout out, unless it's going to get them in trouble with health and safety. But otherwise, we'd love to know.
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0: Imagine Dragons believer Maury Fenn with Sarah and Adam.
1: What a day to be alive. We threw out the question, do butchers still hand out free Cheerios to kids? Yeah. Or luncheon at the butchery at the supermarket? Because we hadn't seen it. The great news is plenty of places are still doing it. This is not dead.
0: This is great to hear, isn't it?
1: Bless you. And look, the list is too long to read, but they're definitely doing it. Selena's also texted 559 saying, yes, OMG, who didn't make a meat mask from their luncheon? So, Director Dave, you're not so weird there.
2: Yes.
1: Let's go to Kathy. Kathy, you're a nurse and you've had people come in with injuries from this kind of stuff.
3: With injuries, because like the little old ladies slip on it when the little kids will drop their luncheon on the floor and then not tell anybody that they've dropped it. And then we've had people come in with broken hips because they've slipped.
1: Oh, no.
3: Which is not funny, but it does happen.
1: We're celebrating that this still exists, and now you're saying maybe there really is a health and safety situation.
3: Yes. And like I had my grandson, he's 4 and a half. I had him with me grocery shopping last week, and I got him a piece of luncheon, but I had to pay for a single piece of luncheon.
0: And how much did that set you back?
3: They scanned it, about 50 cents or something. I don't know. It wasn't much. But I was one of the honest ones, and I actually scanned the barcode when I did my self-checking at the end of it. So
1: your one piece of luncheon.
3: I wonder how many people would just put the barcode in the bin. So,
1: I bet you they would.
3: Not me.
1: Not you, Kathy. No, we can tell you.
3: No, not me. My conscience wouldn't let me.
1: Okay. Well, it's a good PSA for the people. Make sure the luncheon sausage goes fully in the mouth.
0: Yeah,
1: okay.
0: And not on the floor.
1: Yeah,
0: otherwise, ladies will break their hips. Thanks, Kathy.
1: Thanks, Kathy. Let's go to Whangarei. Adrian, what did you ask for at the butchers?
4: Well, I grew up in Friendship Place, Nonarahi, and out there we used to go fishing all the time. So we used to go up there and ask for sprat bait. And the guy Hank Earl, the old fella that owned the meat shop, the butchery, he used to give us bits of steak in that to take home to go fishing with. So we'd take it home and eat it instead, cook it up. Because it was bloody good steak, you know. And a lot of the other kids got onto it too, so they started not giving us real flash steak.
1: Oh, damn it. You're on to such a good thing, Adrian.
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1: So you couldn't do that with a Cheerio?
0: No.
1: Could you?
0: Gosh, I'm going to take my kids to the butcher now and see if we can get a Cheerio.
1: And make a meat mask.
0: And a meat mask, brilliant.
1: You went to luncheon. You've got to make a meat mask.
0: In 10 minutes, let's sort you out with the hottest tickets in town. Toy Story 5 is in cinemas this week, and we're going to get you there next or more.
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1: Yeah, we got your tickets right now on 0800 More FM, a family pass. 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

0: Hey there, this is Cyan Lana. Tomorrow we face the music again for $5,000. Today we struck out.
1: This is the only one I haven't got to.
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0: It's the easiest game in the world to play. 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

0: Tilly Swims, Maury Fem, Sarah and Adam driving you home.
1: It hit cinemas this Thursday, Toy Story 5. Can you believe it? We are five deep.
2: Yep.
1: This new one looks good, by the way. Lily Pad comes into the mix. You can imagine what she is, an iPad.
2: Yeah, and does it? And Woody's slightly bald now?
1: Oh, yeah. Yeah, he's got a bald patch just because he's been played with so much.
2: I love that.
1: Yes, and the lily pad obviously disrupts the whole toy. It's voiced by Greta Lee. Honestly, it looks so great. Buzz is back, Woody's back, Jessie's back. Kate, you would love to be there.
3: Yes, definitely.
1: Great. Okay, family pass is all yours, but we just need you to do one other thing, Kate. Director Dave he's brought into work his original Woody. His toy from 1995 when the first movie came out. Have you got it there, Director Dave?
4: Yep. Yep, that sure cool.
1: And he's well played for. Does he have a ball patch or not your one?
4: No, he's got a lot of scuff marks, though.
1: Oh, he's been well played with. So yeah. He does have the little pull cord in the back, and he's getting some old. We don't know if he's going to work or not. Kate, do you think Woody will say something when Director Dave pulls the cord or not?
3: Definitely.
1: You think he will? Okay. Let's have a look.
3: Yeah.
4: Whew, okay, ready?
5: My name's Woody.
1: Yes! Hey! He's still
0: working! Wow! Over 30 years old, the batteries are still going. Well, Kate, you've got yourself a family pass to see Toy Story 5 out in cinemas this Thursday.
3: Awesome. Thank you.
1: You're welcome. Can you do another one? Do another one?
5: Yeehaw, cowboy!
1: Can you actually do another one? Hang on.
5: There's a snake in my boots. Howdy, partner.
1: That's not Tom Hanks.
5: My name's Woody.
4: Yes, it is.
1: No, it's
5: my favorite deputy.
1: No.
0: Why would it not be Tom Hanks?
5: Yeehaw!
1: Because is that the official Toy Story merch, or did you get a budget one from like Decca?
0: No, that is the OG because I've got the exact same one at home.
4: Yeah,
1: that's
4: you've
1: not
4: got one
1: Tom
4: too.
1: Hanks. Play it.
5: Howdy, partner.
1: No. They've checked out on the voice there.
0: You
1: reckon? That's not Tom Hanks.
4: Of course it is.
0: Why would it not be Tom Hanks?
1: Okay, I'm going to do some digging because I reckon that's not Tom Hanks. Unless his voice has got higher as the years have gone on.
0: What do you reckon? Do you reckon that was Tom Hanks' voice? Flix the text 559. Sarah, you do some investigating.
1: Okay.
0: And get back in a few songs and more.

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0: Bubbly, Colby Calais, Maury FM with Sarah and Adam. This Thursday, it's out, the biggest movie of the year, Toy Story 5.
1: Yeah, we got your tickets all week. We just gave some to Kate and Nelson. But the other thing is director Dave has brought in his original Woody doll from 1995. And it still talks. Play the, pull the string.
2: Okay.
3: Howdy, partner.
1: Doing a lot.
3: My name's Woody. You're my favorite deputy.
0: And Sarah, you said...
1: It's so cool. Yeah, it's really cool, but I was like, it's not Tom Hanks. That's not like Woody from the movie's voice. That's a different Woody.
0: And who would it be? What? Why would it not be Tom Hanks?
1: Well, first I thought director David got whatever the Timu was back in the 90s. The
2: Timu Woody.
1: Yeah, Timu Woody. But no, and then we've been inundated with text to 559 of people saying, no, that's not Tom Hanks. That's his brother Jim.
0: No way. So,
1: yeah, apparently Tom Hanks talked about this on the Graham Norton show. He didn't want to do all the voices and stuff for all the toys. He was like, oh, all the merch that's going to be, no. So he suggested his brother, Jim, and here's Jim Hanks confirming that very story.
4: I don't remember actually auditioning. I just remember going into this tiny little booth and having a little bit of a scratch of, you know, Tom having done it.
5: Sarge, you seen Slinky?
4: Yeah, I think I had, I don't know, 7-8 lines, mm-hmm. A good classic. You're my favorite deputy. Hey, howdy, hey, snake in my boot. Sure, I'd like to join your posse, boys, but first I'd like to sing you a little song. A few things like that, and walked out.
0: Wow.
1: Yeah, he's been doing it for 30 years now. Pull the string again.
3: Howdy, partner.
1: Because that's Jim. That's Jim Hanks.
0: Yeah, but it makes sense that he's related to Tom Hanks because you can hear a bit of Tom in the voice, but it's his brother.
1: Yeah, aww. He does sound like Timu Tom.
0: Timu Tom.
2: This is a rip-off toy.
0: Oh, and no. Poor Jim Hanks, he would have got Timu Tom his whole life.
1: Yeah, no, he wouldn't have, because Timu only came out a few years ago.
2: Yeah, yeah, so good one.
1: He's good on that one, but yeah. But there you go.
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0: We've got your tickets all day, all afternoon, every afternoon this week, Toy Story 5 in cinemas on Thursday. Next up, it is our foreplay. Four great songs this afternoon, all from the same year. And when you know the year, flick is a text to 559. We'll get into it right after the news and more.
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12: Mainly fine overnight for Tauranga, a low of 5 degrees. State Highway 2, slow northbound through the Pahoia roadworks at the moment. Cameron Road is heavy southbound from Grierton to Barks Corner. Fraser Street, very heavy heading towards 15th Ave from Fraser Cove. And slow on the Te Puket Highway heading west into Te Puket coming from Waitangi.
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27: Good afternoon. Bridget here with the latest at 4. The Immigration Minister says she feels she was misled by officials over a failed $33 million immigration project. Erica Stanford says accurate information was missing, including an official quality assurance docs, or IQAs.
28: Everything was rosy. We were on track. The latest IQA was all good. And when we scratched a bit deeper and actually asked for that IQA, what I was told was pure fiction.
27: Police are looking for an Auckland man who failed to return to prison. 29-year-old Daniel Rawiri was granted compassionate bail on the 27th of May. Pregnant women could get free maternity scans if Labour is elected in November. To football updates brought to you by Hisense, a pulsating opening for the All Whites at the World Cup. They led twice against Iran, both goals scored by Elijah Just. It finished at 2-2. The result also extends New Zealand's unbeaten run in World Cup finals matches to 4. And tomorrow morning from 1:30, game 2 for the White Ferns at the T20 Cricket World Cup.
13: 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Semester 2 starts July. Apply now.
27: More FM Tauranga weather with Tyre Master. Still local, still independent for over 40 years. 0800 Tyre Master. A bit of cloud throughout the rest of the day and some fog tonight, dropping to a low of 5. Tomorrow it's a cloudy start, but it should clear to a fine afternoon and we're expecting a high of 16.
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0: Here we go. We do it every weekday just after 4 o'clock. Our 4 play, 4 songs, all from the same year. When you know the year, flick us a text to 559.
1: And this is big news if you love TV series, if you love big movies. HBO Max, you don't get much bigger than that, and it has officially landed in New Zealand today. That's the home of, you know, Game of Thrones, The White Lotus, Succession, oh. The Sopranos. There's a new Harry Potter series coming out in December. You know, it just, and House of the Dragon, we've got the first episode of season 3 dropping on Monday. I actually caught up with Steve Toussaint. He plays the sea snake, Lord Valerius, House of the Dragon. You'll hear a bit from him later on in the week. Oh, he's a good man. He is a very good man. But it is huge. HBO Max officially, welcome to New Zealand.
0: And another show, Friends, on HBO Max. Yeah. Kicking off our 4 play today on More.

0: Oasis Wonderwall Maury Fim for a full play at four songs. What is the year? Text us 559.
1: Your next clue for the year, it's the year Starbucks brought out the Frappuccino.
0: Oh, yes.
1: Changed iced coffees forever. And George Foreman launched his lean, mean grilling machine, which actually made him more money than his entire boxing career. Just knocking out that fat. Yep.
0: Another song from that year, Mariah Carey, Fantasy. Maury Fim for a four play at four.

0: Fantasy, Mariah Carey, Morning FM for our foreplay. We kicked off with Rembrandt, I'll Be There For You, then Oasis, Wonderwall.
1: All right, your last clue, biggest toys of the year we're after, Pogs, Beanie Babies, Street Sharks, and for one of the biggest films that year, either Buzz or Woody from Toy Story.
0: Green Day and more.

0: Green Day, when I come around, this is Morrie FM for our full play at four. We've just played you four songs all from the same year.
1: Yeah, thanks for playing with us. So many texts today to 559. Rachel, what year are we after?
2: I'm pretty sure that you're after 1995.
1: That's up.
0: Nice, Rach. There you awesome. Go.
1: Any memories from 95?
2: Oh, mate, 1995, I was sitting fifth form certificate.
3: Oh, God.
2: And it was also, like, the year, the first time that I ever bunked school, and I got caught by my mum.
0: Oh, no. Where'd you go bunking? Where'd you end up?
2: Well, I mean, it was a Friday afternoon. It was fifth form. Instead of, like, going to religious education, we thought it would be better, my friends and I, to catch the bus into town and go and get some fish and chips.
1: Yeah.
2: And my mum was bussing home, and she saw us waiting at the bus stop.
1: So oh, no! Snapped! Absolutely snapped!
0: That's
1: Rachel!
0: So good.
1: Oh, well, you sound like you turned out all right, so I think all was okay in the end.
2: Oh, I tell you, it's straight. I never bunked school again until I was in seventh form, so we're all good.
1: Yeah. You just waited until two years later. Yeah, brilliant. Okay.
0: Thanks,
1: Rachel. Thank you. Thank you for full playing. I'll be back tomorrow. Hey, we've had a text from someone to 559 saying, I've only just tuned in. I'm really interested in a toe update from Adam. Yeah, we were talking about your ingrown toenail yesterday.
0: Oh, yeah.
1: It was the worst thing that's ever happened to you.
0: The most painful thing of my life.
1: Well, there is actually an update, but that's not coming until after five. So if you've just tuned in, you want to know what's going on with Adam and his life-killing toe situation. Just strapping. What we do have now, though, is copies of Adam's new book, Daisy and Gus, to give away.
0: Oh, do
1: it's,
0: we?
1: Yes, it's a kid's book.
0: You've run this past me, have you, before we give away free books?
1: We are going to play Adam Ruins, his kid's book, for everyone next. If you'd love to win a signed copy, 0800 More FM right now.

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1: Let's play Adam Ruins His Kids Book for Everyone.
0: Ooh.
1: How this works is we have two copies of Daisy and Gus, your new book, Adam.
0: Yeah.
1: Which is bloody wonderful to give away. The subtitle is Don't Feed the Seagulls, and it's all about a family that go on a picnic and they get swarmed by seagulls.
0: They're basically a family of cows.
1: Yeah. Yeah.
0: And we had the animation director from Bluey to help us design these characters, and then Kayling, who works in she's an illustrator in New Zealand, and she's done a wonderful job with the book. And yeah, you can get it in bookstores right around the country right now, which is crazy.
1: And we've got two people that could be about to win a signed copy. Emma, hello.
2: Hello.
1: Hi, who is it in your life that's going to want this book, out of curiosity?
2: My partner's kids. They are 3 and 6, and they're beautiful children.
0: Oh, perfect.
1: I love this. Okay, well, Emma, you wait there. We've also got Rachel. Hi, Rachel.
3: Hi.
1: How are you hoping to win this book for?
3: I've got 4 beautiful granddaughters, so I don't quite know how I'm going to divide it up. I might have to
1: We might need to do a Jimmy. I feel like we know the guy. We know the author. I think we can sort something out.
0: Hey, I've got to feed the kids this week, but we'll see what we can do.
1: Nah, we'll make him. Don't worry about it. So how this works, guys, is I'm going to ask you a question. Emma, we'll start with you. If you know the answer, say it, because you win books for you and for Rachel. But if you get it wrong, you're going to ruin it for both of you. So if you don't know, you pass to Rachel. Same question for Rachel, same deal. Rachel, if you know, go for it. But if you don't, you pass it to Adam, and then it all stops with him. If he doesn't know, he ruins it for everyone. So here we go. Your question is, Emma, we're starting with you. What is a female seagull called?
2: Pass.
1: Pass, straight to Rachel. Rachel,
2: that was
1: same
2: very
1: question.
2: Quick.
1: That was very quick. Rachel, what is a female seagull called?
3: I think I'm going to have to pass as well.
1: Okay, you're passing. That means it lands with Adam. Adam, Percival, are you going to ruin kids' lives, or do you know the answer? What is a female seagull called?
0: I've got...
1: Stop. What are you doing?
0: No, I was trying
1: to... He's trying to Google it. He can't even
0: Google.
1: Google fast enough.
0: Oh, I don't... I actually
1: For all
0: don't...
1: the kids. Take a guess.
0: A female seagull.
1: Just what would be, what did you guess? Because either guess or nobody wins, so you might as well guess. You can tell we didn't tell you much.
0: Would it be called just like a female seagull? Is that what it
1: that
0: would
1: is
0: be?
1: That is correct!
0: No way!
1: That is correct!
0: No way! Is it actually, are they just called a female seagull? I was taking the mic.
1: They're just a female gull, yeah.
0: Oh, that's great! Right. Well, Emma and Rach, you've scored yourself 3 books.
1: Yay!
2: Thank you so much.
0: Oh, easy as. I hope all the kids enjoy it. Please pass on the feedback.
2: I thought you would have learned that with your book writing. But
0: Yeah, I knew so. That was the thing that crossed my mind. I was like, someone's going to call me out about this.
1: Yes, you really should have.
2: We're all still learning.
0: lack of research. Well,
1: so
0: you
1: good.
0: Guys enjoy that.
1: Yeah. Well done, Emma. Well done, Rachel.
0: Yeah, nice. And if you want to get your hands on the book, that would be amazing if you did. You can text book to 559 or flick your back a link, and all the details are there and where you can buy it. Before 5 o'clock, $1,000 coming your way with a poppy and more.
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9: Mainly fine overnight for Tauranga, a low of 5 degrees. State Highway 2, quite heavy heading out of town through Bethlehem and slow through the Loop Road to Puna area as well. Cameron Road is heavy southbound from Grierton to Barks Corner. State Highway 29A from Poiki Windermere roundabout towards Hainini Interchange is slow, and it's building eastbound on Hewlett's Road.
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10: Tonight on 3 News, an early goal gets the All Whites off to a stellar start. We're with fans as they take on Iran in their first World Cup clash. Labour announces its latest policy, free maternity scans, if elected in November. And the UK becomes the latest country to ban under-16s from social media. Erica Stanford says we're not too far behind. 3 News live at 6 on 3 and 3 Now.
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1: Let's get an early clue in, eh? Like, if you're bored tonight, you could go home and listen to Taylor Swift's album 1989. That's question two. That's
0: brilliant. Just, okay. Yeah, yeah, so yeah. 9 more questions before 5 o'clock with the pop quiz. Harry Styles and more.

0: Raven Lane, Love Me Not. This is Mori FM. Sarah and Adam driving you home in a big game of football today. The All Whites in Iran.
1: Go the All Whites. Even though they're wearing all black, go the All Whites.
0: Yeah, and Iran was wearing all white. It did get confusing there.
1: That was real confusing, but who cares?
0: A draw. All. And that's great in the world of football. One of the biggest names in football would be the Beckhams, David Beckham and his family. And did you see the ad that Brooklyn Beckham's done?
1: I don't know how I feel about this ad.
0: Brooklyn is the one who has just said, I want nothing to do with my mum and dad because they're all about the brand Beckham and, you know, it's all surface level stuff. He's teamed up with DoorDash. Listen to this.
2: You're probably wondering why I'm watching the FIFA World Cup 2026 from home. It's a long story.
0: Jab and making a lot of money from the...
1: He says he doesn't want to be part of the Beckham, the machine, and he doesn't want to be part of the drama, and now he's getting paid to be part of it.
0: Yeah.
1: To just, he's capitalising on it.
0: I don't mind it, though. It's pretty smart. Because people have been sharing it right around the world if you've been following the Beckham drama.
1: How much do you reckon he got paid for that?
0: I reckon probably like over $500,000.
1: I reckon more than
0: more,
1: that.
0: More, eh?
1: Is he not loaded anyway? Does he need to do this?
0: Well, mate, well, probably like the bank of mum and dad is like turned off the tap.
1: Oh, well. Under the bus they go, then I guess.
0: And a couple of songs, we've got the pop quiz, and we've got brand new music right now from Shaboozey.
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3: All right, strapping everybody. We're going to Invergiggle. Hello, Becca.
4: Hello.
3: Hi. Now, we all feel, no pressure, but we feel like today's the day that you're going to get 10 out of 10. So when you do win the $1,000, Becca, what are you going to do with it?
4: So we are fundraising at the moment to get my girl up to the North Island for a sports tournament. So it would go towards the towards the tournament costs.
3: Wow. Okay, what is she playing?
4: So she's playing hockey. She's representing Southland in the under-18 national competition.
3: Oh, wow, good that stuff. Is awesome.
0: And what do you think the whole trip is going to cost you?
4: So it's $2,500 per player.
3: Woo. Okay, yeah. All right, so $1,000 would be a good chunk at least.
4: Oh, it would be so helpful.
3: Okay, and what's your girl's name? What's your name?
4: Jess.
3: Okay. All right, Becca, well, let's see if we can make it happen. No pressure, but it's on you. You have 10 questions in 60 seconds. Remember, if you don't know an answer, you can either keep guessing or say pass. Then we move on. We come back if there's time on the clock at the end, of course. And then when you nail it, thanks to Contact, $1,000 in the kitty for the trip.
4: Exciting.
0: All righty, here we go, Becca. Come on, your Becca. Your time starts now. What does the K stand for in KFC?
4: Kentucky.
0: Yes, who released the album 1989?
4: Taylor Swift.
0: Yes, what is Bluey's little sister called?
4: Pass.
0: Big Mac, Whopper and Zinger are what types of food?
4: Burger.
0: In Friends, what is the name of Ross's sister?
4: Monica.
0: The All Whites played in which US city today?
4: Pass.
0: How many days are there in a leap year?
4: 365.
0: No.
4: 355.
0: No.
4: 366.
0: Yes. What is the chemical symbol for gold?
4: Ag.
0: No.
4: Pass.
0: Which Supergirl star was spotted in New Zealand signing a mural? Time is up, Becca. Time is up.
3: Becca! You were so close. Oh, that's hard, eh? Yeah, when your brain's already kind of mush and then we're just throwing every subject imaginable at you. You were so close with the chemical symbol for gold. You said Ag, which I think is silver. Yeah, but AU. AU is you knew. It was there. It was there. Okay, the other ones that got you. Bluey's little sister is called Bingo. The All Whites played in Los Angeles today and got 2-2 with Iran, which was awesome. And the Supergirl star who was spotted in New Zealand signing a mural was Jason Momoa.
0: Yeah.
4: Oh, sorry. It sounded like you said Supergirl. And I was like, what's a Supergirl?
3: Jason Momoa. Yeah, Supergirl. No, it is Supergirl. He's in Supergirl. It's like a new TV series.
4: Oh my gosh, that makes me sound old. I have no idea.
0: No,
3: it's only
0: you're
3: started.
0: Not
3: it's so new. It's so new. No, you're not old at all. You're amazing. And you're just trying to win money to get Jess to the North Island. And I know you didn't get the $1,000, but I reckon we can find at least $500 to just put in that pot and
4: get your
3: charity on the way. I know Director Dave's going to pack his pants on this one, but it's an incredible thing. But $2,500, that's a lot. That is a lot for your daughter. Wow.
0: So there's $500 and now you just need to find $2,000, but we'll leave that up to you, okay?
4: Yeah. Oh, thank you so much. That's so generous of you guys. I really, really appreciate that.
3: Yeah, Becca. It wasn't your quiz, but look, good luck to Jess.
0: Yeah.
3: And I hope she smashes it.
0: Look forward to seeing her at the Black Sticks one day.
4: She works so hard. Oh, yeah. Absolutely. Thank
0: All right.
4: you so much,
0: Good
4: guys.
0: Stuff, guys. Thanks, Becca.
1: Up next with Sarah and Adam.
0: Where are we going to find $500, Sarah?
3: No, I don't know. Thanks, Contact. Hey,
0: Oh, is that what we do? Where we just want to give away free money? No, we just say, thanks, Contact.
3: I don't think that's how
0: $1,000, thanks, Contact.
3: No.
0: It's easy as that.
3: Oh, look, Big Boss Bosto's invited me to a meeting after the show. Awesome. Hey, So yesterday on the show, bless you, Adam, you really pushed through what you described as the worst pain imaginable.
0: Yeah.
3: An ingrown toenail.
0: Yeah, I know. I was mocked significantly yesterday.
3: Yeah.
0: Not just at the radio show. I was actually mocked at the place I went to.
3: You went to the doctors afterwards, and that in itself became a whole thing. There was a whole group chat. We're actually going to let you inside our group chat so you can hear what happened with Adam and his toe. We'll go there next.
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6: Are you paying per character?
7: Yes. Yeah.
8: Isn't that kind of like what you see on a Hallmark card?
7: I just want my thigh to be a Hallmark card, you know?
8: How far up does it go?
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5: Would you trade in your house? Mainly fine overnight for Tauranga, a low of 5 degrees. State Highway 2 is heavy through Bethlehem and then slow through Tupuna around the Loop Road area heading north. Cameron Road still heavy southbound from Grierton to Barks Corner. Fraser Street very heavy around the 15th Ave lights, and State Highway 29A slow from the Tauriko roundabout to Barks Corner.
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6: Good evening, Bridget here with the latest at 5. Labor is promising free maternity scans if elected in November. A review has been launched into a failed $33 million border security project. Winston Peters has been threatened with legal action from Rainbow Action Tamaki over a Facebook post. A cannabis grow house was busted in Auckland's Te Aratu around 1:30 this morning, with the alleged offenders trying to evade police. They say one suspect tried to escape out a window, another climbed into the ceiling, and the third hid behind a false wall. To football updates brought to you by Hisense, the All Whites drew with Iran 2-2 in their Football World Cup opener in LA. The All Whites led twice with a goal in each half from Elijah Just. And the Super Rugby Pacific Grand Final on Saturday night in Wellington sold out in just 15 minutes. There are discussions about getting more seating in.
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6: More FM Tauranga weather with Tyremaster. Still local, still independent for over 40 years. 0800 Tyremaster. A bit of cloud throughout the rest of the day and some fog tonight, dropping to a low of 5. Tomorrow it's a cloudy start, but it should clear to a fine afternoon, and we're expecting a high of 16.
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1: A few people have texted to 559 checking in on you, Adam. Happy that you're on the show today after yesterday pushing through the excruciating pain of your ingrown toenail.
0: I feel like I was getting mocked yesterday, and I'm getting a sense that I'm still being mocked today with some of the texts that are coming through asking how I am.
1: Yeah.
0: And the worst pain I've ever experienced. Here we go again.
1: Jesus.
0: I'm having a moment of vulnerability and talking about my ingrown toe, which is actually infected now.
1: Yeah, well, we looked at it, went, it doesn't look good. Hmm. This is not for the faint-hearted, and the only way you can see the toe is by texting toe to 559. We've put it on like a hidden page of YouTube because we didn't want it to just be out there in the world because it's pretty grim. But if you do want to see it, toe to 559. Anyway, when we finished the show yesterday, we said to you, maybe you should go to After Hours, and then the group chat, well, things really kicked off.
2: This hasn't been a great start, guys. Jumped in the car, plugged in the After Hours on the old Google Maps, was driving to the place. 10 minutes in, I clocked that I was driving towards the After Hour vet clinic. So that was hiccup number one.
3: Oh, f*** sake.
4: I mean, at least they're already experienced in treating hooves.
2: So I've just arrived at the 24-hour surgery. I talked to the lady at the front desk. She asked what was going on. I said my toe was incredibly sore. She said, go sit down on the red chairs. And then I heard them whispering behind the desk. He's here because he has an ingrown toenail. They start laughing. Somebody else comes out of the office and says, oh my gosh, I heard them talking about it on the radio this afternoon, followed by more laughter. I feel like a frickin' joke.
1: The fact that they are in on the joke and the other ones that are treating you tonight. Oh, mate. It's too good.
2: I'm actually low-key embarrassed to be here now because there's a guy in a wheelchair. A girl's got some crutches. Another girl's got an arm in a sling, and this person that's just walked past has got a big old black eye. Oh, is that a? Oh God, I think it's a broken nose. And here I am wearing one running shoe and one jandal just to give my toe some fresh air.
1: I just really hope that one of them comes out with a wheelchair for you. So good. Did you get a wheelchair?
0: No, I didn't get a wheelchair, but I did get an ice block.
1: And hang on, you were there for how long?
0: For 5 hours, and then I called it quits because it got to like nearly midnight.
1: So you were there for 5 hours and you got an ice block?
0: And some painkillers.
1: Is that it?
0: And I left my jersey behind. They called me this morning to say I need to go pick it up. So they'll be seeing me again this evening.
1: Yeah, great.
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0: This is More FM, Benton Boone, Sarah and Adam driving you home.
1: Thought let's do another rendition of You Can't Say That Anymore, Can You?
0: Oh, Last week, we did the Chinese Burn.
1: Yeah. And we came to the conclusion that it's fine. It's not, if nobody cares, it's fine. It's not rooted in anything racist. It's, you can absolutely still call it a Chinese Burn.
0: Okay.
1: This week, in honour of the World Cup, we're asking the question, can you still call it a Mexican Wave? Because, you know, actually this stems back to, oh, when we were doing the Super Rugby Super Round, we were at the Crusaders game that Friday night, the very first game, and there were these two boys who were desperately trying to start a Mexican Wave.
0: Oh, it's the best feeling when you get one going.
1: Yeah, and they were doing okay. They could get a kind of a block and a half around, and that was as far as people would go.
0: Yeah.
1: All the corporate boxes.
0: It's as soon as you hit the members, yeah.
1: Yeah, you're screwed. As soon as you hit the corporates, it's not going to happen. So we were talking about it, and someone goes, can you call it a Mexican Wave anymore? Like, is that? Yeah.
0: Like, how did it all start, pretty much, right? What are the origins of the Mexican Wave?
1: Totally. And is it offensive to, or do we have to call it something else? Well, I don't know what you'd call it, like a stadium wave or something. Oh.
2: No way.
1: That doesn't work, no way.
0: Well, it was from the 1986 FIFA World Cup, actually.
1: Oh, wow.
0: That's when it all started, which was hosted in Mexico.
1: Oh. Was it good for them? Did they don't have bad feelings about that particular World Cup?
0: Oh, I actually don't know how Mexico went, to be honest with you. Because they played the first game of this World Cup last week. Should I
1: How'd
0: see?
1: That
0: did
1: go?
0: They win?
1: Do you know how that went? No, not really. It's no idea. You're giving us half bits of information here. I mean, I don't imagine, like, it doesn't, it's funny because I don't imagine, I can't see a reason why calling it a Mexican wave would be offensive, but a bit like Chinese burns, you go, oh, can you?
2: Yeah.
1: Does anybody know?
0: I would like to think it's fine because I've done many Mexican waves and I've tried to start them before. Otherwise,
1: how's that
0: I'm
1: going
0: to get
1: you?
0: Well, it hasn't gone great because I haven't been able to to finish a Mexican wave, like complete one. But I say, everyone, let's do the Mexican wave.
1: And just tumbleweed?
0: A lot of the time it is tumbleweed because you do need a whole stadium. And a lot of the games that I go to, like, there's hardly anyone there.
1: Well, are you really trying to start them just at home with the kids? You're on the couch. All right, everybody.
2: It's
1: they just
2: time.
1: Look at you like, oh, damn, he's up to it again. Well, look, if you know the, can you text us 559 if you're offended, first of all, by the term Mexican wave, or if you know any reason to be offended. My other idea is we could just call Mexico.
0: Call Mexico.
1: We could just call them.
0: Talk to the Prime Minister. Is it a Prime Minister or a President of Mexico? We could go
1: president.
0: Straight to the top.
1: President will be.
0: Okay. Mm. I never know between Prime Ministers and Presidents. How do you
1: Commonwealth
0: know?
1: Commonwealth versus not.
0: Ah.
1: Versus Republic or whatever.
0: There you go.
2: Oh, wow.
1: Yeah.
0: Anyway, yeah. Back to the Mexican waves.
1: Yeah. Okay, still no one's offended so far. I think if you, he's weigh in, text us 559, and I'm going to find somewhere, we're going to call Mexico next.
0: Call the president.
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8: Mainly fine overnight for Tauranga, a low of 5 degrees. State Highway 2 is pretty heavy through Bethlehem heading north. Tortora Street is slow heading towards Hewlett's Road. Cameron Road busy southbound from Greaton to Barks Corner. And if you're in the Fraser Street 15th Ave area, it's slow there. Also slow 15th Ave Cameron Road.
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0: It's bang on 5:30. Hope you've had a great day.
1: And we'd love you to weigh in. You can text us 559. Do you think it's okay to still say Mexican wave, or is it offensive? What do you reckon? Can we say that anymore? So far, it doesn't seem to be offending anyone, and we could just check it. We've found a number. We're going to call Mexico next. We'll see what they think.
0: Olivia Dean and more.

0: there, this is Sian Lana. Tomorrow we face the music again for $5,000. Today we struck out.
1: This is the only one I haven't got to.
2: Oh my gosh, you could have better luck tomorrow morning. 20 past that, you could win $5,000.
0: It's the easiest game in the world to play. You guess the artist and the song title, get it bang on, $5,000. See you tomorrow at more. You

0: Somber, Homewrecker. This is More FM. Sarah and Adam, driving you home.
1: Can you still call it a Mexican wave, or is that offensive? No one has texted us to 559 saying they're offended, although some people are saying, nah, you now call it a hexagon wave.
0: What?
1: Yeah, I don't know. I don't know, man. That seems just ridiculous. I think the best thing to do is just call Mexico. So here you go, Adam. Here's a number. This is a restaurant in Baja.
0: Yep. Okay.
1: Hopefully they're Mexican.
0: This is their ringtone.
1: Yeah. Well, yeah.
2: You have the same. Buenas tardes.
1: Oh, hola. Is English okay?
2: Hello.
1: Hi.
2: Yes, ma'am. How may I help you?
1: Oh, thank you. Hey, we're calling from New Zealand. We're wondering if we can ask you a quick question, please.
2: Yes, okay.
1: With the FIFA World Cup on, people are doing Mexican waves, and we just need to know, is it offensive to call it a Mexican wave still, or is that okay?
2: I'm not a big fan of football, so I have no idea.
1: So that's it.
2: That's why. You called the wrong person. I'm sorry. We give called me one second. I have people have to
1: okay.
2: Give
1: okay, great. Fantastic. Thank you. Oh, no.
2: How many of you?
0: Oh, she's taking an order. Oh, we're wasting her time.
1: Oh,
0: sounds busy.
1: Yeah.
0: The last thing she wants is talking to two clowns from New Zealand, to be honest. Oh, who did say football?
1: Hello?
0: Hello, who's this?
3: Say it again.
0: This is, we're from New Zealand, and we're just calling to say the FIFA World Cup's on at the moment, and we're seeing lots of people do the Mexican wave, and we want to know, is it okay to still do the Mexican wave and call it the Mexican wave?
3: If you do the Mexican wave?
1: Yeah. Is that okay?
3: Yes.
1: And it's okay to call it the Mexican wave, right? Like, that's not
0: offensive to you guys.
1: Offensive. Yeah.
3: No.
1: Yes! Brilliant! Brilliant!
0: Fantastic!
1: That's it!
0: You've answered our question. Wonderful.
1: New Zealand, thanks you, sir.
0: Long live the Mexican wave.
1: Gracias.
3: De nada.
1: You're on the radio right now.
3: I'm in the radio right now.
0: Yeah, yes. Man.
1: Yeah, across
3: okay.
1: All
3: do
1: of
3: you know? Do you know that you're calling a restaurant?
1: Yeah.
0: And we also know.
3: You know that you're. Which restaurant you're calling then?
0: Some sort of Italian tell restaurant, me. Is your understanding?
1: Salvatore G's.
3: It's Italian. Salvatore G's. This is Christian, the manager of Salvatore's.
1: You guys have been so awesome. Next time we're in Baja, we're going to come see you.
3: Okay, anytime, okay?
1: Okay, oh, you guys. All right. Mexican waves all around.
3: By the way, we're watching the game right now.
1: Yes.
0: Oh.
1: Yes, all New right. Zealand. But what do you reckon of the Kiwis? What do you reckon?
3: We're rooting for New Zealand.
0: Yes!
3: Yes! All right.
1: Yes!
0: Good on you. Go New Zealand and long all live right. The Mexican wave. Thanks, brother.
1: Thank you.
3: You're welcome. Have a fun.
0: You
1: yeah,
0: too.
1: You too. Cheers, mate. Bye. Here it is.
0: Just
1: there
0: like that. We're allowed to do the Mexican wave.
1: All round. Just Mexican waves all round.
0: Should we do one in the studio right now?
1: Okay.
0: Three, two, one.
1: Hey!
0: There's only three of us.
1: Yes, the sex time has gone to the

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1: Just want to throw this out there. Do you do this? Do you set an alarm in the middle of the night to wake you up just so you can enjoy the pleasures of realizing you've been asleep, lying in your bed, and then going back to sleep?
0: That sounds like psychopathic behavior.
1: Yeah. But apparently this is something that some people do, yet to meet a person that does this, though. So if that's you, please, please, can you text us 559?
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6: New limited edition sweet sriracha chicken parma.
7: Might be fine overnight for Tauranga, a low of 5 degrees. 15th Ave, heavy around Fraser Street and Cameron Road. Lights still quite heavy through Bethlehem. Heading north, traffic is banked back towards Waihi Road. Takitimu Drive, a little bit heavy southbound to Elizabeth Street, and it's easing off now around Barks Corner in all directions.
6: Lips will tingle. Enjoy the sweet sriracha chicken parma at Pita Pit, egged and bold.
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0: Good evening. Bridget here with the latest at 6. Immigration Minister Erica Stanford has ordered an investigation into the failure of a seven-year, $33 million border tech project. Health Minister Simeon Brown has replaced the leadership at the Medical Council, claiming it has become increasingly distracted by politics. Police are looking for Auckland man Daniel Rawiri, who failed to return to prison after being granted compassionate bail on May the 27th. The government has more than 150 outdated acts in its sight as part of a legislative clean-up, including the 1919 Wellington Milk Supply Act, which almost led to a court case 5 years ago. A new TV platform, HBO Max, has launched today. Football updates brought to you by Hisense. The All Whites twice had the lead against Iran in their World Cup opener, but Iran came back to force a 2-2 draw. Elijah Just scored both goals for the All Whites. And at least one change for the Hurricanes for Saturday night's sold-out Super Rugby Pacific Grand Final. Lock Caleb Delaney is under concussion protocols.
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0: More FM Tauranga weather with Tyre Master. Still local, still independent for over 40 years. 0800 Tyre Master. A bit of cloud throughout the rest of the day and some fog tonight, dropping to a low of 5. Tomorrow it's a cloudy start, but it should clear to a fine afternoon and we're expecting a high of 16.
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1: Okay, this really annoys me and I feel like I'm not going to be alone on this. Or maybe you're like, I categorically can relate. So, podcast with a bunch of Americans talking about sleep and something that somebody does to really enjoy it.
2: Sleep kind of sucks. Sleeping is really enjoyable, that much is true, but you don't experience the sleep. You just lay in bed until poof, you're now awake. It's the worst on weekdays, because you can't even just lay in bed enjoying the fact that you've slept. Therefore, every weekday I set an alarm for the middle of the night, so I can wake up, lay in bed a little, and go to sleep again.
0: It's the stupidest thing I've ever heard in my life.
1: Same. It annoys me. I wake up in the middle of the night every night, multiple times, and I don't enjoy one second of it.
0: No, I'm just no get parts. Me back to sleep. I just want to sleep. I don't want to be awake now. I don't want to be like thankful or grateful for the sleep that I've just had, and I'm awake.
1: When I wake up in the morning and I say to my husband, "How did you sleep?" and he goes, "I shut my eyes and now I'm here." It annoys me so much that he just had the nicest, best, dreamiest sleep.
0: So did he sleep? Like 8 hours non-stop. Like he never wakes up.
1: Oh God, grinds my gears.
0: I hate those people.
3: I've got a newborn baby in the house, and hearing you say that is like hurting me.
0: It sounds dreamy. I actually remember the last sleep like that, and it was my mum and dad's place, and it was about 14 years ago. And I think about it often. Like waking up in that waking up that morning and just feeling so good about myself.
1: Maybe get a hobby, but yeah.
0: 14 years ago. I was like 20, I suppose. Look, I didn't move out of home till I was about 24.
4: Oh, you're that guy.
1: 24?
0: Yeah.
1: 24?
0: And there were some other stints as well. Like, you know, it's an open door policy, really, at my
1: dad's. All right, boat shoes. Yeah, must be nice. Producer Tyler, because I feel like you and I, we've talked about sleep a lot. You also struggle with your sleep.
4: Yeah, no, just exactly the same. Just like, I wake up every hour, like, I would never, ever set an alarm. There's no way. No way.
1: Yeah, so is anybody doing this? Because we're all missing it. None of us get it. But maybe, what are we missing here? So if this is something that you do, or you hear it and you go, I instantly connect with this. This is genius. Setting an alarm in the middle of the night to wake up just so you can appreciate that you're in your bed and all you got to do is drift back to sleep. Text us 559-0800 More FM. We have questions for you. We would love to chat with you, please.
0: Nice questions. And of course, there will be no judgment.
1: No.
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1: Lucas Graham, 7 years, more FM. Sarah and Adam, driving you home.
2: Okay, is this something that you do or that you'd consider doing? The idea is that sleep is so wonderful, but we don't get to enjoy it because we're asleep. So some people will set their alarm for the middle of the night so that they wake up and then can go, oh, I'm in bed and I don't have to get out of bed, and then sort of drift off back to sleep again and really enjoy that moment.
1: Just makes no sense to me. I don't understand the logic. What kind of makes more sense than that is if... Actually, does it? If you filmed yourself sleeping, woke up in the morning and watched it back, and then you could watch yourself enjoy the sleep.
2: No, that's
1: also quite cool.
2: No, you know what? Why don't you do that tonight, and then you can report back to us tomorrow.
1: Just imagine how I find it. I like sleep talk and I sleep walk and all those things.
2: Oh, yeah, you actually should do this because I feel like you would do both those things. Both of those are very you. Anyway, so the idea is so that you can really enjoy being in bed, being asleep. Taylor, it's not you, but your sister does this.
3: Yes, she does. It's a nightly thing. She tends to put the alarm on around just after midnight and then probably around 3 o'clock. So she normally wakes up around 5:30 in the mornings anyway. It's not like she's got a long sleep, but yeah.
1: Okay, and Taylor, what's her logic? Is she doing this so she can just tell
2: us? Enjoy.
3: I think her logic is that she loves the beauty of waking up and then being able to go back to sleep.
1: Yeah.
3: But probably most nights, it's either myself or my mum turning the alarm off. She sleeps through it. So it's waking everyone else but her up.
2: No, it's a nightmare. It's an absolute nightmare.
4: Up next with Sarah and Adam.
1: Good on you, Taylor.
2: Thanks, Taylor.
1: Fantastic.
2: Oh, my God. I bet you they cannot wait for her to move out of home.
1: Oh, jeepers.
2: Hey, that'd be a flatmate's problem. Yep.
1: Next up, I've just been reminded, I want to share a video with you that I saw this morning, and it was a video where I just had the giggles. I couldn't stop giggling, and I tried to explain it to somebody at work this morning, and I just started giggling. You're going to like this one. It involves Romeo and Juliet and a cat in about 8 minutes or more.
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10: Mainly fine overnight for Tauranga, a low of 5 degrees. Pretty good on the roads now, just a bit slow for traffic heading into the city through Toriko. If you're heading from Tauranga to Katikati, it's a 32-minute drive right now to Te Puke 24. Papamoa looking about 19-20 minutes, and to Rotorua via State Highway 36 58.
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1: Not a bad day for our all-whites. A draw with Iran.
2: We'll take it. We'll take it. Well done.
1: And also the Hurricanes will take the sellout crowd at the Caketon this weekend for the final against the Chiefs. Sold out within 15 minutes.
2: Do you reckon Chiefs fans will be able to take in the cowbells in Wellington?
1: Probably not. I'd say no if it was the Canes.
2: Oh, stink.

0: Hey there, this is Si and Lana. Really looking forward to joining you again tomorrow.
1: If you broke up with someone in the 90s and had a big cry about it, my Power Ballad Wednesday will probably take you right back there tomorrow morning, 10 past 7. Let's
0: go. Can't wait. Plus, we face the music after 8 o'clock. And Lana,
1: yes?
0: They are back.
1: Who?
0: Just when you thought it was safe to go to a dance studio, leg warmers.
1: Oh, no.

0: Borderline Neuromance. This is Maury Fenn with Sarah and Adam. Text cat to 559. Oh, this is so good. I had the giggles this morning watching this video. There's a play of Romeo and Juliet, and it was the part where Romeo dies. It's a play outside in an outdoor theatre in Turkey. Romeo's is on the ground, but they have this really bad case of feral cats coming. They get feral cats on the stage sometimes. Yeah. And Romeo, he's doing such an amazing performance. And then this cat comes on stage and starts basically biting his hair and like gnawing at his head.
1: But he commits.
0: He commits. He's just fully out to it. He's like gone. He's long gone. But then
1: and this
0: Juliet.
1: Cat's like mauling him.
0: Yeah, like mauling him. Yes. And then Juliet is obviously trying to do her part and carry on with the show, but tries to drag the dead body of Romeo like side stage away from the cat. But the cat follows again. Yeah. And oh my gosh, it's saying the show must go on was so true. You know, he did a brilliant job.
1: Do you know what? I mean, I feel like it's really jazzing up a play that we've all seen a million times. So maybe it needs extra feral cats.
0: You're kind of right. Because yeah, exactly.
1: I'm also amazed that, you know, I think about things like Summer Shakespeare in Wellington. And I know there's other Summer Shakespeare's around New Zealand. Mm. Surely this has happened before. How have we not had someone's dog come and accidentally...

Okay, Flickers a text 559 just out of curiosity if you've got any stories about this, because you're right. But in the meantime, you can text Cat to 559. It's Pitbull and more.

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0: Macy Gray, what a voice. I try. Siri and Adam, driving you home and more.
1: How good that she's coming to New Zealand.
0: That's right. I totally forgot
1: that.
0: Yeah,
1: we did. Remember we did a whole four-play at four on it?
0: Yeah. Remember? Yeah. I do remember that.
1: Yeah, all the details.
0: Because we started to talk about her voice. Like, does she sound like that in real life? Like, when she's just talking?
1: She does.
2: Hey, everyone. I'm Macy Gray.
1: I mean, that's probably mildly offensive to her. But yeah, no, she does.
0: Yeah.
1: I'm hoping we get an interview
0: with
1: her.
0: Oh, God, I hope we don't now.
1: I would, no, because I want to see you have to scramble.
0: And you're like, replay that piece of audio to her. Listen to what he did the other day.
1: Yeah. Anyway, look who's here at Steph.
0: Hey, Steph.
3: I try to say goodbye and I choke.
0: That's good.
4: Thank you so much.
0: We're going to get cancelled together.
4: I also do a fantastic Jen Wigmore, but you're just going to have to tune into the show and I'll just bring it on you.
0: Yeah, great.
4: When you least suspect it. How are you guys? I've got exciting news on the show tonight. I've got Robbie Williams tickets that I want to give away. In fact, I've got doubles to dish out every single night this week. Shame. What do you guys have? Shame.
0: We don't have that.
1: Toy Story 5 tickets?
4: Oh, that's pretty cool. That's actually really cool.
0: Oh, can we do a wee swapsie? I'll give you some Toy Story tickets for Robbie tickets.
4: I wish we could do that, Adam, but because I really want to go to Toy Story 5. But unfortunately, I think I'll get fired.
0: So how do we win tickets if I was listening to the show tonight?
4: Great question, Adam, and thank you so much for asking me that. You just need to finish Robbie Williams off.
1: Great.
4: His lyrics. I'm going to read out some lyrics, and you just need to finish off the lyrics and send me a text with the rest of the words, Adam. Come on. You know
1: Adam's
4: what I mean.
1: Great at that. He's really good at it, so he should try it tonight. Yeah. All right. Well, Steph, with your Robbie tickets, is coming up next.
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11: Mainly fine overnight for Tauranga, a low of 5 degrees. No delays on the roads that we're aware of. It's all fairly free-flowing around the city now. If you're travelling from Tauranga to Tapuki, taking 24 minutes to Omokoroa, it's about 20 minutes. To Papamoa, similar time to that. To Katikati, 32, and to Rotorua, 58.
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3: Homelessness is an issue that can be solved. We just need to make it a priority.

Welcome to the show, you good-looking human. Now, I have Robbie Williams tickets that I would love you to win tonight in a game of Finish Off the Robbie Williams Lyrics. So stick around. We'll be doing it about 7:30. I really want you to see him live on his Britpop World Tour, okay? So hang out with me. Let's hang out. We should hang out sometime, and that time should be tonight because I want you to win. Let's kick off the show, though, with Top Loader. It's

0: Rag and Bone Man Human here on More FM on your Tuesday. 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
0: I remember vividly watching Adam Lambert's audition for American Idol back in 2009, and I remember it because I fell head over heels in love with him.
2: Mama, life has just begun, but now I've gone and thrown it all away.
3: Okay.
0: And then the judges couldn't decide whether to bring him through or not, even though he was a fantastic singer. Simon Cowell was all mean about it.
3: I'm going to give you my opinion for what it's worth. I think you are theatrical.
4: Is he a good singer, though?
3: Yeah,
4: but... Is he a good singer? If he's a good singer, do we put him through at this point?
5: Well, that's up to you. We each have our own individual votes.
0: Isn't that crazy? They weren't going to put, well, Simon Cowell wasn't going to put Adam Lambert through with that voice. It's unbelievable. So here he is twice. You're more encore tonight. That voice, that energy. I love him. It's Adam Lambert. It's More FM.

isn't it good? Adam Lambert, back to back. You're more encore tonight. And isn't it crazy? He auditioned for American Idol in 2009 with singing Bohemian Rhapsody, to then being invited by Queen to go on tours with them as their frontman. Jeez, that is pretty special, right? Miles Smith here.

0: Hey there, this is Sian Lana. Tomorrow we face the music again for $5,000. 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
1: This is the only one I haven't got to.
2: Oh my gosh, you could have better luck tomorrow morning. 20 past that, you can win $5,000.
0: It's the easiest game in the world to play. You guess the artist and the song title, get it bang on. Five.

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0: He has two shows in November, one in Auckland on the 24th at Eden Park and the other in Christchurch on the 28th at 1NZ Stadium. I want to get you there for free by finishing off Robbie Williams' lyrics. And Rochelle, I read some out on the show last night. So the lyrics that I read out were from his song Angels, which you recognised. Great song.
2: Yeah.
0: Really good song. Would you say it's up there with one of his best?
2: Yes, definitely. Mm. But I do like that Let Me Entertain You as well.
0: Oh, yep. It's a goodie.
2: Yeah.
0: With the lyrics and Angels, and through it all, she offers me protection, a lot of love and affection, whether I'm...
2: right or wrong?
0: Let's see.

0: Yes.
1: Oh, so
2: oh, well done. Yay. Two tickets are all yours to see him on his Britpop World Tour here in Aotearoa. Congratulations.
1: Oh, thank you so much. This has just made my day. Thank you so much, Steph. Oh. This has just been so awesome.
2: You're so welcome. You can sing along to one of your favourite songs, Angels, and think about this moment.
1: Oh, I'm going to be so loud.
2: Yes! That's my girl. That's what I want to hear. You hang tight, Rochelle. 10 minutes. That is when I have more lyrics. I'd love you listening to finish off for your chance to win some free Robbie Williams tickets as well. Next on More FM.
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0: Trevor Levine, Skater Boy here on More FM. Steph here, and this November, Robbie Williams is coming here to Aotearoa. Two shows, one in Auckland at Eden Park on the 24th of November, one in Christchurch on the 28th of November at One NZ Stadium, and this is how to win.
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0: So I am going to read out some Robbie Williams lyrics. I just need you to finish Robbie Williams off for me. The lyrics off for me. You just need to message me the rest of the words to 559. Okay, now this one's a little hard. I gave away some to Rochelle about 15 minutes ago. That was an easy one. This one's a little harder. The lyrics are, you're tired of your teachers and your school's a drag. You're not going to end up like your mum. I almost said them. Okay, that's it. You're tired of your teachers and your school's a drag. You're not going to end up like your what? What is the rest of that sentence? Finish off the lyrics for me and you could be seeing Robbie Williams live on his Britpop World Tour. Best of luck. Now let's do this.
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0: 559 is the text number, by the way. Now, every single night at this time, I like to walk down memory lane and play you a song that you might not have heard in ages and ages and ages, to the point where you might have even forgotten the song even existed. This one came out in 2004. You could not escape it in 2004. And then it kind of disappeared. But let's bring it back. Here's Franz Ferdinand. This is Take Me Out here on

0: 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A high school hit from 98 here on More FM. 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
0: Didn't the All Whites do well today? Oh my gosh. So proud. 2-2 draw against Iran, and we are the bottom of the whole FIFA football situation, right? Like, in terms of ranking, I'm pretty sure Aotearoa is at the bottom. So to draw on our first kind of day, not too shabby, right? And to get 2 goals, they should be very proud of themselves, and we are extremely proud of them here in New Zealand, aren't we? My gosh. Go the All Whites. Their next time they're playing, pretty sure it's the 21st of June against Egypt is how the schedule is looking at this stage. Shaboozy, Mr. Big and Cyril all next here on More FM. More laughs in the morning with Si and Lana.
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0: One theme, three songs. And tonight's theme, bands, artists, groups with numbers in their names. Now, the reason numbers are top of mind for me is because of a conversation I had recently with my partner, Jake. And I realized we've been together for like 1,000 trillion billion years, it feels like. But there is one question I've never asked him, and that is, what was your childhood landline phone number? And he rattled it off, and then he asked me what mine was, and I told him what mine was. And it's that thing that these numbers from our childhoods, these landline phone numbers, are in your brain forever. They're stuck in there. There is no forgetting your childhood landline phone number, right? Am I wrong? I can even rattle off like 10 of my friends' phone numbers from back in the day, because they would actually be the ones that you'd plug in and type out and call each other, right? So these numbers are there. They're in the brain. And so, I don't know, numbers. Numbers is top of mind, so numbers is what we're doing. Blink 182 to kick us off. It's What's My Age Again here on More FM.

Maroon 5 wrapping up Three of a Kind tonight. Three songs with artists or rappers in 50 Cent's case with numbers in their names. And the reason being, and I feel so validated, so thank you to the people texting into 559, that for some reason your brain just has locked in your landline childhood phone number and will never forget it. And so many people texting and agreeing with that, so I'm not the only one. So thank you for the validation. And here is another group with numbers in their name, Endlessly. It's 660 More FM.

0: 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I'm really looking forward to joining you again tomorrow.
1: If you broke up with someone in the 90s and had a big cry about it, my Power Ballad Wednesday will probably take you right back there tomorrow morning, 10 past 7. Let's
0: go. Can't wait. Plus, we face the music after 8 o'clock. And Lana, they are back.
1: Who?
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0: Me for me on More FM. You're with Steph. And hey, Friends fans, Jennifer Aniston and Lisa Kudrow, Rachel and Phoebe from Friends have interviewed each other for Variety Magazine's video series. It's called Actors on Actors. And they're chit-chatting away about their Friends days. And then they talk about how there was almost a bit of a different type of reunion where they talk about each episode.
1: Remember we were going to do a rewatch podcast thing?
2: 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Where it was like going through the episodes and we were going to do... That was a great idea. 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
1: 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Girls, oh my God.
0: 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We need to make this idea happen. How cool. Oh, please make that. That sounds epic. Mary Mary's up next, LAB and Olivia Dean all coming up at More FM.
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Olivia Dean here on More FM. You're with Steph, and a brand new song for the new live action Moana movie came out today called Along the Way. It's really cool. Each constellation. Love a good Disney song. Its position in the sky. So the live action Moana comes out on the 10th of July here in Aotearoa. And then on Thursday, we've got Toy Story 5 coming out, which Sarah and Adam have your free tickets to every afternoon between 3 and 7. Check them out. But so much Disney goodness in our lives right now. I love it.

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1: Jack's Project here on More FM. 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
1: This is 9 minutes of 90s.
0: Oh yeah, for the next 9 minutes, we are no longer in 2026. Oh no, we are right back in the 90s. And we were talking about this a little while ago on the show. Your childhood landline phone numbers, it was just such a big part for me of the 90s, was... well, these phone numbers that are locked into your brain now as an adult, so unnecessary. Maybe we should all start forgetting our childhood phone numbers that will free up space to, like, remember where I put my shoes and stuff in the mornings. But this is Red Hot Chili Peppers to kick us off. It's More FM.

New Radicals here on More FM, wrapping up 9 minutes of 90s. Steph here, how good. 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And there is always hope. With the right support, lives can totally be turned around. So a big thanks to LifeWise. 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

0: Hey there, this is Cyan Lana. Tomorrow we face the music again for $5,000. 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
0: It's the easiest game in the world to play. 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When

0: Kianda Crowe here on Mori FM. Steph here. And if you've got neon or sky, it might look a little bit emptier today, a little bit different, because all the HBO shows are now on the newly launched HBO Max that is officially out as of today across Aotearoa. So a lot of those big shows have moved on over. I'm not going to get it. I'm a neon loyal gal. However, I think I will get the free trial when the next season of The White Lotus appears, just to binge it and then just to get rid of it again. Because there's just too many. The Veronicas, Olivia Dean and Ed Sheeran all coming up here on Mori FM.
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0: At this time of the night, I like to play you one of my favourite New Zealand songs for you. And these guys moved to America to kind of chase the dream. And they were a five-piece band. They ended up just kind of losing a couple of members, RIP, but like losing a few members as in they wanted to leave. And then they were a duo. Their last album came out in 2020, so not too long ago. And they're still together. They kind of are doing their solo stuff, but they are still technically the Naked and Famous. This is Higher. It's More FM.

0: The Cranberry Zombie here on More FM. Your theme with Steph, and that is it for me. Tyler is going to be hanging out with you for the rest of the night. I will catch you back tomorrow from 7. No food in bed, okay? You don't want to, it's just not good. Crumbs will go everywhere. You'll like wake up in the middle of the night and you'll be like, oh, what's that? Oh, it's some of my bread that I had for my dinner. That was a beautiful, delicious cheese toastie, but now there's crumbs everywhere. So just avoid that. No crumbs in bed tonight, okay? All right, I'll catch you tomorrow. This one's got us so excited here at More FM. It's hard to believe it's been 30 years since Woody, Buzz and the gang first landed on our screens. Now, Disney and Pixar's Toy Story 5 is here. 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

Good Morning FM, Tyler here for Tuesday night. Tickets went on sale today for the Super Rugby Grand Final. Sold out within 15 minutes. So you can watch on Sky Sport, 7:05pm on Saturday. This song's actually from the new Toy Story 5 movie, which comes out on Thursday. It's Taylor Swift, I Knew It, I Knew You.

0: Hey there, this is Simon Lana. Really looking forward to joining you again tomorrow.
1: If you broke up with someone in the 90s and had a big cry about it, my Power Ballad Wednesday will probably take you right back there tomorrow morning, 10 past 7. Let's
0: Can't
1: go.
0: Can't wait. Plus, we face the music after 8 o'clock. And Lana, yeah. They're back.
1: Who?
0: Just when you thought it was safe to go to a dance studio, leg warmers.
1: No,
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0: 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This is Shaboozy.
1: Just when you thought Shaboozy was done, he's back with a track that has big wagon wheel energy. New Shaboozy. It's called Cowgirl. Your favorite new songs play.
0: Well,

0: Just been added to More FM. It is new from Shaboozy. It's called Cowgirl. Hey, we've got some new songs coming from kids' movies in the last day or so. And no, I'm not talking about the Taylor Swift one we played just before. Which, of course, is for Toy Story. No, the Moana movie, which is due out July 10th. They've released Along the Way, sung by the cast. Yep, another one to get stuck in your head. But get this, the Backstreet Boys have released Bottled Up, which was written by Ed Sheeran for the Paw Patrol movie. Take this moment. Coming to you live from Dino Island. Bottle up this moment. Yeah, that movie comes out later this year, September, I think. I like it. Wonder if it'll make it onto the More FM playlist. We'll play Kelly Clarkson and this from Panic at the Disco. Next couple of songs at More.
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13: Hello, officer. 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I mean, I might have been going a bit fast back there, but I know these roads like the back of my hand. I've been driving them for years. 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That's not me. I'm a local.
14: 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Suspected head and spinal injuries. Ambo required. We've heard it all. We've seen it all. 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

0: 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Yeah, they're celebrating 30 years since it opened its first store in 1996. 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

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HBO Max officially launched here in New Zealand today. No free trial, though. I was getting really excited because I've exhausted the free trials on every single other platform there is. Surely they've got to do it at some point, right? High School Hit from Pearl Jam plays straight up.

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Thanks to New Zealand On Air. From the coastal shores of Raglan, emerging Kiwi singer Star has just released her first debut single, When You're Around. Your favourite new Kiwi songs.

0: big future ahead for Star. New Kiwi music from her. It's called When You're Around at More FM. I mean, you've got to start somewhere, right? These guys, once upon a time, we had no idea who Drax Project was. And then they brought out Woke Up Late. And then their most recent song, Summer Rain. Now they're making history and reopening Wellington's Town Hall. That's just been announced today. They're going to be performing one night only on the 20th of Feb. General public tickets go on sale midday Friday and the deets are on Rover. It's just a Kiwi music heaven right now. Kaylee Bell plays next at More FM.
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0: Yeah, our must-see movie is Supergirl, Women of Tomorrow. If you want to go along for free, it's out next Thursday. 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
0: 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Ella Langley plays straight after this, which is the next song you'll hear at More FM. 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

0: 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It's hard to believe it's been 30 years since Woody, Buzz and the gang first landed on our screens. 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

0: This one's got us so excited here at Mori FM. It's hard to believe it's been 30 years since Woody, Buzz and the gang first landed on our screens. 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
1: Toy Story 5 hit cinemas around the country. This is the toys are back, and toys versus tech is the kind of the theme. Disney and Pixar's Toy Story 5 only in cinemas. 2 days to wait.
2: How will Woody and Buzz combat tech? You know, they've when you look back at some of the other movies, Andy getting older, Andy even getting Buzz Lightyear in the first place, they've constantly been phased out when they moved from Andy's house and had like Andy's kids, and then it kept going down the road. How will they combat tech? Because tech seems like one of those things that's just really hard to get your kids off.
1: Okay, I've never asked you this, because we've been talking about Toy Story. Is Jay into it?
2: Him into Toy Story, and he actually loves it. He's one of those kids that appreciates, a bit like The Simpsons, the adult side of the humour. Oh,
1: and he gets that, does he?
2: I think he gets half of it.
1: Yeah.
2: So we'll just go with that.
1: We're all into it as a family, eh? Always have been, love it. So looking forward to the movie very much. So many people texting in about what they used to do to their toys. Louise says, I used to always give my Barbies haircuts and always regret it afterwards. So if my toys could talk, they'd say, stop cutting my hair.
2: Yeah.
1: It doesn't grow back, does it?
2: Mine, I had this big doll and her name was Nio. I got her in Kohanga when I was a kid, and I used to draw tattoos with a Vivid on her head. And I think what happened was, when I first started doing it, it was actually not a whiteboard marker, but more of a felt tip pen. Mm. And it would come off and Mum would wipe it off. But then I found a Sharpie. Oh. And that little puppy, so then she forever looked like a convict.
1: Disappointing.
2: She looked like Post Malone.
1: I did a thing years ago for the fire service. I had a thing for the fire service years ago. I was working as a radio. I was probably 35.
2: Yep.
1: And they gave me we called him Fireboy. It was a fireman toy. But the crazy thing was, Jodie and I had four daughters.
2: Yeah.
1: But if you pulled down the pants of the fireman toy.
2: No.
1: He had a thing.
2: Oh, like the Kmart dinosaur.
1: Yeah, he had an actual thingy.
3: Not like a mannequin.
1: No, like a real thing. It was just
2: how
1: like,
2: detailed was it? Because sometimes they're detailed and you go, really? Need to happen?
1: It was, yeah, so my daughters, because they'd never seen anything like this, they just kept on pulling Fireboy's pants down. Like I said to Joan, I've got an issue here with these kids.
2: No brothers, that's the thing.
3: They start doing it to kids at school. Playing tag. Yeah.
2: There are a lot of texts. And look, we only have one family pass a day, but know that there's more chances tomorrow if you don't win this one. But there are so many good stories, especially when it comes to ruining dolls.
1: Yeah.
2: The dolls are a victim, eh?
1: Dolls have been getting a hammering. Hi, Claire.
4: Hello.
2: How are you?
4: Enjoying your call.
1: Well, so if your toys could talk, what would they say?
4: That I'm a psycho. but yeah, I had to, my mum had to hide all my Barbies because I bit their fingers and toes off, and which was very, very hard. And my sister used to get very, very angry at me because you never have two Barbie shoes, so you couldn't cover up the feet. Because you can never find two.
2: That would have been really hard to bite those Barbie toes off. They're hardly defined.
4: I don't know. It was something about the texture. I really enjoyed it. but that makes me sound quite unwell, so I'm a bit worried about that.
2: It's all right. People are decapitating dolls. It's fine.
4: Okay.
2: We're on the same level.
1: Well, the good news is, Claire, because you're a biter on this occasion, we've got a family pass to Toy Story 5 for you.
4: Oh, that's amazing. My girls are going to be so excited. They're really looking forward to it.
1: How many girls have you got?
4: I've got three girls.
2: Oh, you have to have a family day at the movies. It's going to be good.
1: Do they have a propensity to bite toes off things?
4: I just don't buy Barbies. I'm a bit worried.
1: Yeah, good. Yeah. Safe.
4: About what they'll do.
1: Claire, enjoy the movie. Thanks for playing.
4: Oh, thank you so much.
1: Go well.
2: See you, Claire. Bye.
1: This is a lovely story to finish, Lan, from Chrissy. She says, my toy would say, thank you for saving me. I found her at the dump. Someone had drawn all over her face. My mum slowly repainted her face over several weeks. I would peep and look at her as the paint dried, and soon she was all mine to play with, my favourite doll ever.
2: I found a TikTok account that does that. They find an old teddy bear underneath a slide at a playground. And then my friend found a little sloth toy in Te Tahi Bay, and she took it home, re-sewed its little eyes on, gave him a scrub.
1: Lovely.
2: blow dryer his hair, and he just looked awesome. And you watch these TikToks, and then next thing you know, it's midnight. And you're like, what am I doing with my life?
1: Exactly.
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1: Interesting, isn't it, like how stories get a life of their own? This Brooklyn Beckham saga with his parents. Yeah. Right? So David Beckham, if you didn't, I mentioned this briefly yesterday, David Beckham just got a Hollywood star on the Walk of Fame. And which, by the way, that whole Walk of Fame looks so grubby and so unkempt. It's just like...
2: Go and have a look on Google Street View if you haven't seen it in a while. Yeah. And I didn't realise how long it was. Like I was on Google Street View yesterday and it went past about... Obviously, you've got a horrendous homeless person problem.
1: Yeah.
2: But also, I went past like a dumpster pit and then there were like Demi Moore's star was there. I was like...
1: Yeah,
2: I don't know. It just doesn't seem.
1: It seems tired, you know. Like, and anyways, so he got this star, but this whole saga with Brooklyn Beckham, and there's been a massive falling out. And by all accounts, you know that old adage, "Where there's smoke, there's fire." And I go, "Well, it's Hollywood news. How the hell would you know?" Mm. It's a family that's having every family has their stuff, but this has kind of got now out of control.
2: Yeah,
1: and Brooklyn's been very, very outspoken about kind of what he calls the family mafia.
2: Well, they look like the family mafia in his defence.
1: And that is the problem. It's really tarnished David and Victoria's perfectly honed image of their family life and themselves.
2: Yeah.
1: It really has. And I was reading a story recently just saying that now David and Victoria Beckham are kind of toxic. So even friends of theirs kind of want to distance themselves so they're not tarnished with the same brush.
2: Well, it feels very much like, you know, when your ex finds a new partner. And then there's all these beautiful photos of them at all these events. And you go, oh, well, where was... Okay, you weren't putting up photos like that before. And then it's almost like... It feels like PR.
1: Yeah. And this is where I suppose some of the rumours start to ring true, because even those carefully curated documentaries on David Beckham on Netflix, which was really popular, and then Victoria and Brooklyn, said that was all so stagecraft that as a family you were told you couldn't say anything that was had any authenticity if it differed from the brand Beckham.
2: Yeah.
1: And now he's come out and he's accused. So his sister, Harper, I think her name is, she went to visit Brooklyn to try and offer an olive branch.
2: Oh, really? Extend the olive branch.
1: And he said it was so choreographed and so revolting, he wants nothing to do with her now. I mean, as parents, if you were the parents...
2: Man, it's just like, what's real life and what's... Like, it's so embarrassing.
1: It is. And you just... That is one time I think you'd go, I hate being a public figure. Yeah. I hate this.
2: Sort it out behind closed doors.
1: Yeah.
3: Are you ready to shock?
4: No.
3: Rock?
4: No.
3: Recover? Wait, did you just say no?
4: Look, it's already June. I'm tired. I just need some simple pleasures.
3: Okay, what about this? More FM's Wine, Dine, Unwind. 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
1: Si and Lana's.
0: That's slightly interesting.
2: Right.
3: Okay.
2: Bondi, go.
3: The most used office product in history, and no one believed the inventor for almost 6 years. The guy's name is Spencer Silver. He's a chemist. The year, 1968. Good start, Bondi. Here we go.
0: Come on, mate.
3: I've got them.
0: Yeah,
3: okay. I've got them.
2: I was on the tip of my tongue to say that.
3: Back in the 60s, obviously there was a fight for making things strong, and Spencer, as a chemist, was working for a massive conglomerate, and they were trying to find the world's strongest glue, and he was on his journey and pathway of making that and mixing stuff together, and he created this, and it was useless. It didn't stick, but he saw something in it that he goes, well, it's not leaving a mark. He goes, this might be practical. We might be able to use this. So he went to the board and said, hey, I haven't made the world's strongest glue, which you told me to do, but we could maybe use this for bits and pieces. And they're like, nah, nah. So he kept going to every board meeting for years on years, speaking to his mates, speaking to the community, going, hey, I've got this thing that I was supposed to do the world's strongest glue. It's not really strong glue. It's a little bit weak, but it doesn't leave a mark.
2: I'm thinking it's a blue tech story incoming.
3: No, it's not a blue tech story, Simon.
4: Twink.
3: I don't even know. I don't even know.
2: Keep going, mate.
3: And he was speaking to, obviously telling all his friends in bits and pieces, and it wasn't until one of his mates who's in his church choir with him. But he leads the church choir, and you're familiar with that setting, Simon. Yeah. You've got a big book of songs and hymns, and there's lots of... He had the time, had a lot of notes through his book, and every Sunday, most of his notes would fall out. And then he remembered his mate Spencer and said, hey, I've got this problem at church with my choir and my notes. That thing you're telling me about, do you reckon we could... And he goes, let's give it a go. So he put some glue on the back of his note and then stuck it all through his choir book, and his notes didn't fall out of his book.
2: Post-it notes.
3: He was the creator of post-it notes, to which we sell 55 billion post-it notes a year, and it's now worth just over $2 billion a year annually for the post-it note industry.
2: That's what a year means.
3: Yeah, annually. A year. Yeah. 12 months. Yeah, 365 days.
0: So we let you finish. A lot of people say you guys never let Bondi finish. I think we can clearly say that's what happens when you do.
2: Yeah.
0: So that's good, Bondi.
2: Can I start, Lana?
0: Please do.
2: Because I think I feel where you're going. I don't know why the delivery was pretty ordinary.
3: It was a good start. I was happy with the start.
2: The first 10 seconds was good. It did just meander, and I'm sitting there thinking, oh, come on, Bondi, I'm rooting for you.
5: I kind of noticed something strange happening in the room while Bondi was talking. There's this thing that happens, and I wish everyone could see it, but like, I looked around the room.
0: I can't look at anyone.
5: Si and Lana were both looking at opposite, not at Bondi, not at each other. Everyone just sort of like looks down and listens.
0: I was examining the light bulbs.
2: I was actually making a rice pilaf. But this will shock you. It's a yes from me, because the story itself, you very nearly murdered it. In someone's hands, Elsa's hands, it would have been scintillating. You made it above the ordinary, and to that is your credit.
3: So kind of like a 51% pass.
2: It's a yes.
3: Pass.
0: Is it a yes?
2: It's a yes.
0: Oh,
2: I'm
0: Simon,
2: yes.
3: Yeah,
2: you
3: beauty.
2: No, I'm giving him a yes.
0: Okay. I already knew that.
2: Oh, did you?
0: Because it was on Romeo and Michelle's high school reunion, because one of them lies when she goes back to the reunion because she wants to pretend that her life's been a success. And so she says that she invented post-it notes, and then someone finds out the real story and it was about that guy. Yeah. So that's not your fault. I already knew it. I also thought the delivery could have been better.
3: Yes.
0: I love you dearly. There's no love lost per se. Oh. I just think I can't sell out and say a yes. So that's definitely a no from me. Sorry, darling.
2: She's murdered us both there, because I can't sell out and say yes. Implication being Simon sold out and said yes. Double whammy right there. No, bad luck.
3: No, don't come tomorrow. Right.
2: But speed.
5: Yeah, it's going to be a no from me as well. I just think that Bondi needs to be held to the same standards as everyone else in the room. And I think if anyone else in the room delivered that, it would be shot down in a fiery inferno.
0: Yeah. A few text messages here.
2: Probably a good point, actually, Speed. I've changed.
0: Jody's text in for you, Bondi. Said, cool fact.
3: Yes.
0: Strong start.
3: Great.
0: Poor delivery. Oh. Drifted off in the middle. Yeah. Lots of love, Bondi, from Judge Jody.
3: Right.
2: I love that. And this one. It's a no from me, Bondi. Everyone knows Romy and Michelle made post-it notes. Lol. And this one, it's not about the fact, you guys. Sorry, it's about the fact, you guys, not the delivery.
3: Thank you. That was interesting.
2: The delivery was poor.
3: Brilliant.
2: But nonetheless, the text unfortunately don't decide so.
0: The one that you saved for tomorrow, you can just have next time it's your turn. That's all right.
3: But it's so good, I want to do it tomorrow.
2: Certainly wasn't top five that you build yourself. But
1: the Early Breakfast Club on More FM.

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1: Judging by this video, it's not spoken in English, but it looks to be somewhere in Greece.
2: Yeah.
1: Or that part of Europe.
2: Yeah.
1: There is a local production of Romeo and Juliet. It's in a theatre. And it looks like a scene where I think maybe is Romeo on the floor and Juliet's over top of him and he looks like he's about to go.
2: Yeah. Romeo's obviously he's taking the poison at this point and then in comes
1: the big scene. the big scene. A cat walks on stage.
2: Yeah.
1: Snuggles up next to Romeo and starts attacking his hair.
2: It's the funniest video. It's the funniest video.
1: It's actually so good because Bless him, the guy that's playing Romeo stays true to his acting.
2: Yeah.
1: Doesn't ever acknowledge there's a cat there because the cat starts like snuggling up and licking himself ready for a nap.
2: No, it's gorgeous.
1: You've got to see it.
2: Text video to 559 if you want a wee laugh this morning. The cat's beautiful. The actor's amazing just to stay still while his ear's being chewed off.
1: Does he know what's going on?
2: I don't know. Maybe he thought Juliet was like, hey, this is all good.
1: Get rid of the crowd first, please, Juliet.
2: Text video to 559 and you'll see the cat and Romeo and Juliet. Very funny. 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
11: Morning, I'm Grace Cocker with the latest at 5. Cross-party agreement on the National Infrastructure Plan is being praised, with all 16 recommendations accepted. Nick Leggett from Infrastructure NZ is breathing a sigh of relief.
12: There's too much chopping and changing. Projects are announced by one government, the government changes and then they're cancelled, and whole programs of work can be put off, and that costs jobs, it costs money.
11: Train services are back running on Wellington's Johnsonville line from today. It has reopened after a week-long closure caused by last weekend's derailment between Candela and Box Hill stations. Kiwi Rail says the damaged track and power lines have now been repaired. A union representing sonographers is welcoming Labor's promise of free pregnancy ultrasounds if elected. Dr. Deborah Powell from Apex says it's needed.
13: In some areas of New Zealand, mums had to pay an amount of money for these scans. And the second issue is access to a sonographer so that the scans can be done.
11: President Trump has suggested he might recite the entire agreement with Iran to media so they can't get it wrong. The details are expected later this week after it's officially signed. At the G7 summit, Trump also told reporters that Israel's prime minister needs to be more responsible with respect to Lebanon. To sport, where the White Ferns T20 World Cup title defence is on shaky ground after losing to Sri Lanka by 5 wickets in Southampton. And the All Whites drew 2-2 with Iran in the opening FIFA World Cup match in Los Angeles, defender Michael Boxall.
14: It just felt like we were close tonight. That's why it feels a little bit disappointing, but we have another chance in a few days and we'll go with that.
11: Football updates are brought to you by Hisense.
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11: Cloudy day in store for Tauranga with westerly winds. Fog is expected to develop later on tonight and winds turning southerly. High of 16, dropping to 6.
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2: So once a week, now this is just something that I've done for a long time, and I just wanted to check whether I'm not alone. I really look forward to a Sunday. Now I know that I'm a strange sort of guy in some respects. I'm my own person. I'm quite unique. But on a Sunday, it's normally around about 3:30 before I cook dinner. I really look forward to going into the shower.
3: Now, do you put on the same sort of intense music when you're in the shower as well?
2: It's kind of what I would call inspirational, because I know what's coming.
3: Yes.
4: What? Okay. Yep.
2: No, go on.
4: Why just on a Sunday?
2: Because this is my all-in-one day,
4: right.
2: Sunday. So I say it's always about 3:30, and I love this. I actually look forward to it. So I go into the shower.
4: Yes.
2: Without the benefit of any clothes, obviously, because it's a shower.
4: Now we're over-explaining.
2: And the first thing I do is I squirt some shampoo into my hands.
3: Yes,
4: I can see it now. It already feels different.
2: It's Dove.
3: Oh.
4: It's Dove.
2: And then I massage my own scalp. And
3: one's doing this.
2: I give myself plenty.
3: Oh, yeah.
4: Both hands?
2: Both hands.
4: Ooh.
2: So I actually almost make myself want to. I make myself go weak at the knees. That's how intense my head massage is.
4: Then you got to hose yourself down, obviously.
2: Yeah.
4: And
2: then once I've done that, I rinse off and I toss my locks back and forth like I've just emerged from a waterfall. Back and forth. Imagine the scene.
3: Yes.
2: Hair done. Hair done. Then I pick up my Gillette Lady Shave.
3: What's next?
2: I go to my legs.
3: Oh.
2: And I lather them up.
4: Yep.
2: And
4: yep.
2: Then I go from the ankle. I've got a finely turned ankle, like a French woman's ankle, even though I'm masculine. Yeah.
3: Yeah, the over-explaining. I've got a really finely turned ankle, like a French lady, even though I'm actually really manly.
4: Yeah.
2: And I've got quite voluptuous calves because I've worked on them. And so
4: what are we doing here?
3: And they are quite feminine, but they're also really manly at the same time. I'm quite unique like that.
4: Aerodynamic, because they're smooth.
2: So I bring the razor up, and then I gently feel, and it's so soft.
4: Yeah,
2: it's honestly like silk.
4: Yeah.
2: And I do it, and I go right up.
4: Yeah. How far up?
2: I go right up.
3: Yeah.
2: I
4: do my thighs.
2: Yeah, yeah, right up.
4: To your hip.
2: Yep, pretty much.
4: Both sides.
2: Yep, both sides. And then I go around the rear. That's harder to get to be honest.
4: Down the belly.
2: The belly, did you say?
4: Yeah.
2: Wow. So I do the belly. And then I get these, they're called exfoliation gloves.
4: We know them, yeah.
2: You know?
4: Yeah.
2: Put them on.
4: Yeah.
2: And then I give my legs a jolly good exfoliation.
3: Fantastic.
2: By that stage, I'm just about done.
4: Yep.
2: Get out of the shower. Towel off. I've done my legs, exfoliated my hair. Then I do my face, and now I'm so smooth, I'm slippery.
4: Did you condition?
2: I've got a 2-in-1.
3: One thing you've missed.
2: What?
3: You also haven't done body wash, and that's my main takeaway, is that Simon Barnett does all of that, but will not use soap.
4: It's true.
2: No, it's
4: true.
2: It's basically all in one day. Now, don't tell me I'm the only man that does that, or woman. Do you not have an all-in-one day, Lana?
4: I just don't save it for one day of the week. Try being a woman. We've got to do all that stuff a couple times a week just to please you blokes half the time.
2: How often do you shave your legs?
4: At least twice, maybe three times a week.
2: Oh, you must be quite hirsute, are you?
4: No, I just like them really smooth.
2: Oh, yeah.
4: Like really smooth.
2: Oh.
4: Because I like them on fresh sheets. Do you change your sheets the same day?
2: Every Sunday.
4: Yeah. Gosh, your Sunday's packed.
2: Busy day,
4: because we all know the morning's busy.
2: Yeah, church.
4: You're at church.
2: Yeah.
4: Then you have your lunch with your kids.
2: Yeah.
4: So then you must just force them all out the door.
2: Yeah.
4: And start preparing for having what many can just, I think let's all agree, that was just a normal shower, but with theatrics.
3: Yeah, you're right.
4: Let's call it that. I mean, look at, there's some texts there. Quite a few text messages.
2: I've just lost all respect for you. Oh my gosh, I can't believe this, says Mitchell. She does got a crying emoji. Is Simon taking the mix, says Andy, or does he really do that? No, I really do that.
4: He does shave his legs. I have seen You've got to be careful because once you start shaving, like they tell you when you're a 13-year-old girl, when you start shaving, you've got to commit to the cause.
2: Urban legend.
4: Otherwise, Velcro.
2: No.
4: Rip your jeans apart. Commit or get out.
2: Simon, this is what women have to do early in the morning every morning. Yeah. Really?
4: It is.
2: Okay.
4: It is.
2: I'm not the only one then. That's all I wanted to ask.
3: And they use body wash as well.
4: Yeah. And also we wash our feet. Notice how that wasn't brought up.
2: Ah, I do missed. Do my feet. I do
3: so
2: my feet.
3: So it's not quite an all-in-one, is it?
4: I just heard how you shower. That's the best thing ever.
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1: Thinking of pulling a sick day today, I'm going to give you the story. It's in the news this morning. And it's just one of those stories that hopefully will give you a little bit of caution just to think about it. Are you actually sick? Rod Stewart, Uncle Rod.
2: I saw this.
1: Uh-oh, he's in big trouble. Uncle Rod was due to perform at San Diego Friday night, so Saturday New Zealand time. And that was happening. Big show,
2: yeah.
1: Right? 30,000 plus, big show. He cancels it due to very last minute. People were already arriving. Cancels it. He said he had laryngitis.
2: Yeah.
1: But then he's seen celebrating with the Scottish team after their 1-0 victory.
2: Yeah. That's not a good look, Rod.
1: Energetically celebrating. Not just clapping like the Queen.
2: In fairness to Rod, I mean, it's not a good look. So optics are critical in the way the world operates today, how it looks. But he's got laryngitis, so he can still hoopla with his fans and can't belt out this song, for example. If he's got laryngitis, but he can still sing a pipe.
1: Yeah, but he got on a private jet, flew to where the Scots were playing, and then celebrated with the team. This reminds me of the time I didn't want to do swimming sports, right? So I said I was sick, got caught bunking at the Whangarei movies. Cinema
3: Although,
1: City 3.
3: Big difference, people weren't paying to see you at swimming sports, Lana.
1: Oh, you never know. I learned from Daniel Loader.
2: Yes. Well, you didn't learn a lot, can I say. I've seen your stroke.
1: He had one more Olympic Games than I did.
2: Bad look for Rod Stewart. Bad look.
1: Yeah.
2: Maybe we change the title to the song and not call it The Rhythm of My Heart. Call it Heart Arrhythmia. See, that's an old person's gag. Because he's got a heart arrhythmia, because he's old. He's 81.
1: Speedy and I had to look at each other going,
3: "Whoa." I'm pretty sure it's Elder Abuse Week as well, Simon. So that's why you didn't get a laugh from me.
1: Oh.
2: Text here from Kylie. Sorry, Kylie. Didn't mean to be offensive with the heart arrhythmia joke, because she says, "Hey, Si, I'm 48 and I've got heart arrhythmia. Young people get it too." That is probably true.
1: Do you always have it, or does it start happening? You don't know?
2: I'm not a cardiologist.
1: What'd you
2: I'm
1: say?
2: A radio
1: I don't
2: announcer.
1: Know.
2: Well, I don't know. I'm okay, a radio announcer.
1: Oh.
2: What I know. I'm not even a very good radio announcer.
1: Actually.
2: Shut up, Lana. That was your cue
1: you
2: to say.
1: You said it.
2: Yeah,
1: and
2: but,
1: then you told
2: yeah,
1: me
2: yeah,
1: to
2: but
1: shut
2: I left
1: up.
2: A gap there. I was what we call in the trade fishing because I'm insecure. That was your opportunity to jump in and say, no, you're one of the best I've ever heard.
1: My dad never took me fishing. Thanks for bringing it up.
2: So, well, I can't help you. Miserable, sad, growing up life.
1: He did, for the record. He'll be listening. No, he did take me fishing.
2: No, he didn't. You've probably got heart arrhythmia too, if you bothered to check it. 7:30.
1: You don't even know what it is. Huge fight.
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17: Morning, I'm Grace Cocker with the latest at 5:30. Older New Zealanders could move into aged care faster with a new funding boost. The sector will receive an extra $79 million, including support for weekend admissions from hospitals. Scam victims in South Auckland are urged not to be ashamed. The offenders convince people to leave bank cards in their letterbox and then use them to withdraw cash. Councillor Al Filipina says people need to come forward.
18: The more that the police are aware, the more chance as we have of catching these vultures.
17: Concerns are again being raised about police handovers for mental health patients at hospitals. The proposal for officers to leave EDs after 15 minutes was delayed. Spokesperson Finn O'Dwyer Cunliffe says it's back on the table.
19: The manner in which conversations have continued indicates they're not actually listening to what workers are saying.
17: Tension appears to be brewing between the US and Israel. President Trump has issued a stern warning over its attempts to target Hezbollah in Lebanon.
20: You don't have to knock down an apartment house every time you're looking for somebody, because there are a lot of people in those apartment houses, and they're not all Hezbollah, that I can tell you.
17: In sport, the White Ferns T20 World Cup title defence has suffered another major blow on Sky Sport.
21: Hit through the onside for four, and that is it. Sri Lanka have pulled off a very famous victory.
17: After losing to the West Indies first up, they've gone down to Sri Lanka by 5 wickets in Southampton. And the Williams sisters are coming to Wimbledon. Tennis superstars Serena and Venus Williams, with a combined age of 89, have been handed a wild card to play doubles together.
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17: Cloudy day in store for Tauranga with westerly winds. Fog is expected to develop later on tonight and winds turning southerly. High of 16, dropping to 6.
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1: This is Ed Sheeran, Perfect, the instrumental used by many couples on their wedding day for their first wedding dance.
2: I really like the version with Ed and Beyonce.
1: Yeah, that is a nice version. I agree, gorgeous. That's a lovely version. So the average, they've just done 4,000 people have been surveyed in Australia, recently engaged and recently married couples, and looking at the cost of their wedding, what they plan to spend, what those have budgeted have spent in actual fact. And it's around, I'll cut to the chase, $58,000 Australian for the average wedding, right? Yeah. And many people go well over that, and they say they've blown their budget. And it's outraged a lot of Australians because they go, where's this money go? And I guess it's, if you, what would that, wait, can you put into ChatGPT, 52,000 Australian. So yeah. What's that in Kiwi
2: dollars? I actually thought that would be higher.
1: Did you?
2: Yeah.
1: Ours, just, what was ours?
2: Ours was about 60, wasn't it?
1: Yeah,
2: it was 60, 65.
1: Yeah. And so, of course, we know that, you know, wedding companies associated with that, what is it?
3: Yeah, about 65.
1: So it's pretty much bang on. They're similar. They might be marginally more expensive, but pretty similar. But when you think about that, so our youngest daughter, Lily, has been with her partner for 5 years, 6 years. Lovely guy. He's my son for all intents and purposes. I love him. But they've, you know, they're really talking very seriously about getting married. They've got no money.
2: Yeah.
1: They've done things the way a lot of couples do now. They've bought a house together.
2: Fair.
1: And they know how fortunate they are, but they are tapped out when it comes to funds. So Lil said, Dad, we're thinking of eloping. And I said, do it. Like, do it.
2: Mm.
1: I would absolutely support that. She said, well, I want you there. And I said, well, that's great.
2: Yeah, because everyone, interesting. Everyone's like, yeah, you elope if you want to. But the minute they're not in the 10 people,
1: yeah,
2: it's actually a bit different. It's now, all well and good.
1: Yes.
2: You know, now, the this minute is, you're not invited.
1: Excellent, because it's a good chat, because I can say hand on heart before God.
2: Yes.
1: By the way, they've bought a house together. I feel duty bound to say this because Lily would want me to. They're both Christians, so they haven't actually had sex before the marriage, which everybody thinks is real weird, but that's their
2: quick,
1: thing.
2: Quick, Lily! Quick! Come on, girl! Sorry.
1: So I think that's why she wants
3: you. Why she want you there?
2: Backyard wedding, Lily!
1: No,
2: I'm joking.
1: What?
2: I'm joking.
3: Get out of here, Dad!
2: Yeah. Dad, sorry. Leave. There's no pudding. Go.
3: Wait, the candles are lit.
1: I feel real bad for saying that now because that's so embarrassing. But I didn't want to.
2: Lily would have wanted you to say that.
1: She would have wanted me to say that.
2: Good
1: because,
2: on you, Lily.
1: She feels really sensitive about that. So that's great. That's their decision. Good on them, and I support that. But I can say hand on heart, I wouldn't care if I wasn't at the wedding. I endorse it. I said, go for 7 days to Fiji, get married, have a wonderful time, spend what would maybe be 10 grand to go to Fiji for a week for a nice place, including airfares, maybe 12. But really enjoy that and love your wedding day for you guys. You get married, you get to consummate the marriage, do all that, then come back and have an afternoon tea at my place. That would be...
3: the spare room.
2: You'd be so awkward, you'd start asking questions.
1: I 100% would ask questions.
2: Would you?
1: Oh, hell yeah. Yeah. To Lily. We talk about everything.
2: That's great. I mean,
1: she used to ask me all the time, did your mum and dad do that? Did your mum do that?
2: Holy smokes.
1: Yeah.
3: Floppy handcuffs.
2: That's really interesting.
1: Yep.
2: No, that's
1: Jode used to get super uncomfortable with it because she was super private. Well, you know me. I just tell him everything.
2: I just cannot see where the line is with you.
1: I don't have a line.
2: When it comes to toilets.
3: Simon's like, all right, now you're my son-in-law. I've got a very special chair, a pair of leather chaps to hand and a special chair as well.
2: I know it looks used. Just look past that. We're going to get that reupholstered.
1: A pair of leather chaps. Oh.
3: Welcome to the family, son.
1: I've got some fluffy dyes for the front of your car. You won't believe where these have been.
2: I imagine like the old mainland cheese ad with the two old men. Good things take time.
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0: waste. That was the predicament Simon was in yesterday when I said, come have a go on my new car. Ever since breaking my leg slash ankle, I've been given this Freedom Mobility vehicle, which you can, I think, if you ask for Freedom Mobility through ACC, they can work out if they want to fund that for you. But if you want to do it and you need mobility and it's for more kids stuff, you can privately hire out these cars as well. You've got to pass a test, which I did on Friday.
1: All jokes aside, it's all yours. You were actually, you had done very well with that. Like, there's a hell of a lot of stuff. I mentioned the analogy yesterday, and it's so true. If you try to rub your tummy and pat your head, I still can't do that. I rub my head.
0: You know, I'm watching you rub both.
1: Yeah, it was, eh? I just, I don't know why I can't do that. It's just hard. But Lana was accelerating with the hand thing, indicating with the left hand. There's a lot going on, especially when it comes to braking.
0: Talking to Andrew, she was the one who sort of taught me how to drive it and gave him a test and then eventually passed me. She said everyone is like awkward for the first 5 minutes because it's not what you, it's not how you drive. But then actually the rest of it, especially because it's an automatic, if you're used to driving an automatic, the part where you're actually cruising, that part's all right. But you just can't sort of go off into the distance like you would if you're driving your car. You might come into work every day and not even think about it, right? You still indicate, well, not you because you don't indicate.
1: No.
0: Speedy, I look at you. Or talk to you, listen to this in the car. Yeah. You still indicate. Yeah. You just do stuff because you can just do it and you always have. This takes that away from you a little bit and it's a little bit trickier. And especially when you get out at the end, Speedy has to meet me here at work every morning now to get my scooter out for me. I could still do it myself, but it would take me about half an hour.
1: I wonder, it'd be like, how long have you got this vehicle?
0: It depends when I'm allowed to drive.
1: Okay.
0: So it depends on
1: you. Let's call it another 3 or 4 weeks. I wonder if that then becomes so instinctive that when you get back into your normal car, you actually find that, oh, this thing's just got all I do with is indicate. And there's your hands want to do something.
0: Yes. Because I know you, when you first looked in, you were like, man, who's hotwired that car? Because it can look a little bit like bits have been added.
1: Well, it does. It looked like
0: only
1: my
0: takes
1: uncle
0: a couple of
1: who's
0: hours,
1: been inside has done it. It looks like it has been hotwired. There's a sort of a coat hanger hanging off the side.
0: Yeah,
1: there's wires underneath.
0: Yeah, and it's just so that it can happen. But I mean, obviously it's all, so obviously it's all legal and everything, but it's just crazy how you can do that to a vehicle. And there's a button that you can push and it can actually change back to its original.
1: Oh,
0: settings.
1: You didn't show me that.
0: Yeah, so, well, I didn't really. I have to keep it in that same mode.
1: Well, it's probably because I was screaming so loud.
0: You certainly.
2: look, we just were in the car park.
0: I haven't driven with Jay in the car yet with your kids because that's like another whole different thing with distractions. But now I've driven with you in the car.
1: Yeah.
0: I feel like I could handle 5 J's in there.
1: You were all good till we did that sort of. Was supposed to be a 3-point turn, but turned into like a 16-point turn. Hey.
0: It was Austin Powers in that little golf buggy.
1: It was. And it seems to have, correct me if I'm wrong, because folks might find this interesting. Does it have like a cruise control at low speed, or is that just...
0: I think it's because it's a hybrid. It has to rev it a certain amount to sort of keep the engine going. So if you were in... I am in drive, so it does just move. But then to actually accelerate from that point, you have to then...
2: They do kind of drive like luges, eh? That's what we were saying.
0: Yes.
2: It felt like we were going down like the luge in Queenstown. How, you know, you sort of like pull up to release and then down to brake?
1: Yeah. Actually, that's probably true.
0: That's right. And I always, like, there's a famous story of me in Rotorua with my sister where I got the luge brake wrong the whole way down. Yeah. And it made a terrible noise. Very embarrassing.
1: Actually, you're right, because the luge, do you pull or push to brake on the
0: luge?
1: Don't
0: ask me. Again, I did it the wrong way. Is it a push?
2: I think you push down to release. Because then when you let go, it just sort of comes back up. And
0: that's where
2: the standing position.
1: Speaking of the luge and adventure tourism, I probably shouldn't raise this on the back of a lovely discussion, but did you see that horrific story yesterday where a woman bungee jumped?
0: No, don't bring that up now. Yeah, I did. They forgot to attach the rope, for goodness sake.
1: Well, you just brought it up.
0: Oh.
1: You just fleshed it out.
0: You started the gateway drug,
1: but,
0: and I just took it.
1: No, that's a horrific story, right? If you didn't see it, it's on staff.
2: Jeez.
1: 21 years old, does a bungee jump, and... they forgot to put the rope and she died. It's a terrible story. Like, it's not funny.
0: No.
1: But they put her up in the Superman pose and they chucked her. That's what they did. That's how you can do it to make it more exciting. Oh. And then somebody screams out, the rope, the rope, the rope.
0: Oh, man.
1: How, honest to goodness, how do you forget to put the rope on a bungee jump person? Anyway, back to your car.
0: Not sure.
1: Just digress. Sorry.
0: Yeah, back to Ruth. So, if you were to survive something like that, I suppose you could get one of these cars. Is it a Segway?
2: Yep.
1: Lovely.
0: I mean, I've really had to try and get
1: Lovely.
0: Out there. Freedom Mobility, thank you so much for the car.
1: Yeah.
0: I so appreciate it.
1: 18 past
0: thanks, Simon, too. Big thanks to you.
1: I did put a big handbrake on that particular discussion.
0: Handbrake, which the car Also has.

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1: Oh, hey Alexa. My favorite 90s songs and some great new stuff.
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15: With UMG giving you the ultimate used car selection, Hewlett's Road and Tapuki. A new concrete recycling facility in Tauranga is set to divert 28,000 tonnes of construction waste from landfill each year. The Environment Minister says nearly $700,000 from the Waste Minimisation Fund will go towards it. And cyclists are being advised that the Cityside Cycleway on State Highway 2, Hewlett's Road, will be closed for repairs from tonight until Friday. It affects the section between Tasman Quay and the Harbour Bridge. That's local news.
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18: Morning, Glenn here with the latest at 6. Infrastructure NZ is very relieved to see cross-party agreement on the National Infrastructure Plan. All 16 recommendations have been accepted. Spokesperson Nick Leggett.
19: There's too much chopping and changing. Projects are announced by one government, the government changes and then they're cancelled and whole programs of work can be put off.
18: Auckland-based Good Vitamin Co. has pulled 3 batches of their kids' gummies over reports of allergic adverse reactions. Parents are demanding answers on social media, with many sharing stories of their children needing hospital care. And talking kids overseas, over-the-counter cough medicine has been banned in India following the deaths of children. They now need a doctor's prescription. The WHO flagged 7 Indian-made syrups linked to about 300 deaths globally. Back here, support for Labour's idea for free ultrasounds during pregnancy. If elected, the party would fund routine scans and add more training positions. Apex Union's Dr. Deborah Powell.
20: There's a shortage of sonographers in New Zealand, mainly because we don't have enough training positions.
18: And good news for commuters in Wellington with trains back on the Johnsonville line today. It's reopened after a week-long closure caused by a derailment last weekend between the Kandala and Box Hill stations, and it has seen slow journeys on roads into the city.
17: Sport.
18: Chiefs second five Quinn Tupaia has been cleared to play in Saturday's Super Rugby final against the Hurricanes in Wellington. The AB's midfielder left the semi-final win over the Crusaders with an ankle injury, but is good to go and expecting a tight match too.
20: I feel like we play a very similar brand. Whoever can pull it out best on the weekend will come away with it.
18: Teams for the final are named at 4pm today. A successful Ranfurly Shield defence for Otago, beating neighbours North Otago 46-14 under the roof in Dunedin. And our Black Sticks men and women are both through to the semis at their respective Nations Cup hockey tournaments. The women beat Chile 3-2 in Auckland last night. The men 3-3 in South Africa, beating Malaysia 5-1.
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18: More FM weather with Tyre Master, your tyre mag and alignment specialist, tyremaster.co.nz. Fine at times with cloud building through the day and got some fog later on tonight. Westerly winds 16 hour high and down to a low of 6. Tomorrow fine and cloudy all day, a high of 15, sunny on Friday.
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21: It is 6:03. A very good morning to you. Hey, Lance.
22: Hey, hey. Happy hump day, everybody.
21: Hump day. That is correct. It is too Wednesday.
22: And it's hump day-ish hump time of the month. Don't take that the wrong way because it's the 17th.
21: Oh, no. Nice. And what about the All Whites? My goodness. Loads to talk about. Up next after Shaboozy.

0: This is More FM, Shaboozy and Born to Die. Morning, Lance.
1: Hello.
0: Morning, Speed.
2: G'day, g'day.
0: And a great morning to you at home. What a morning it is. On the back of course, last night, it's really yesterday, wasn't it, when the All Whites took on Iran. 2-2 draw.
1: Yep.
0: I watched a bit of that game. Those two goals were extraordinarily good goals.
1: Now, I mustn't pretend like I didn't say yesterday that football can be boring. I would like to acknowledge there were four exciting moments in that game yesterday.
0: There was more than four, Lana. There was four good moments.
1: Four, you know, great to see Iran come back like that, but awesome that the crowd was, you know, we weren't sure how big the crowd would be. We knew that tickets had sold, but that's an incredible amount of people for a lot of those guys to ever play in front of that many people. Nuts.
0: Yeah, I was reading a couple of stories on the World Cup. Speed, I know you don't really love sport, but
2: I watched a bit of it yesterday.
0: Oh, did you?
2: Dad, yep. Dad's right into it.
0: Is he?
2: Yeah.
0: Yeah, well, I bet you a lot of people were. It was great seeing the images from around the country in pubs and schools, like a couple of schools around New Zealand obviously gave their kids the time off to watch it. I really love that when schools do that.
1: Is anyone listening here that was at the Pig and Whistle in Rotorua? Apparently it was so loud at the Pig and Whistle, it disturbed the courthouse next door. Oh, now, can anyone confirm that on our text number of 559?
0: That wouldn't have been brilliant if you do it in a really sober moment of court.
1: Totally.
0: But, you know, the thing with sport, it always throws up these great stories. So it's actually not the sport in and of itself. It's the story associated. And, like, there's a goalkeeper, he's 44 years old for Verdi. They drew with Spain, which is unprecedented.
1: Yeah.
0: I mean, Verdi's like, nobody plays the game. There's only a town of about 50 people.
1: Was it 1-1?
0: Yeah.
1: They actually scored too.
0: And this, yeah, exactly. And this goalie stopped, like, four amazing goals. And he's 44. It's again. So he suddenly last night, he's a bit like our Tim Payne, 3 million Instagram followers in the space of that 90-minute football match. People were like, who the hell is this guy? It was great. But then in our own All Whites team, and it's a story but of a different nature in that it's heartbreaking. Matthew Garbutt, have you heard of that name?
1: He's a Kiwi guy.
0: Kiwi guy, and he's an All White. And just on the eve of this fixture, had the biggest football match of his life. He's only a young dude. He's probably 23 or 24. He tore his hamstring. So he's gone probably for the whole World Cup.
2: James.
0: And so he just said, you know, when they interviewed him, he was crying. And you don't often see top-level sportsmen crying like this. And he just was huge tears in his eyes. He just wanted to give the man a cuddle.
1: Yeah.
0: And he said, I could barely watch the game. So he had to sit in the stadium and watch it. Now he's heading home.
1: You wouldn't want to watch. I mean, that's not selfish. You couldn't cope with losing, with watching and knowing that you weren't going to be there. Is it true, too, apart from any friendly games, we've never actually lost a game at the World Cup? Since the 87 or whenever before that.
0: I think you're right. But we've also never won a game.
1: Exactly.
2: So yes. Yeah. I kind of love all the commentators. It's like, we're happy. The fact we drew. Yes. Huge success. I mean, it could be worse. But like for us, that's just like gold tier.
0: Yeah, exactly. Exactly.
1: Because I think our next game is Monday against Egypt. We need to go to... Okay. Is it Party?
0: Oh, was he at the Pig and Whistle? Putty, hi.
3: Hey, how's it going, man?
0: Good, mate.
1: Were you at the Pig and Whistle in Rota Vegas?
3: Yeah, it was hectic.
0: Mate, that what a great thing to do.
3: Yeah, it was nuts, man.
1: It sounds like you're still sort of trying to recover now. So you are not surprised that it disturbed the proceedings at the courthouse?
3: No, at one point everyone in there is jumping. Like it almost felt like a little mini earthquake going on in there.
1: Oh my goodness.
3: Like it was crazy, man.
0: What an extraordinary thing too, Putty, because I was at the gym and they've got a big screen TV at the gym, and it must have been only 8 or 9 minutes in that the All Whites scored. I couldn't believe it. I looked up and it was 1-0.
3: It was nuts, bro. it was a good night.
1: Putty,
3: I'm still
1: how long?
3: Over it.
1: Oh, you still hungover? Okay, so I was going to say, how long were you there for?
0: Good
1: the
0: news
1: whole time?
0: Is you don't sound it, Putty.
3: Early morning milking cows, hungover it.
1: Oh my gosh! Also, and you watch again on Monday?
3: More than likely, to be fair. My missus was actually the one that dragged me down there last night. Well, it wasn't really my sort of thing, but after last night, I definitely watched another one.
1: Oh, cool, man.
0: That's great to hear. Putty, thank you for calling up, mate, especially when you're so hungover.
3: You're a good man.
0: Go well,
1: Have
0: mate.
1: Have a good one.
0: Thank you.
1: Yeah, my sister had her hen's night. at the Pig and Whistle in Rotorua. It was outrageous. I think that place, if those walls could talk, people would pay to shut them up.
0: It was just, that is what sport's good for, man. It can really unite a country. So even for non-football fans like me, and clearly Putty, it comes to life.
1: Yeah, and it's about, I think the sport has done well in making that work for the sport in the years after.
0: 100%. Yeah, good stuff. 6:10, this is more. We've got something really cool to tell you about happening today, and we'll share that with you right after this.
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10: This is an incredible prize, especially this time of year for some reason, eh, Lana? 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
12: So the prize includes return flights to Adelaide for two people. 5 nights luxury accommodation in Adelaide and the Barossa Valley.
10: Oh, stop.
12: A Barossa Valley gourmet food and wine tour. $1,000 spending money. 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
10: Right now, call. In fact, we'll open the phones. 0800 More FM is our phone number. And so we'll take 2 calls now. We'll pop you in the draw for this. It's only 3 weeks, and then somebody will win the lot, the jackpot. And every single person that gets on our show, for whatever reason, over the next 3 weeks, will pop you in the draw as well.
12: Now, hang on.
10: Go on.
12: Does that mean party before?
10: Yes, we'll put putty in. Because he's hungover.
12: By definition, it was from 6 o'clock. So, putty, if you're listening with the cows, you're in the draw to go to Adelaide, South Australia.
10: It's kind of, as you might appreciate, wine, dine and unwind. It's kind of like an AO thing, you know, adults only kind of deal. Yeah. We're not going to send children. So, hopefully that's okay with you. But it'll be a nice opportunity, you know, to maybe have a breather from the kids.
12: It also encapsulates, oh, totally, Kangaroo Island. Have you seen, like, Kangaroo Island looks like such a beautiful place. And they've got the big cellar doors, the artisan producers, the wildlife actually in the wild. This is your chance to escape in a really cold time of the year.
10: Yeah. Like, for me, funnily enough, the outback of Australia is something I've always dreamt about doing. It just seems impossibly, hopelessly romantic. Yeah. And so it's all part of this package. So 0800 More FM, let's take a couple of calls right now. Hi, Lisa.
13: Hey, how are you?
10: Good, thank you. You're in the draw.
13: Woo! Oh, awesome. Thank you.
10: You're welcome. Thank you for calling and have a great day.
13: Hey, you too. Cheers.
10: Thanks, Lise. Cheers.
12: Okay, let's go to Pakaranga.
10: Anna?
14: Good morning.
12: Hey. Hey.
10: Well, you sound bright.
14: Yeah. Thank you for answering.
10: How good does this holiday sound?
14: Awesome.
10: Would you have a problem leaving your kids behind? We'll take this. No, Anna, you're on the door.
14: Yeah, no, definitely. See you later. Bye.
12: She's already packing her bags.
10: Well played, Anna. You're in the draw. Congratulations.
12: So no matter what, if you're calling through because we're talking about something that you can relate to, if it's the crew cut on Friday, anything like that, the pop quiz, you go in the draw too. Yeah, if you're winning another prize, you go in the draw as well. So thank you very much to the team in South Australia who are making this happen for us, of course, including too, the incredible Barossa Valley. I've never been there. Have you been to the Barossa Valley? I've seen all the adverts.
10: Yeah.
12: Oh.
10: I just, yeah. To be honest, you know, so I'm a big travel guy, even though I've done so little travel. It's always something that excites my imagination. So even reading this prize is 5 nights, luxury accommodation in the Barossa Valley, sipping wine in the sunset.
12: Yep.
10: How good. Every single person that gets on our show for the next couple of weeks, we'll pop you in the draw for that.
12: Last day, Friday, July 3rd, just before the school holidays.
10: Oh, so not long to wait at all.
12: No. That's when I think the draw would be done on the Monday morning.
10: What a prize.
12: Yeah.
10: It is your station. Thank you for joining us every single morning. Love you. This is more.

0: This is More FM Pink and Trustful 622. You got to trust us that after 8 o'clock this morning, there is a good chance of winning $5,000 with Face the Music.
1: That's the last few people that have got through, I felt for them. Yesterday in particular, because I think her name was Tatiana, she has got them all correct.
0: Yeah.
1: When playing at home. And didn't even get it, like, yeah, it was one of those songs where the title of the song, it should be illegal, the title of the song is hardly sung.
0: Yeah.
1: And that's annoying.
0: That is annoying. The other thing is hard to underestimate when you're playing at home, the difference between that and when you're actually on air.
1: Yes.
0: Because it happened to me once. There was a show called The Weakest Link back in the day.
1: I remember it with Louise Wallace. Terrifying.
0: She was terrifying. Now, the show was also terrifying. Well, she was one of the Desperate Housewives of Auckland, I think, wasn't it?
1: I think it was just Housewives of
0: Auckland. Oh, sorry.
1: I don't think Angela Stone wants to be called a Desperate Housewife of Auckland.
0: Whoops. Freudian slip. Whoops. Anyway,
1: Some may say that would have been a better name.
0: And I was real good at that show. And then I get on as part of a celebrity thing and I blew to pieces. And it was acutely embarrassing.
1: Yeah.
0: It was really embarrassing.
1: Did they do a celeb one, didn't
0: they? Yeah. And it was just super embarrassing because I couldn't answer anything. And I've got a reasonable general knowledge. I'm not gloating, but a reasonable general knowledge. I was hopeless. And I remember thinking at the time, man, it's so different playing this for real than just in your
1: company. Actually doing it. And probably good for you with this job to actually experience that.
0: I really do. I understand people's pain. Same with the pop quiz, which will be coming up, by the way, at 10 to 8 this morning for $1,000. So, yes, 5K on the line. Also, after 7:30 this morning, a friend of mine said she was going to get some leg warmers for the gym. And I was like, aren't they like way, they don't even last.
1: So leg warmers, you mean the ones that aren't actually socks?
0: Yes.
1: They're like high knee socks without the foot.
0: Without the foot. You slip them on and they keep your calves and your ankles warm.
1: People who wear anything with long sleeves at the gym, I'm too hot.
0: So I said, no, I don't think these are back. She says, they're back. And so I go, jump on a Reddit thread, which I shouldn't do because sometimes it's full of bile. But I'm not sure she's got this right. So they were big in Flashdance. Back in the day, remember Flashdance?
1: Yeah, but a lot of things that were big in Flashdance are back now.
0: Yeah, but I'm not sure. I'm not convinced.
1: Okay, I need to make sure we're talking about the same thing first.
0: Okay, so that'll be a discussion at 25 to 8 or thereabouts. Great to have you with us this morning, Wednesday morning with 660 endlessly at More FM.

0: endlessly. This is More FM 660 and endlessly 627. Just quickly before you read your text from Karen Lance, Janine's texting saying, OMG, I haven't stopped wearing leg warmers.
1: Well, okay, Janine, it could be one of those mornings for you. Well,
0: Janine,
1: we'll wait and see. If you've never stopped wearing them, then maybe you're just about due to be back in fashion then. That's fine.
0: Oh, nah. Okay, well, we'll talk. Okay. There's a few texts coming on.
1: We're giving away this trip for the next few weeks, actually, to Wine, Dine and Unwind in South Australia, Barossa Valley. It's going to be just beautiful. Adelaide, you get the car, you get some spending money, you get a tour with wine and food. It's beautiful. The flights. And we just got a text from Karen, who has just returned last week from Adelaide. They did an amazing trip on a houseboat and then did the Barossa as well. Karen says, we planned our own itinerary. It was amazing. I haven't been there in 40 years. However, be careful, because if you think people will go over there and escape the cold, definitely not. It was colder there, but I guess it depends where you live in New Zealand. So that's true.
0: Yeah,
1: but
0: that's
1: still gorgeous mornings. And it would depend when you want to take the trip.
0: Yeah. Oh, lovely. What a great text, Karen. Lucky man. Something about travel, eh? I know you're a plane spotter.
1: Yeah.
0: Like, you love that stuff. I will see a big plane leaving or departing the airport.
1: Mm.
0: I call them big planes still, even though I'm a grown man.
1: Yep,
0: big plane. And I look and I think, I wonder where they're going. I wonder how exciting that would be to be sitting on there with a glass of wine.
1: Yeah.
0: Heading off to some tropical island.
1: And sometimes it's just New Plymouth. You know?
2: You don't even have wine because the plane's, you know, hasn't reached altitude yet.
1: You get Finn's fudge, though.
0: I think we might be looking at different planes.
1: Sorry, big boy plane. Yeah, big I don't know chips. What that meant. Anything north of a Cessna, I wasn't sure.
0: Cassava chips. No, I'm talking something high end, mate.
2: I don't have those anymore.
1: Bring back the cassava.
0: I'm looking at those big Emirates planes. You know, the ones that you'd look at them and you go, how on earth does that thing get off the ground?
2: Double-decker.
1: By the way, Kieran's just text. Kieran just wants it known that she's a female. Kieran is one of those names, a unisex name.
2: But she spelt it like I think that's
1: That's a Bondi spelling thing.
2: No, the way that she spelled it in her Kieran. Text.
1: Is there a female way to spell Kieran?
2: Generally the female way. K-E-R-I-N is so, more.
0: Yeah. Actually, now that's something you've just uncovered. That's slightly interesting because you're right. K-E-R-I-N, is this woman that we called a man. That's Kieran.
2: You called a man.
1: Yeah, no way about it, fella.
0: Was it me?
1: Yeah.
0: Okay, trying to fudge that. Okay, that I called a man. So Kieran with an I is a woman.
1: Yes.
0: Tony with an I is a woman. Tony with a Y is a man.
1: Always?
0: Always.
1: Hmm.
0: You don't. I've never met a man called
1: That's
0: Tony with an I.
1: That's true.
0: So what's in the eye?
1: It's probably
2: estrogen.
1: I'm having an out of body.
0: Estrogen.
1: Femininity.
0: Yeah.
1: Femininity.
0: Sorry, what was it like?
1: I'm getting out of here.
0: 6:30. I've just uncovered something there. Is obviously a female kind of letter.
1: I think the jury's out if it was worth uncovering.
0: Fine.
1: But
2: you should have done it before you called Kieran a man. But you know, I suppose you know, beggars can't be choosers.
1: We're still here, guys. Yeah. We are still here.
0: We go well, Kieran.
1: Okay.
0: Get it down, yeah. 6:30. This is More FM. That's slightly interesting. Will be better than what I just did. Coming up in 10.
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5: Drive times are going to start to slow down within the next 10 to 15 minutes. At the moment, we are doing okay for Tauranga. The weather is cloudy with westerlies, a high of 16 degrees. It's just a little bit slow at the moment. State Highway 2, either direction, Hewlett's Road. The rest of the network, not seeing many delays yet. City bound, State Highway 29A. Just starting to build into Welcome Link at the moment.
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14: With UMG giving you the ultimate used car selection, Hewlett's Road and Tapuking. Police are appealing for information on Aaron, a 56-year-old man reported missing in Tauranga who hasn't been seen since early May. Police have made a number of inquiries, with anyone being asked who has seen Aaron or knows his whereabouts to call 10-5. And cyclists being advised that the cycleway on State Highway 2 Hewlett's Road will be closed for repairs from tonight till Friday. That section affected between Tasman Quay and the Harbour Bridge. That's local news.
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17: Morning, Glenn here with the latest at 6.30. Internal Affairs is being asked to look at whether there are better ways to fund fire and emergency. Minister Brooke Van Velden says one of the issues is free riding, where people don't insure their property but still rely on the service. The government secured cross-party support for the National Infrastructure Plan, with all 16 recommendations given the thumbs up. Nick Leggett from Infrastructure NZ said it's a huge help.
18: It's really significant, I think, to have opposition and government MPs working together and signalling that they are on the same page.
17: Parents here are not happy over a recall for child vitamins. Auckland-based Good Vitamin Co. has pulled 3 batches of their kids' gummies. There are reports of allergic reactions, some parents posting online about their kids needing treatment in hospital. A union representing sonographers is welcoming Labour's plan to fund pregnancy ultrasounds if they're elected. Dr. Deborah Powell from Apex Union saying it would widen access and also help address issues with training. And South Auckland councillor Alfie Lepina is worried a scam in the area is catching elderly people out. Scammers are convincing people to leave bank cards in a letterbox, claiming it's part of a fraud investigation.
19: Please don't be ashamed of the fact that you have been scammed. It's important that you still let the police know.
13: Sport.
17: Cricket first, and our White Ferns T20 World Cup title defence is on life support after a second loss. We made 150 for 6. Sri Lanka chasing that down with 2 balls and 5 wickets to spare. More chances put down in the field. Skipper Meili Kerr on Sky Sport.
20: Catches win matches, and no one means to drop them, but that's 2 games in a row we haven't been up to a high enough standard.
17: Revenge for Kiwi tennis star Erin Routliffe at the Berlin Open. She lost in the women's doubles last week in London to a pair including superstar Serena Williams, but won this time in straight sets to make the round of 16. And a rugby league with Machinery House State of Origin. Game 2 is in Melbourne tonight just after 10.
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17: More FM weather with Tyre Master, your tyre mag and alignment specialist, tyremaster.co.nz. Fine at times with cloud building through the day and got some fog later on tonight. Westerly winds, 16 hour high and down to a low of 6. Tomorrow, fine and cloudy all day, a high of 15, sunny on Friday.
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0: 25 to 7, just a reminder, every single person that gets on our show in the next 3 weeks goes into a draw to Wine, Dine and Unwind in South Australia.
1: Ooh, no matter what you're calling for.
0: Yeah.
1: Even if it's to complain and you get on air.
0: Cool prize, man. Up next, though, that's slightly interesting after Jason Derulo at More.

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1: Cy and Lanis.
2: That's slightly interesting.
0: By the way, please feel free. I mean, obviously, the members of the team that aren't delivering the slightly interesting fact get to vote. But we'd love your feedback too on text. If you have a thought on whether something we say is slightly interesting or not, text 559. Don't hold back.
3: And remember, if you call, you could call, try calling.
0: Yeah,
3: you could get on here and go on the draw to win this trip to South Australia.
0: But we'll only be taking calls today if it's a yes vote. So if it's a no, don't bother. So here it is. You've heard the phrase, if I was to give you the cold shoulder. Describe what the cold shoulder is, Bondi.
4: I go in to kiss your wife and she refuses and rolls the other way.
0: That's an excellent example of the cold shoulder.
3: Usually done because you've done something wrong.
4: Me?
3: You don't usually get the cold shoulder for nothing.
0: Yeah.
4: Not me. Someone else might have.
0: So it's a well-known, well-worn phrase.
4: Oh.
5: Yes.
0: What are you giving me that gimpish smile for, Speedy? You've got some slightly Batman Joker vibe going on.
3: Just present your fact. Don't look into it. Just look straight.
4: Have you done this before, Speedy?
5: I'm just trying to make you feel welcome around here, you know? Okay. So I'm giving you a bit of a smile. It's sounding familiar already, but I'll let you go.
3: I thought that too, but anyway.
5: Please, the floor is yours. You asked me why I was smiling. What am I supposed to say?
3: Well, let him say it. It okay. might be different. Let's go.
0: So the cold shoulder originated in the late 1800s. And for basically back then, if somebody visited, and we don't do this, the hospitality thing was huge back then. If somebody visited your house, you would always, a way of welcoming them and showing them your love and affection toward them was you give them a hot roast, a warm meal. That was always the thing, always had to be warm. Mm. If you didn't want someone there and they were an unwelcome guest, you would serve them a cold shoulder of mutton. And they would exactly. So they would absolutely get the hint. This was really not subtle at all, telling them, you're not welcome here, it's time to leave. So that is the history of the cold shoulder, which is why today we still use that phrase. It's basically, I'm giving you the cold shoulder because you're actually not welcome or you've annoyed me. Boom. Mic drop.
3: I can't tell if we've done it. It feels familiar. But then when I think back to if we've done it, I can't think of who it was.
4: I don't think I've heard or remembered that.
0: Thank you.
4: That's brand new for me. I love that. Cold shoulder, shoulder, mutton. Of course.
0: Thank you, Bondi. Damn it.
4: Yes from me.
0: Thank you,
3: quite
0: Bondi.
3: It's quite a fatty meat, too, to have cold.
0: Yeah, it
3: Isn't
0: would be.
3: Isn't it anything sort of lamb, mutton?
0: Yeah. Mutton dressed up as lamb. The whole thing's bad. Right, so Bondi's yes. Lana, I'm going to give you last speed. Come on, that is good stuff. Please.
5: Desperate.
0: Pretty embarrassing to be, brother.
3: I can't decide because I feel like we've had it, but I just.
0: But you can't put your finger on it, so let's presume we have it.
3: Yeah, you know, well, you're right, and it is interesting, and I couldn't remember it. I only remembered it once you said it.
0: Yes.
3: Therefore.
0: Yes.
3: No.
0: What? What? No, you're joking, eh?
3: Sorry. What? I just felt like it feels too recent. Sorry. No.
5: Wow. Wasn't that savage?
3: Before we go to Speedy, can we get Patrice? She's on 0800 More FM. I think she's got a question.
0: Hi, Patrice.
6: Hey, how's it going?
0: Well, I'm nervous, but just before we start, you're in the draw to wine, dine and unwind in South Australia.
3: Well
0: Five
3: done.
0: Nights accommodation in beautiful Barossa Valley. Okay, you're in the draw. Well done. Now.
6: Now tell me the truth now.
0: Tell me you love me and tell me that's interesting.
4: Go, Patrice.
6: Look, I think it's interesting, but I've got a couple of questions before I make my decision.
5: Okay.
6: Is if you have half of the people there that you like and the other half you don't, what do you feed them?
5: Yeah.
3: Oh, mediocre mutton, is it? Room temp. Is it room temp?
0: Room temp mutton. Good question. So, yes, that's the answer, room temp mutton. Now, what's your second question before you vote yes, Patrice?
6: Look. I love the Breakfast Club, so I'm going to go yes for you today, Simon.
0: Patrice, beautiful woman, Patrice. Cherry. Thank you. Yeah. I love you. Hang on then, we'll get some details put in the drawer. That's really good. Speedy then?
5: I'm still going to say no.
4: You guys are brutal. That's slightly interesting. This is above.
3: We've got to stay true to ourselves around here.
5: Yeah, and there is just something that's ringing familiar. Whether it was you or whether it was a parallel universe calling my name, my sweet, sweet name.
0: So, speed. Can I just ask one supplementary question?
3: Yeah.
0: If you guys haven't heard it before, you're saying you think you have, but you're not convinced, so you're just easy, easy, ozy. If you take that off the table, the fact on its own and the delivery, would that be a yes?
3: Okay. Yeah, I felt like for you it was quite short.
0: Well, it was short.
3: Yeah, which I enjoyed, but I wasn't used to it. I'm used to sort of hearing a few things first.
5: Based on your new criteria, I also thought the delivery was a bit shoddy.
0: Oh, holy crap. So,
3: this text. Another text has just come in. Guys, I absolutely love cold mutton, so I would have never got the hint.
0: Yeah. Great text. All right, well, that's it then. And we're all over. Quarter to seven at more.
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10: Dry July starts soon.
11: Drive times are going to start to slow down within the next 10 to 15 minutes. At the moment, we are doing okay for Tauranga. The weather is cloudy with westerlies, a high of 16 degrees. It's just a little bit slow at the moment. Stat Highway 2, either direction, Hewlett's Road. The rest of the network, not seeing many delays yet. City-bound Stat Highway 29A, just starting to build into Welcome Link at the moment.
10: Do good, feel good. Go dry this July. Search Dry July to register.
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0: coming where she actually had to mow the lawn. Do you know?
1: Has she mowed it?
0: She has mowed it. But I actually, and this is my bad, she had never mowed a lawn before. And that
2: can't
0: just,
2: be true.
0: Well, would Jodie have...
2: How old is she?
0: She's 43. Would Jodie have mowed a lawn before?
2: Yeah, actually, that's a really good point.
0: Yeah, but you know what I mean?
2: Cow.
0: Your legs painted off? No. So it was just one of those things she'd never had to do. But then she said, well, most of my friends haven't mowed a lawn. I was like, really?
2: You've just kicked a big rock over because, and what's underneath is unpalatable. My wife never mowed the lawns, and clearly yours doesn't either.
0: Well, no, I guess it's because in my case, I love lawns. I'm like, I get right into turf. Mine could look better, but it's out of my control. But I just love the science behind it. I love doing the edges. I love doing all of that.
2: Question.
0: Yes.
2: For both you and Speed, have you ever seen your mother's
0: never
2: mowing the lawns?
0: Oh.
3: Have I ever seen my
2: See,
3: mother?
2: My mum never mowed a lawn.
0: I think I have seen my mum, but I think she's that's probably she's from Darkwood. That's true. That's probably but that's very rare when I think about other people's mums. I don't think I've ever seen Katie's mum mow the lawn. No, so that's probably where that's come from.
3: No, I don't think I have.
2: What the hell have we just uncovered?
3: What the hell?
0: If you two, if you have never
2: the hell
0: mowed or used a lawnmower before,
3: Shapers.
0: can you text us? Let's just see how many. Okay, because I can tell you, you're certainly not alone. We've already got them coming through to 559. Let's see just how many people have never pushed a mower before.
2: Good question. This is Olivia too, at Baby Steps with a lawnmower.

0: This is More FM with Si, Lana and the Brekkie Club, Olivia Dean, Baby Steps, 7 to 7. So Lana just posed a question that just blew me away, and then I suddenly thought about that. I've never seen my mother with a lawnmower ever in my life. Yep. My grandmother certainly didn't.
1: Yep.
0: Lana's wife, Katie, never mowed a lawn in her life.
1: I think people just do it and then take it on and it becomes not your job. I mean, I've probably not seen you do an oven clean. You know what I mean? And it's probably that traditional old way of thinking.

0: game.
1: Blue job, pink job sort of thing.
0: Yeah, we've got someone that we know that is big into the blue job, pink job, obviously in my house nothing would get done.
1: Well, the same with me. I live on my own.
0: Yeah, true. Maybe we should be helping each other with the old school way of thinking. But there's a lot of people, and they're not just females, people who have never, there are men texting us who have never ever mowed a lawn. Maybe you're in a city apartment. You've never had to, or you've avoided suburbia because you actually don't know how.
1: Loads of texts. I'll just read you a quick sampling, Lance. You'll be interested in the age demo. So thanks to the people sending in their age as well. Hi guys, I'm 25. I own my own home. Woman. Never mowed the lawns in my life. Never will. Next text. Hi guys, 46. Never mowed the lawns. Hi, I've never used a lawn mower before. I'm a 46-year-old woman. Never mowed the lawns before. I'm a 53-year-old woman. And so they go on.
0: There's one here that says, I started mowing the lawns. I swapped out the vacuum with my husband. He took that. I did the lawns. I always assumed because my mother didn't do them that I just wasn't supposed to. Now, a few years down the track, I'm obsessed with mowing the lawns and I won't let my husband go near the mower.
1: That's a great tick. Let's go to Wellington. Very busy weekend, Welly. Town Hall's going to be opening soon with this new refurb as well. And, of course, the super final this weekend. Hi, Emma.
2: Good morning.
1: How are you?
2: I'm all right, thank you. Not wanting to mow my lawns at all.
0: Have you ever decided to turn it on, Emma?
2: No. I'm lucky enough. I have a few friends who do that for a job. So you know, at the end of the day, you just help them out with a bit of.
0: Yeah. Emma, okay, here's my question for you, because the thing I love about mowing the lawns, like a lot of jobs around the home, is you can sit back and look at the mahi that you've done. Do you still get satisfaction when somebody else mows it?
2: Yes, I do. I'm just grateful that I didn't have to do that.
0: Sounds better.
1: Love your attitude. Emma, we're going to pop you in the draw to Wine, Dine and Unwind in South Australia, this fabulous prize. You're in the draw for it.
2: Oh, thank you so much.
0: Of course.
1: It's a pleasure.
2: Have a great day.
1: And you have a great day too. Thanks. 5 to 7. I like your attitude there. She can still get the satisfaction.
0: Yeah.
1: Even when someone else does
0: it. I know. That was the main thing that I was interested in. And also too, great idea for a job opportunity or a business, teaching adults how to mow lawns.
1: True.
0: Call yourself the Lawn Ranger and she's all done.
1: Oh, how nice. 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

0: This is More FM, that's fun, and we are young. Couple minutes away from seven. Don't forget our Spotlight song to celebrate 30 years in the business for Spotlight, who do an amazing job around the country. We're celebrating all the songs from 1996.
1: That's right, and today when you hear this song right now, call us immediately.
0: Nope.
1: Oh, it's a London. 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Of course, when you get on air, you also go on the draw for that brilliant trip.
0: Oh, yeah, that's right, bonus.
1: Yeah, to South Australia to Wine, Dine and Unwind, which is brilliant. So that's the song. Celebrate Spotlight's 30th birthday. 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
0: Give us a call when you hear that song. 1 minute away from seven, news and sport is coming. Lana has a beautiful ballad, a power ballad, coming up in around 10 minutes for Power Ballad Wednesday. And after 7:30, a leg warmer's back, apparently. We're not so sure.
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10: With UMG giving you the ultimate used car selection, Hewlett's Road and Tapuki. A new concrete recycling facility in Tauranga is set to divert 28,000 tonnes of construction waste from landfill each year. The Environment Minister says nearly $700,000 from the Waste Minimisation Fund will go towards it. And cyclists are being advised that the Cityside Cycleway on State Highway 2, Hewlett's Road, will be closed for repairs from tonight until Friday. It affects the section between Tasman Quay and the Harbour Bridge. That's local news.
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11: Morning, Glenn here with the latest at 7. A plan to reduce the amount of time police spend handing over mental health patients to EDs is back on the table. Into Union's Finn O'Dwyer Cunliffe concerned, saying it leaves frontline staff vulnerable.
12: Security guards going to be the ones having to look after patients in seriously distressed situations.
11: Wellington's Johnsonville train line is moving again this morning after a major disruption. Services have been down ever since a train crashed into a concrete stop block on the 6th, leaving 6 people injured. Scam victims in South Auckland have been urged not to be ashamed and come forward. Fraudsters have been convincing people to leave bank cards in letterboxes, then use them to withdraw cash.
13: The more that the police are aware, the more chances we have of catching these vultures.
11: That's South Auckland Councillor Alfili Piner. An urgent recall of child vitamins has got parents worried and posting stories on social media about kids needing treatment in hospital. Auckland-based Good Vitamin Co. has pulled three batches of their kids' gummies over reports of allergic reactions. And overseas, US President Donald Trump has suggested he might recite the entire peace agreement with Iran to media so they can't get any details wrong. Details are expected later this week after it's officially signed.
9: Sport.
11: A talk in Iran in sport. Our All Whites kicked off their Football World Cup campaign against Iran yesterday with a 2-2 draw. Despite a great effort, defender Michael Boxer wanted a first ever World Cup win.
14: It just felt like we were close tonight. That's why it feels a little bit disappointing, but we have another chance in a few days.
11: Yeah, the next game is against Egypt on Monday. Four games today, France versus Senegal kicking off now. Football with Hisense, proud partner of the FIFA World Cup. And in cricket, two losses for our White Ferns at the Women's T20 World Cup. More dropped catches helping Sri Lanka chase down our 150 for six in the final over. Our Black Caps play test number two against England from 10 tonight, our time.
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11: 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Finite times with cloud building through the day and got some fog later on tonight. Westerly winds, 16 our high and down to a low of 6. Tomorrow, fine and cloudy all day, a high of 15, sunny on Friday.
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0: It is 7:05. Morning, Lance.
1: G'day, g'day, g'day.
0: And
1: happy
0: morning
1: Wednesday.
0: To you, indeed. Great to have you along. Coming next, Lana has...
1: Power Ballad Wednesday. And I guarantee there's someone listening, and this was your wedding song. I bet you.
0: Oh, okay, good.
1: I bet you.
0: I love this track, Teddy Swims at More FM.

0: This is More FM, Mr. Know-It-All, Teddy Swims, 10 past 7. Nice to have you with us this morning. So, what do you think? You know, like we've heard items before and they fetch enormous prices at auction. And you go, well, who would pay that? Like, who would pay that? I was reading a story last night in the deep south. There is a bull and it's a handsome bull. You know, a bull.
1: Like a stud. Is he a stud?
0: He's a stud,
1: So he's good to go make some more.
0: He's got one of those fierce looking rings through his nose too. A big ass Johnny Depp Pirates of the Caribbean thing through his snores.
1: Got some chunky rump going on.
0: Has he got a rump? He's got, I don't know, can we find some sexy music for this bull, Bondi? He's like, this is a good looking bull. I'm looking at him now. He must be, I don't know how many tons he weighs, but he'd be three or twice your ute.
1: I thought you were going to say you.
2: I thought you were.
1: Like, he'd be like twice you, Lara.
0: No.
1: At least double.
0: No. Sorry. No, twice you.
2: I thought the same.
1: And then he said it's twice. You, ute.
0: No, sorry. He's twice the size of your ute.
1: Okay.
0: He's massive. But it's a national record, this thing. Do you know how much a farmer paid for this bull?
1: I used to go to the cattle yards with my grandfather, my uncle, and I was always amazed then, but it would be like $2,000 for something, and I'd be like, whoa, but that, if it's made news, I'm going to suggest, what, north of 50?
0: Is it $168,000.
1: For one
0: bull. I've just, and there were heaps of people bidding on him, and he's, oh my gosh, he's a beautiful looking animal. But
1: do you know what sort of breed he is? Does it say?
0: He is. Go on then.
1: Because it must be some sort of really rare or well-defined specimen.
0: Is an Angus? Do you know much about bulls?
1: Angus, yeah.
0: I think he's an Angus.
1: I think a lot of the, like, yeah.
0: And his owner said, I'm extremely proud of him. I can sleep well on my pillow tonight. He's gone to a good home. He's an outstandingly good bull. He's got great pedigree. But
1: that must be the record.
0: So he's nearly a ton. I've just Googled his
1: weight. Jeepers. He's at least two of me.
0: I mean your ute. Well, you've got a one-ton ute, haven't you? So he's the size of your ute.
1: That is just crazy. And also, like, the insurance on those animals must be nuts too.
0: Oh, yeah. But what makes that bull worth $170,000 for one bull? Is it because without now little ears listening?
1: Okay.
0: But is it because he will then go on to produce because of what he offers downstairs some pretty good bulls?
1: Absolutely. The genetics that people have honed in over time that they need, like if it's structurally sound. I remember people talking about that with big bulls, like they need to make sure that they've like. They can breed something that's structurally set. Yeah, good posture, straight back.
2: I like big butts.
0: I cannot lie. That's exactly right. Well, maybe if you're listening to this and you've got a rural bent, can you just sort of give us a quick call, 0800 More FM or text to 559, just super quick, and tell us what do you look for in a bull? Like, what makes a good bull?
1: Is it easy calving genetics? Because you want to make sure what you're going to get out of that bull are more, right? Like, you want good offspring from that bull, and you need calving to be an easy process, and some genetics can affect that.
0: Yeah.
1: So I wonder if that big boy's got that going on.
0: Big boy, that's big boy. Nice. He's a big boy. By the way, he comes from the Taumati stud, and the owner there, Paul Hickman, says, my wife can claim the credit for this. She's behind the scenes. She does all the work with the old mate. And he says, the celebrations went into the early hours, not too many hours on the pillow. I'm extremely proud of my bull.
1: Shout out to Franny who just texted us. Guys, isn't an Angus steak just great steak?
0: Oh, I can't look at this picture here of this guy.
1: Or big boy.
0: Big boy and think of him on the plate. But that is a record price. You heard it here first. $168,000.
1: Man, nuts.
0: Yeah, great. 7:13. 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
7: for Tauranga, it's a cloudy day with moderate westerlies, a high of 16 degrees. Heading into town, things are looking busy. We are crawling at the moment from Minden to the Wairua River Bridge. It does build though from Whakamarama. If you're in town, we're heavy through Bay Park on State Highway 2 and on State Highway 29A. Bit of traffic around Tauriko, but city bound as usual. Welcome, Link is heavy.
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17: The Breakfast Club's Power Ballad Wednesday.
0: What okay. have we got, Lance?
1: All right, boys. This band formed in 1992, and they didn't really find any success until 8 years later. They found success in a couple of niche sort of areas of the music world. They're an American group. And it wasn't until a trio of writers, one writer called Merv, and then a husband and wife group of writers, sat down as a trio and wrote a song and were looking for a band to sing it. The year was 1999. The song was released in the year 2000. And it was the song that still is probably this band's biggest hit. They still go places and perform, and if they don't perform this, the crowd boos because it's their big one.
0: So they're still touring?
1: They still tour occasionally.
0: Wow.
1: Now, this particular song, I guarantee right now, you might be in the car, you might be getting ready in the bathroom for work. I guarantee there is someone listening to this that had this as their wedding song. It's a brilliant song.
0: Yes, yes.
1: It stayed at the number one spot in the late 1999 for 8 consecutive weeks.
0: You've got
1: like,
0: me.
1: Nothing knocked it off.
0: You've got
1: the
0: me.
1: The Spice Girls tried, and it wasn't enough to get rid of Lone Star Amazed.
2: Oh, yes. Oh,
1: take it away.
0: I love this song.
1: Let's go then. Come on.
0: Yeah, great choice, Lana. 7:18, Power Ballad Wednesday. Lone Star, Amazed.

0: Backing vocals by Lana.
1: That's a
0: great choice, Lance.
1: Man, I love that song.
0: You can't help but sing along to that one. It's actually, you can almost sing along with that one. You know, some of the Whitney numbers you can't.
1: You can do that thing like with your voice, like your share, like and do that. But it was a very popular wedding song in the early 2000s and still kind of is chosen a lot now, but love it.
0: A bunch of people are saying the same thing, like Delwyn, for example. Hi, Delwyn.
2: Hello, how are you?
0: We are great, thank you. Was that your wedding song?
2: Oh, it was our wedding dance song, so I'm standing here sort of dancing around my bedroom. Hubby's gone to work, but...
0: Oh, phew, I thought he'd disappeared off the scene.
1: Yeah. So
2: it was 2014, so we're just your second wedding, and just love that song.
1: Well, nice. There you go.
2: I mean, second weddings for both of us, you know what I mean?
1: Of course. 2014, so that's good. I mean, that was 15 years after it was number one. It still packs a punch, doesn't it, Darwin?
2: Yeah. Yep, gorgeous.
0: Do you know the other great thing, Darwin? I'm not sure if you're aware, we've been running this competition, just started today. Every single caller that gets on our show for the next 3 weeks goes in the straw to Wine, Dine and Unwind in South Australia. Return flights to Adelaide for 2-5 nights luxury accommodation in Adelaide in the Barossa Valley, a Barossa Valley gourmet food and wine tour, $1,000 spending money, rental car for 5 days. You know, it's an amazing prize. You're in the draw for it.
2: Go on then, Simon.
0: Go on.
1: It's not bad. That comp starts today, Darwin. So it's lonely in that draw. So enjoy it while it lasts.
2: Oh, magic. Stop it now.
0: Yeah. Beautiful. Darwin, congrats. And thank you for calling up.
2: Oh, love you guys. Thank you.
0: Right back at you. Thanks, Darwin. Hi, Melissa.
3: Hi, how you doing?
0: Great, thank you.
1: Are you okay, Melissa? Did that song do things to you?
3: Made me cry.
1: Oh, sorry. For good reason?
3: Yes, that was our first dance song, also at our wedding in 2004.
0: Oh, I can hear you're still emotional about it. That's lovely.
1: A great day?
3: It was a great day, but you know, you kind of look back and you think, crikey, what's changed? Parents have gone, best friends gone, lots of people have gone that were at the wedding.
1: Yeah, I'm glad you can still look back at it and smile, but you're right, they're timestamps, aren't they, when you go back and think about those big events?
3: Yeah, I mean, we also had James Brown, I Feel Good, at our wedding.
1: Oh, nice.
3: So that kind of light.
0: Well, it's like contrast, yeah. Well, congratulations, Melissa. I'll tell you what, you're also in the draw to Wine, Dine and Unwind in Central Australia. Good on you.
3: Oh, you guys are amazing.
0: Thank you,
1: Enjoy.
0: Melissa.
1: Enjoy.
0: Go well.
1: Tash just texted, guys, I could achieve SingStar with that song.
0: Oh,
1: it was
0: SingStar.
1: That and Jamelia Superstar.
0: And you'd
1: get
0: rated at the end. Yes. That's so true. Great text, Tash. Hey, so just if you didn't catch it earlier this morning, obviously Melissa and Tasha in the draw to Wine, Dine and One. This is an incredible prize. As I mentioned, if an outback sunset is on your bucket list, the stunning Flinders Ranges in the outback, perfect place to relax and unwind. That's where you'll do it, South Australia.
1: We're going to be doing this all the way through until early July. So all you have to do is get on the radio. You're in the draw. Just you and your significant other, be that your best friend, your mum, your husband, whoever.
0: It is kind of like an AO thing, sort of. So this is not about the children, this is about adults.
1: Yeah.
0: So if you want to leave those little urchins to themselves, fend for themselves, just run amok for 5 days.
1: Leave with the grandparents.
0: While you're sipping wine in the Barossa. This is the competition for you. Post Malone now, pour me a drink and more.

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1: If your kids are looking a little cold this time of year, there's a good sale, and it ends today, by the way, at Farmers, big friends of the show, for the Mac and Ali range. I used to love dressing up Jay and that stuff.
0: Yeah.
1: Very nice. $20 kids fleeces. And that's if you've got kids between the ages of 3 to 8. The Mac and Ali stuff is great. On sale until the end of today.
0: Go Farmers. Thank you. Coming up in around 45 minutes from now, Facing the Music for $5,000 every single day. But up in 10, friend of mine has just bought some leg warmers, and she reckons they're back. They're back. And so I ran it by my daughters, who are all reasonably fashion-conscious women, and they said, no, they're not back.
1: Well, hang on. I didn't want this person to be dying on a hill alone. Yeah. So I have just found something which could make you be, you could be walking away with your tail between your legs here.
0: Well,
1: because I've seen somebody very high up. She's a Kiwi, Paris Goebel. Paris Goebel has been seen wearing them.
0: I give you that.
1: The choreographer.
0: Okay, when? Oh, hold it. Keep your powder dry, Lana. We'll discuss
1: this. Not 1997.
0: Okay, so is Flashdance coming back? We'll discuss it in 8 minutes.
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6: New limited edition sweet sriracha chicken parma.
7: For Tauranga, looking busy this morning. Cloudy with westerlies, a high of 16 degrees. It's where you expect traffic as usual. It's really heavy at the moment. Whakamarama through to the Wairua River Bridge. It's the same story in town. We're heavy Bay Park to the Hewletts Road flyover. It's also pretty heavy at the moment along Ocean Beach Road. And State Highway 29 and 29A. It's heavy all directions. Paispa, Oropi and all directions welcome.
6: 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Enjoy the sweet sriracha chicken parma at Peter Pit, egged and bowled.
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15: With UMG giving you the ultimate used car selection, Hewletts Road and Tapuki. Police are appealing for information on Aaron, a 56-year-old man reported missing in Tauranga who hasn't been seen since early May. Police have made a number of inquiries, with anyone being asked who has seen Aaron or knows his whereabouts to call 10-5. And cyclists being advised that the cycleway on State Highway 2 Hewletts Road will be closed for repairs from tonight till Friday. That section affected between Tasman Quay and the Harbour Bridge. That's local news.
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16: Morning, Glenn here with the latest at 7:30. Infrastructure NZ is very relieved to see cross-party agreement on the National Infrastructure Plan. All 16 recommendations accepted. Spokesperson Nick Leggett.
17: There's too much chopping and changing. Projects are announced by one government, the government changes and then they're cancelled, and whole programs of work can be put off.
16: Police are making an urgent new appeal for information about a Canterbury mother on her 40th birthday. Rowena Walker has been missing for 10 months now. Police believe someone in the community will know what happened to her. Support for Labor's idea for free ultrasounds during pregnancy. If elected, the party would fund routine scans and add more training positions. Apex Union's Dr. Deborah Powell.
18: There's a shortage of sonographers in New Zealand, mainly because we don't have enough training positions.
16: Auckland-based Good Vitamin Co. has pulled three batches of their kids' gummies over reports of allergic adverse reactions. Parents are demanding answers on social media, with many sharing stories of their children needing hospital care. And talking children, over-the-counter cough medicine has been banned in India following the deaths of children. They now need a doctor's prescription. The WHO flagged seven Indian-made syrups linked to about 300 deaths around the world.
14: Sport.
16: Chiefs second five Quintu Paya has been cleared to play in Saturday's Super Rugby final against the Hurricanes in Wellington. The AB's midfielder left the semi-final win over the Crusaders with an ankle injury, but is good to go and expecting a very tight match.
18: I feel like we play a very similar brand. Whoever can pull it out best on the weekend will come away with it.
16: Teams for the final are named at 4pm today. Staying with rugby, a successful Ranfurly Shield defence for Otago, beating neighbours North Otago 46-14 under the roof in Dunedin. And in hockey, our Black Sticks men and women are both through to their semis at the respective Nations Cup tournaments. The women beat Chile 3-2 in Auckland last night, the men thumping Malaysia 5-1 in South Africa.
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16: More FM weather with Tyre Master, your tyre mag and alignment specialist, tyremaster.co.nz. Fine at times with cloud building through the day and got some fog later on tonight. Westerly winds 16 hour high and down to a low of 6. Tomorrow fine and cloudy all day, a high of 15, sunny on Friday.
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0: 25 to 8, pop quiz coming in 15 minutes, time for $1,000. But up next, yeah, a good friend of mine has just bought leg warmers and she said, these are back. And I said, I don't reckon they are.
1: I've had a look. She's on something.
0: No, she's not. Well, okay.
1: She's on something. Just because you're not rocking
0: yeah,
1: them.
0: You wouldn't wear them.
1: I've got a cast on.
0: We'll talk about it next to four.

0: This is More FM, Harry Styles and American Girls, 22 minutes away from 8. Oh, remember this flash dance? The sort of old vibes, and that's what leg warmers are. I don't know. So a friend of mine at the gym, she bought a pair of leg warmers and said, you know, showed me and said, these are in, and I'm like, I'm just not convinced, because sent me a picture.
1: Yeah, of the leg warmers.
0: Yeah.
1: They just look like those real, like in the early 2000s at high school, a lot of us girls had chunky white socks, but like really big, but they were actually socks. But they did model that look of the leg warmer of the 80s, but they weren't quite.
0: Right.
1: They were actually conventional socks.
0: And I think, so she was convinced they're back. And I said, look, I'm just not 100% sure. So my daughters are all pretty fashion savvy, and they'll often say fashion before feeling, you know, so they're really into that kind of thing. And I showed them pictures, and they said no.
2: Yeah.
0: Wouldn't be seen dead in them.
1: They're back.
0: Well, hey?
1: They're back. Paris Goebel.
0: One woman.
1: Not just one woman. Do not speak that way about Paris. Paris Goebel, renowned Kiwi choreographer, works with Justin Bieber, works with Missy Elliott, works with everybody, does all the choreography for, like, Super Bowl. She was wearing them last week in a bit, and I've just had a look. Skatersedge.co.nz, they're selling knitted. Yeah. Were they knitted, do you know?
0: Yeah, they were knitted.
1: Really big, thick ones. And then people now even get them just to wear over their, like, menswear pants, and they put them over their sort of, like, sneens, like, at the bottom. Like,
0: yo. Even you can't pull that off, Lana. Would you? Yeah. Now, I'm asking you to look at me in the eye. No, look at me in the eye.
1: I am.
0: No, you're
1: it's
0: not.
1: Just slightly above your eye.
0: Now, don't do this for the radio or to curry favour with people. Okay. Look at me in the eye.
1: Yes.
0: Thank you.
1: Okay.
0: Now, are you telling me you would wear those?
1: I'd give them a go if Paris Goebel's wearing them.
0: Lana.
1: I can't fit over my cast at the moment, so I couldn't possibly.
0: Speedy, what are you picking up there with Lana?
1: No, sometimes fashion's uncomfortable.
0: Okay, so this text here from Rochelle. Good call, Rochelle. She says, yes, Lana, but leg warmers are a dancer thing. Paris is a dancer. They've never stopped being a dancer thing. They're not a gym thing.
1: Well, I think the gym, I would never wear them at the gym because I run hot.
0: So how often are you dancing on the moonlighting as a dancer, Lana?
1: Yeah, but dancers wear, like, streetwear, lifestyle wear. You know, like, they wear hoodies and they kind of look cool.
2: Yeah.
0: Like Step Up. Yeah.
1: Or other such things.
0: Michelle, I can just see you and Channing Tatum.
1: Yeah. It's just one other thing to take off if you've got a magic mic. Jesus.
0: Speedy, come on.
2: Nah. No. Hard no, I would say.
0: And Speedy's a fashionista.
1: Is he?
0: Yeah, well, I think he is.
2: Yeah.
0: You're a unique fashion setter.
2: And now that feels like a compliment, doesn't it?
1: Another message. Guys, they're so hot right now.
0: Oh, I cut it out.
1: Someone else said I could see how they would work over my golf pants. Well, that's something. I have a PSS cat. I wear them to work sometimes.
0: So my friend just texted me. She said, I got them from Skater's Edge, Lana.
1: Ah.
0: And they are more for warmth too. No one likes cold ankles.
1: No, friend, don't. Please don't say that. Say it's for style. So don't make me die on the hill for warmth.
0: They're for cold ankles. Speedy and I rest our case.
2: No.
0: They're giving me bad Jelly the Witch vibes.
1: You can also get them from Shein.
0: That's all right. Some things they should stay dead in the 80s.
2: Because aren't we also real into, like, baggy things at the moment?
0: Yeah.
2: So then how do you have that and a baggy, you know, do you have your leg warmers over your baggy pants?
1: Probably.
2: And then what, you sort of look like you're from the Victorian era and you got all these, like, puffy things on your thighs.
0: I'll tell you what you look like there, Speedy, those old dudes on their bikes that put those bike clips around the flares of their pants.
1: All I will say is, what I've noticed with, say, the likes of, like, Reese Walsh.
0: Yeah.
1: Reese Walsh, who is a big star, right? Yeah. So hot right now. What he does is he actually cuts off his socks and just has them on his legs and then puts other socks in his shoes, in his boots. So that's like a fashionable sporting version of that.
2: What?
1: You should have a look. Look, Google Reese Walsh cut socks and you'll see what he does every, because he wants to put his own wee self-endorsed socks in there on the screen.
0: Oh, that'll be, okay, so 0800 More FM or text a message to 559. Leg warmers, do you think they're making a comeback from the 80s? Honestly.
1: Hot or not.
0: Hot or not. Just let us know. It's 17 to 8 at More.
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8: For Tauranga, looking busy this morning, cloudy with westerlies, a high of 16 degrees. It's where you expect traffic as usual. It's really heavy at the moment. Whakamanama through to the Wairoa River Bridge. It's the same story in town. We're heavy Bay Park to the Hewlett's Road flyover. It's also pretty heavy at the moment along Ocean Beach Road and State Highway 29 and 29A. It's heavy all directions, Paisbar, Oropet Road and all directions, Welcome Link.
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7: 7:45. Leg warmers. So a friend of mine from the gym, she's bought leg warmers, sent me a picture of her wearing them the other day saying these are back. And I said, they're not back. They're hideous. And I said it in a really caring way. Now, OMG, my 90-year-old mum found some leg warmers in her drawers, says this texter. She found it at the weekend. She's been wearing them this week. Jane Fonda rocked them in the 80s, Lana, but not today.
8: Okay.
7: No, don't bring them back.
8: The only argument is people like Paris Goble, places like Skater's Edge. There's quite a few, actually, but I saw there was some at North Beach. They're selling them, and that would just suggest they're on the climb back up the shin into fashion.
7: up the shin. Andrea says, no, not for me. They just look horrible. And Kelly, not hot. Unless you're off to an 80s dance party, they need to stay in the 80s. Socks were invented for cold ankles. But Kat, I think, has a different view. Hi, Kat.
9: I do have a different view, Simon. You're absolutely right.
7: What is it, Kat?
9: Well, first of all, I'm 52. So I was there when they came around the first time.
7: Right.
9: And they were fabulous then. I am in no way, shape or form a dancer, so Paris, she's fabulous, but I don't dance, and I wear them to the office every now and again, because they are warm on my ankles, and if I'm wearing a long skirt and there's a wee cool breeze around the nether regions, one needs to have warm ankles.
8: Kat, what's the reaction like in the office?
9: Well, most of them kind of go, what are those?
8: Yeah, well,
9: I work with the young people, the young people.
8: Yes.
9: So basically what I'm doing is educating them on the expert use of the leg warmer, really. That's what I'm here for, to educate them.
8: What colour, Kat?
9: Mine are just plain black, these ones.
8: Nice.
9: I did used to have a beautiful rainbow pair. Mm. I think one of my children may have stolen those.
8: That's
9: one of the actual dancers in the family.
8: Yeah.

0: Well, that would be awesome. I've never, ever been to Australia.
1: Oh, wow. Haven't you? Oh, don't take your leg warmers, for goodness sake.
2: Don't take your...
1: Saturated.
2: Hang on there, Kat. There's one text here, which I think this is where my... kind of why I'm thinking the way I think, that they're just not cool. Richard Simmons.
1: Yes, but...
2: wore leg warmers, and they were desperately uncool.
1: Absolutely. It all depends on who's got them on. There are people in this world that can wear anything. We all know someone that can make everything look cool. Usually the same kid at school that could do two sports. They're those people. Kid. They can overachieve. But don't be surprised.
2: Okay.
1: If they're being worn at the Oscars come Feb.
2: If they're worn at the Oscars, if Kanye West is wearing them at the Oscars or Charlize Theron, I will get
1: eat
2: a pair.
1: One.
2: I'll get a pair.
1: Yeah.
2: 11 minutes away from 8. Hey, thanks for all the texts. Just that reminder to every single call on our show for the next 3 weeks. If you get through for any reason, you'll be put in the draw for Wine, Dine and Unwind, this fabulous prize.
1: And it could even be the pop quiz next. So if you want to play, give us a call on 0800 More FM.
2: That's good. We'll do it right

0: This is More FM, Kid Rock, and All Summer Long. 7 minutes away from 8. Thank you very much for spending time with us this morning.
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0: Let's go to Hamilton. Hayley's on the line. Hi, Hayley.
2: Morning. How are you guys?
0: Great.
3: We're good, Hayley. We're looking at the weekend with your Chiefs heading south to the cake

0: tin? My goodness me. Will they win, do you think?
1: Yes.
2: Yeah, you sound supremely confident there, Hayley.
0: Yes.
2: I couldn't believe that, Hayley. Like, it's going to be a massive game. So they had a campaign in Wellington, which is a great campaign, called Fill the Tin.
0: Mm.
2: And so, yeah, the tickets to that final completely sold out within 15 minutes.
0: Yeah, just like that.
2: Amazing.
1: Wow.
2: Yeah, amazing. Yeah. So, Hayley, we'd like to give you $1,000 that you can eat popcorn and chippies and treats and all that, and we'll pay for the lot this weekend with $1,000 if you get these 10 questions right, okay?
1: That sounds fabulous.
0: Okay.
2: All right. 60 seconds on the clock. Hayley, your time starts now. Did the All Whites win, lose or draw yesterday afternoon?
1: Draw.
2: Correct. Stickman is the mascot for what supermarket?
1: Pack and Save.
2: Correct. What does ASAP stand for? ASAP.
1: It's impossible.
2: Yes. Which rapper's nickname is Slim Shady?
1: Eminem.
2: Yes. What is the name of the wizarding sport played on broomsticks in Harry Potter?
1: Quidditch.
2: Yes. Geordie Barrett plays for what super rugby team?
1: Hurricanes.
2: Yes.
1: Crusaders.
2: Yes, you're right. In Toy Story, what's the name of Woody's girlfriend?
1: Oh. Pass.
2: Which country is famous for inventing cricket?
1: England.
2: Yes. What singer is currently on her Eternal Sunshine tour?
1: Dua Lipa, Taylor Swift. Nah, not sure.
2: Who plays John in the 2006 film John Tucker Must Die?
1: No, sorry.
0: In Toy Story, what's the name of Woody's girlfriend?
1: Amelia. No, I can see her clear as face.
0: She's a weird
1: face, clear, but
2: little.
1: Sorry.
0: It was Bo Peep. She's the wee little Bo Peep.
1: Nah, I wouldn't have got that.
0: Okay. 70% today for you, Hayley. So you, we got that one. Also, Ariana Grande is a singer with her Eternal Sunshine tour on at the moment. And Jesse Metcalf played John in John Tucker Must Die.
2: Big hit, that film. In
1: my Google wasn't working.
0: Classic.
2: I love you. I love your fat at this style, though, getting to Google it so quickly. Good on you. Hayley, 7 out of 10, so we can't give you the cash.
1: Oh, well.
0: The good news
1: is... I like trying, thank you.
0: The good news is you're in the drawer for the trip to Wine, Dine and Unwind in South Australia because you made it to the radio, so you could be going to Adelaide for that awesome adults-only trip for two.
1: That sounds even better.
0: Right?
2: Yeah. Good luck with that, Hayley. Thank you for playing.
1: Thanks so much. Have a good day, guys.
2: You too. And if you've just tuned in and you're wondering what Lana's talking about, for the next 3 weeks, every single caller that gets through on our show, for any reason, could be anything, pop quiz, could be Face the Music, whatever, you go in the draw to win return flights to Adelaide for two, 5 nights luxury accommodation in Adelaide or the Barossa Valley, a Barossa Valley gourmet food and wine tour, $1,000 spending money, rental car for 5 days. I mean, just jump on the Rover app, search South Australia, check out all the T's and C's, but it's an amazing prize.
0: Yep, celebrate the simple pleasures in South Australia. We're already hearing from a lot of people who have recently come back from Adelaide.
2: Yeah.
0: Loved it.
2: Every single caller, if you get on our show, for whatever reason, we'll put you in the draw for that. It's drawn in 3 weeks' time.
0: Oh, also, too, you'll go in the draw when you play Face the Music and possibly win $5,000. 8:20.
2: Yeah, good call. It's coming up in 20. Really nice to spend some time with you this morning. Hope your morning is going super well. Love you heaps. This is Olivia Dean to the news and Man I Need at

0: This is More FM. Olivia Dean and the Man I Need. It's just gone eight.
1: We have just been... Now, who has this come from?
0: What?
1: We love getting messages from you all. Okay, this has come from Jen, and Jen listens to us in Island Bay.
0: Oh, yeah.
1: In Wellington.
0: Mm-hmm.
1: Now, something has happened in Island Bay, which we need to just be all over. It's to do with a dog.
0: Oh.
1: I cannot see how this has happened. But can I read this out after? I want to know if this has happened to anybody else before. Just when you think you know your pets. Unreal. I'll share this with you. So thank you. If you ever want to get in touch with us, our email, we never actually share this enough, is breakfastclub@morefm.co.nz. It goes straight to Bondi.
0: Yeah, great.
1: So good.
0: And he's very efficient, so you'll be happy with that. Okay, cool. So it's coming up in around 10 minutes. We face the music in 20 for $5,000. If you can guess a snippet of music, we'll give you the cash today in your bank. It's just gone eight. This is More.
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7: For Tauranga, it's a cloudy day with westerlies, a high of 16 degrees. Into town is where you expect traffic this morning, crawling from just after Whakamanama all the way through to the Wairua River Bridge. In town, the same story as before. We are crawling Bay Park to the flyover, also really heavy on Ocean Beach Road. And on State Highway 29A, we're just heavy around all of the internet.
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13: With UMG giving you the ultimate used car selection, Hewlett's Road and Tapuki. A new concrete recycling facility in Tauranga is set to divert 28,000 tonnes of construction waste from landfill each year. The Environment Minister says nearly $700,000 from the Waste Minimisation Fund will go towards it. And cyclists are being advised that the Cityside Cycleway on State Highway 2, Hewlett's Road, will be closed for repairs from tonight until Friday. It affects the section between Tasman Quay and the Harbour Bridge. That's local news.
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16: Morning, Glenn here with the latest at 8. Police have made a fresh appeal for information about a missing Canterbury mother on her 40th birthday. Rowena Walker hasn't been seen for 10 months. Mel Logan with more.
17: They believe she was a victim of foul play last August. Police say it's disappointing and frustrating that her partner at the time, who has the right to silence, is unwilling to help with their inquiries.
16: Internal Affairs has been asked to look at whether there are better ways to fund a fire and emergency. Minister Brooke Van Velden saying that one issue is free riding, where people don't insure their property but still rely on the service. The government has secured cross-party support for the National Infrastructure Plan, with all 16 recommendations given the thumbs up. Nick Leggett from Infrastructure NZ said it's a huge help.
18: It's really significant, I think, to have opposition and government MPs working together and signalling that they are on the same page.
16: South Auckland councillor Al Filipina is worried a scam is catching elderly people out. Scammers are convincing people to leave bank cards in a letterbox, claiming it's part of a fraud investigation.
19: Please don't be ashamed of the fact that you have been scammed. It's important that you still let the police know.
16: And trains are back on Wellington's Johnsonville line today. It's reopened after a week-long closure caused by a derailment last weekend between Kandala and Box Hill.
8: Sport.
16: In cricket, our White Ferns T20 World Cup title defence is on life support after a second loss. We made 150 for 6. Sri Lanka chasing that down with 2 balls and 5 wickets left. More chances put down. Skipper Meili Kerr on Sky Sport.
20: Catches win matches and no one means to drop them, but that's 2 games in a row we haven't been up to a high enough standard.
16: And in rugby league with Machinery House, star forwards Mitch Barnett and Kurt Capewell are a chance of playing for our Warriors in the NRL this weekend against the Cowboys in Christchurch, despite both of them being part of State of Origin Game 2 in Melbourne tonight, kicking off just after 10.
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16: 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Finite times with cloud building through the day and got some fog later on tonight. Westerly winds 16 hour high and down to a low of 6. Tomorrow, fine and cloudy all day, a high of 15, sunny on Friday.
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1: We got a message through from someone called Jen from Island Bay in Wellington, and something has happened with a local dog there, which surely has only ever happened once, but I've got a funny feeling someone can trump this story next.
0: Okay. Right after Alex Warren, Fever Dream. Very good morning to you. Welcome. This is

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1: Okay, so there is a, we've got an email address. It's just breakfastclub@morefm.co.nz. And we get sent quite a lot of stuff through there. And this is your show. We say that all the time.
0: Yeah.
1: So if there's ever anything you want to know or anything you think we should discuss, send it through.
0: Send it.
1: We'll do it. Even if it's Bondi's favourite one, which we still haven't done, what's your favourite biscuit? We said, Bondi, only when we've run out of ideas.
2: Do you know the funny thing about that is I actually saw another radio station doing that last week for real. And I thought, we've let Bondi out. I'm dry.
0: Bondi's moonlighting.
1: Yeah, he's selling his content. So now this got sent through from Jen. Thank you for listening, Jen. Jen said, guys, check this out. So it's a post on the Island Bay Peeps page, okay, and is a beautiful photo of a black lab, and it's sort of playing around on the back deck, right? And it says, please help, with exclamation marks. My husband went to the Island Bay dog beach at 6 o'clock tonight with a black lab and has come back with the wrong one.
0: What? The husband's come back with the wrong dog?
1: If you know anyone or anyone, like anything or anyone about this, please get in touch with me as soon as possible. Have posted to several other Wellington pages. So he's brought back the wrong black lab. And I just wondered, for a dog like a lab, obviously you've
0: that
1: got your defining...
0: A complete lack of care and attention for the animal.
1: Apart from the collar, though, unless it was really old or really young, do you think you'd notice?
0: As a dog owner, Lana.
1: A black lab?
0: Yes.
1: Really?
0: We had two black poodles, Coco and Puff. I knew those guys like the back of my hand.
1: You should have tried to swap them by the sound of their IBS.
0: Oh, that would tell you, yeah. But I get it with a goldfish, because they all do look pretty similar.
1: Right.
0: But not a black lab, a family
2: pet. Amazing that the dog still went with them, though.
1: The dog looks the dog looks absolutely pumped to be there. Like, he's on his back on the deck. It's beautiful.
0: He probably got home and go, this is much better than my own home. I'm staying here.
1: It was more when the wife saw the green collar. She was like, what was he thinking? But it was dark. It was 6 o'clock in the middle of winter.
0: That's really funny.
1: They brought home the wrong dog. But for some reason, I feel like a lab would be different to a poodle, though.
0: I tell you what, I would not trust that man picking up the kids from school.
1: We got a call from somebody who sent her father, so he was the grandfather of the child, to a preschool.
0: And he got the wrong child.
1: He got the wrong kid.
2: Yeah.
1: And signed it off, and there was it was a news story. And they had to launch this big investigation because it shouldn't be able to happen where someone can take the wrong kid.
0: I vaguely recall that.
1: I think it was in Australia.
0: I vaguely recall that being in the news, yeah.
1: Yeah.
0: Well, so what is this? So what'd they do? How'd they find the owner of the real dog?
1: I assume.
0: And where'd the real dog go?
1: With the other person. Kind of like when you're at school and someone accidentally took your school bag, you were left with the dumb school bag and you have to just sort of wait until someone coughs it up.
0: So have they found the
1: I don't know. They're not accepting me into the Island Bay Peeps page, probably because I don't live there. That's fair enough.
0: And they've probably heard about Community Page Rage and think you're outing
1: them. Yes, I have been sent out a few of the...
0: Yeah.
2: Did you ever get your dogs mixed up, though?
0: No. Never.
2: So you knew which one was which?
0: 100%. I could see they'd had different muzzles, slightly different muzzles, different shaped ears, even though they were twins.
2: They were one of them's fruit, the other one's loops.
0: I could tell. Even their mannerisms speed.
2: Yeah.
0: I knew straight away, that's Coco, because he was a bit of a...
2: Oh, Coco.
1: Yeah. We've got a message here saying, someone saying that this has happened before with a golden retriever. So maybe it's just those big dogs that look, you know, like a golden retriever and a Labrador. They're sort of a very generic looking dog, sorry to say. That I think you can't, whereas you've got a poodle, you've got different sort of markings and whatnot. You can't tell me you've got markings on a black lab.
0: No. Have you ever owned a dog, Lana?
1: Yeah, we had some mongrels when I grew up.
0: Yeah, that's what I would have thought a person like you would say. We had some mongrels, because if you actually love
1: your
0: dogs...
1: No, but they were actual, like, by definition, they were about 5,000 different dogs put together. There was no, like, pedigree.
0: Do you know, Sue's phoned up. Sue, hi.
3: Hi.
0: Did this happen to you?
3: It totally did. Two chocolate Labradors that I was looking after. One was mine, and one was my friend's, and we went out. We were staying in their place in Taupo, and, came home... And there were no dogs. So I totally freaked out thinking, oh, my God, what's happened to the dogs?
0: Yeah.
3: And, did the whole search for them. And then I got on the bike, I was looking and looking and looking. Phoned my friends and said, oh, look, I'm so sorry. I've lost my dog and I've lost yours. And then after about half an hour of me frantically searching and kids crying, my friend phoned back and said, oh, my God, don't panic. I've found one of them. What had happened... What had happened is that their parents gone by, picked up their dog and taken them home, left our dog behind, no problem. And which was, anyway, never mind.
0: Yeah.
3: And then we kept on searching, and then I found out that my friend's dad had walked past, the other in-laws, past the house, heard their dog, thought that it was their dog whining, and he took her home. And the funniest thing is, our dog was a male, and their dog had no tail. So he took her home for a while. Yeah, totally.
1: You did all you could to make them different.
3: Yeah, Big Dave is what we called him, and he took home our female Coco, and thinking it was their male dog with no tail.
1: Oh my gosh.
0: Big Dave.
1: It can happen there, and that's Chocolate Lab, so very similar.
0: Great story, Sue. Well, I'll tell you what we've got, because I don't know if you heard it earlier this morning, we're going to put you in the draw to Wine, Dine and Relax in South Australia, 5 nights, luxury accommodation in South Australia. You're in the draw for that.
3: Fantastic. Thank you very much.
0: Thanks, Sue. Thanks
1: for making us feel normal.
3: See ya.
0: Hey, thanks.
1: By the way, the outcome of the Island Bay situation,
0: yes,
1: it was sorted out that night. What had happened was, and this is a good note for all dog owners, is the other dog that got sent to the wrong house, it was accidentally... The switcheroo happened. The other dog went first because someone was dog sitting.
0: Oh.
1: So they didn't really have like that owner instinct to take the right dog. And so then the husband ended up just taking the last black lab that was left.
0: But that's still on him, isn't it?
1: I love the dog just jumped in the car. Yep, we're off.
0: That is such a great story. 8:15 at More FM, facing the music in 5.
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9: 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Thrive.
10: A lot of delays on your drive time across the network. The weather for Tauranga, cloudy with westerlies, a high of 16 degrees. If you're on State Highway 29 coming into Tauriko or 29A, expect delays at all the interchanges, Tauriko, Paispa, Ōropi Road and Welcome Link. Over on State Highway 2, it's really heavy Bay Park to the flyover. We're heavy on Ocean Beach Road as well. And on the other side, we're crawling Whakamarama through to the Wairua River Bridge.
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5: 18 past 8. You know what's phenomenal?
4: What's that?
5: How many people have taken the wrong animals? That's just like, there's just so many texts here from people that have picked up. And then a cattery has got in touch with us. Says, hi, Sai and Lana. I owned a cattery for 20 years. You would be absolutely flabbergasted how many people would come to pick up their cats and not know which cat is theirs.
6: Or do they just want a better one? They come back and thought she'd go.
5: A pedigree ragdoll.
6: Yeah,
5: but that is quite staggering to me.
6: This text from Anna saying my greyhound would get in the car with anyone.
5: Yeah.
6: So that some dogs are loyal.
5: Yeah.
6: Some dogs are also subject to better offer. So same thing there. Right, should we do Face the Music?
5: Let's do it. $5,000 cash. Imagine that in your bank account today. More FM will put it there. If you want to play the game, 0800 More FM, that's our phone number. Call right now. We play it right after Owl City at More.

0: 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Always a good time to play Face the Music.
1: Yes, it's time to Face the Music. And here's the star of the show, Simon Barnett.
0: Over to you, Speedy. Who have we got playing?
2: That's right. Brooke joins us in Auckland today. She's working from home, and I've just heard, no word of a lie, Cy and Lana, that her secret hidden talent is oinking like a pig.
3: Oh, my goodness me, Brooke. Give us a go. Let's hear it.
4: Oh, I don't know if you'll hear it because it's kind of through my throat, but I'll try.
0: Okay. Yeah, go on.
4: Here it goes.
3: Very good.
0: Oh, that's
3: Absolutely. Absolutely.
0: That's a 15 kilogram sow right there. Excellent.
3: Well, let me get this out of the way straight away.
4: It's not going to win you the game, though, is it?
0: No, it's not going to win you the game.
3: You're in the draw immediately to Wine, Dine and Unwind in South Australia because you've got on air. So tick that box. You're in the draw. Are you ready, though, to play the game?
4: I am ready as I'll ever be.
3: All right, let's face that music, Brooke.
0: Brooke, you can do a pig, but can you do this game? A snippet of music for $5,000 cash. We need the exact title, correct, and of course the artist. You okay?
4: Yes.
0: All right. Thank you. Okay, Brooke, good luck. Here it comes for $5,000. Name this tune. Oh my gosh, I know that.
3: Do you?
0: I actually know that. I think I know that.
3: Do you know that, Brooke?
4: I do not know
3: that. Okay. So we're at a fork in the road here. Do you want to go and get a bit longer?
4: I would love a bit longer, please.
0: Okay, for $1,000.
4: Sorry, I'm just shushing my child in the back.
0: No, go on.
4: Hold on.
0: Yeah, shush, mate. $1,000, Brooke. Name this tune.
5: Oh, I think I know what it is.
0: Oh.
3: You can have a discussion in the car.
4: Someone's got a hold on me.
0: Now,
4: how did you get it? I don't even have the phone on speaker. It's on my ear.
3: I would not trust that kid.
4: No, he hasn't even heard it.
0: I love your son, and I love his kind of bravado there. There are a whole bunch of texts now coming in, and they've got the right answer. Okay. So, Brooke, that was for $1,000. Do you want to hear a third segment and for $250?
4: I would love to. Okay. Because we have gotten about five in the car on the way to schools before, but this is not ringing a bell.
3: Okay.
0: Here it is again. For $250, name this tune.
5: I knew it.
0: I knew it. Oh, I love your son.
4: In the back.
0: Yeah, we can hear him. He's gorgeous.
4: I can hear it. Oh, no, I don't know it. I'm sorry.
0: Well, do you want?
4: Oh, you know? What is it, darling? Someone's got a hold.
0: Someone's got a hold.
4: Is that the lyric? No, I don't know.
3: It'd be a beautiful Cinderella story if he was getting it right, but I can confirm I don't think he is.
0: No. Between you and I, look, he's got it wrong. So
3: he's
0: don't
3: a dog
0: go
3: of a guess.
0: So do you want to go for $10?
4: No, look, I am happy for you to hold on to that $10 because
0: No, Brooke, you're doing it. There's no embarrassment here. Look, Lana and I are doing the show without any clothes on. You can't see that, so we're not embarrassed.
3: Exactly.
0: So here we go, Brooke, for $10.
3: You hear the voice? Coming.
0: No.
4: Look, I do know that song, but I couldn't remember the name of it.
0: Off
4: the top of my head.
0: You're going to kick yourself.
4: Dance for me, dance for me.
0: It's Dance Monkey.
4: Yes.
0: What a blow.
4: Of course. I tell you what, it's very different being on the phone trying to guess.
3: Don't worry.
4: In your car screaming the answer at the radio.
3: Absolutely. And don't worry, the same thing happened yesterday with somebody. So, I mean, there's more money for someone else tomorrow. It could be you again, Brooke, but you are in the draw to Wine, Dine and Unwind.
0: And I tell you what we've got
4: for
0: you, Brooke.
4: Thank you so much,
0: because you and your son sound lovely. We've got a Toy Story 5 family pass for you.
4: Oh, thank you. That's great.
0: You are welcome. Have a beautiful day. 8:27 at More. Okay.

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1: How many people have you heard of that have been gutted to miss out on tickets to the Cake Tin this weekend?
0: Oh my gosh, 15 minutes, yep. Those tickets sold out.
1: And then also too, the Warriors are in Christchurch this weekend as well, and massive. That sold out ages ago, and yep. People are offering thousands for tickets. Yeah. So there's just a lot on.
0: Yeah,
1: I'm all for it.
0: So am I.
1: Also on internationally, can we just talk a little bit about this agreement that's been reached, which hopefully we will see the benefits of in terms of no war, and also obviously cheaper fuel in the months to come.
0: Oh, the Strait of Hormuz being opened.
1: That's right. The agreement between Iran and the States. Now, I heard an intricacy of that agreement this morning and to do with the logistics of it. I had no idea it wasn't like sign this contract with that pen. They did it over
0: an e-signature.
1: Now, I suck at electronically signing things. I can make a whole video online easy as, give me 2 minutes and I'll make something. But if it came to signing something with an e-signature, I suck at that.
0: Well, it's not so much the sucky part for me, but the e-signature for that. No, that's what, you might do that for, I don't know, selling something on Trade Me or a car or a house.
1: I think they're going to do something big next week in Switzerland. That's the big proper ceremony to say. But the e-signature in the meantime, does anybody else struggle with that? Okay. You can do, maybe you're a lawyer. And you suck at doing an e-signature.
0: Okay.
1: I think it's one of those things. There'll be people that fall through the cracks, I'm telling you.
0: I agree. It was an odd thing. Let's talk about that. Coming up in 8, it is 8:30 now. News and sport next.
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3: Would you trade in your house?
5: For Tauranga, there's a lot of delays across the network this morning. Cloudy with westerlies, a high of 16 degrees. We're still crawling State Highway 2 just before Minden through to the Wairoa River Bridge. In town, crawling Bay Park to the Hewlett's Road flyover. Still heavy traffic on Ocean Beach Road and State Highway 29. It's really busy at the moment, either direction moving through Cambridge Road.
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13: With UMG giving you the ultimate used car selection, Hewlett's Road and Tapuki. Police are appealing for information on Aaron, a 56-year-old man reported missing in Tauranga who hasn't been seen since early May. Police have made a number of inquiries, with anyone being asked who has seen Aaron or knows his whereabouts to call 10-5. And cyclists being advised that the cycleway on State Highway 2 Hewlett's Road will be closed for repairs from tonight till Friday. That section affected between Tasman Quay and the Harbour Bridge. That's local news.
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14: Morning, Glenn here with the latest at 8:30. A plan to reduce the amount of time police spend handing over mental health patients to EDs is back on the table. Etu Union's Fin O'Dwyer Cunliffe concerned though, saying it leaves frontline staff vulnerable.
15: Security guards going to be the ones having to look after patients in seriously distressed situations.
14: Talking Police there making an urgent new appeal for information about a Canterbury mother on her 40th birthday. Rowena Walker has been missing for 10 months. Police believe someone in the community will know what happened to her. Scam victims in South Auckland have been urged not to be ashamed and come forward. Fraudsters have been convincing people, especially elderly people, to leave bank cards in letterboxes, then use them to withdraw cash.
15: The more that the police are aware, the more chances we have of catching these vultures.
14: Overseas, US President Donald Trump has lashed out at Israel. He calls last weekend's strikes on Beirut vicious and too much.
16: Without the United States, there would be no Israel. Without me, there would be no Israel, because no other president was willing to do what I did.
14: And talking Trump, the US president has suggested he might recite the entire peace agreement with Iran to media so they can't get anything wrong. Details are expected later this week after it's officially signed.
12: Sport.
14: Our All Whites kicked off their Football World Cup campaign in Los Angeles yesterday with a 2-2 draw against Iran. Impressive game. Defender Michael Boxall wanted, though, a first ever World Cup win.
17: It just felt like we were close tonight. That's why it feels a little bit disappointing, but we have another chance in a few days.
14: Yeah, Monday, the next game, it's against Egypt. Four games on today, France, Senegal, not long to go, and it was still nil all at last look. Football with Hisense, proud partner of the FIFA World Cup. And in cricket, two losses for our White Ferns at the Women's T20 World Cup. Now batting first against Sri Lanka, we made 150 for 6, which was chased down in the final over. More dropped catches, helping Sri Lanka get there just 5 wickets down.
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14: More FM weather with Tyre Master, your tyre mag and alignment specialist, tyremaster.co.nz. Fine at times with cloud building through the day and got some fog later on tonight. Westerly winds 16 hour high and down to a low of 6. Tomorrow fine and cloudy all day, a high of 15, sunny on Friday.
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0: 23 to 9. Oh, sorry Lana, my bad. Sorry,
1: hello?
0: Lana, okay. Stupid microphone. Stupid microphone.
1: Stupid mics, you've got to turn them on. Right?
0: Stupid.
1: We've all got one of those things to do with technology that we just suck at, and we need to talk about e-signatures next, please, because they're playing a big part of the world at the moment.
0: They sure are. Remember.

0: 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Cash, cash. Can we pretend 20 to 9?
1: I can do a lot of things. But that wasn't the kicker.
0: Oh, right, sorry.
1: But one of the things that I just struggle with, regardless of age, regardless of how many times someone tries to show me, is sign an e-document.
0: Why?
1: I just can't do it. Like, whether sometimes I think the contract or the thing that I need to sign comes from a company that uses a different software to what we use here, and I get all
0: right.
1: I get all frustrated, and then I can't concentrate, and then I need someone to help me, and I get all angry.
0: So you don't have an e-signature saved?
1: I will, because someone's told me how to do it. I just don't know how to get to that, and sometimes it's not compatible and it doesn't work. So then I print it out and I sign it with a pen, and then I scan it back like a photo.
0: Oh, that is old school.
1: So when I heard this morning that the big peace agreement between...
0: So you print it out?
1: Depending... Because I got all thrown off when we got rid of our scanner here for a while.
2: Well, actually, to follow up on that, who would normally do the printing for you, Lana?
1: Because my computer can't print. Bondi does it for me.
0: So you print personal documents at work?
1: Yeah.
0: Which is on company
1: paper. It's usually
0: a
1: work contract. Oh, okay. They can use the paper. Thank you very much. Don't send me something for 30 pages.
0: Okay, oh, wow. So,
1: yeah. So I suck at that, but I can, you know, you get me to make a TikTok to go well on TikTok. I'll make that.
0: Yeah, you're good at that.
1: I'll do all that.
0: Yeah,
1: that's fine. Yeah. No problem. I can set up the broadcast studio from home. Easy. No worries.
0: Boomer defending yourself now, Speed.
2: I can use a microwave, you know?
1: I can use the oven on fan bake, which is a new mode. But I can't
0: Don't
1: use an
0: tell me
1: e-signature.
0: You go to a waiting room and put your cell phone on speaker so everybody in the waiting room...
1: No, yuck, yuck. That is a boomer move. So what they've done over in America, well, America and Iran, with this agreement to hopefully get the Strait of Hormuz opened again,
0: yeah,
1: is that they have signed a document. Now, I didn't realise that this big agreement that everyone's been talking about, even Mr. Trump himself.
3: They will not have a nuclear weapon. And that's the reason I got in. And that's the reason I agreed to sign.
1: When he's saying sign, it was an e-signature.
0: Yeah.
1: There was no big ceremony. That's in like 10 days in Switzerland.
0: I agree with you, though. That struck me as an odd thing for a deal that's basically brokering world peace, effectively, and opening a strait so all our fuel prices come down. It's an e-signature. His lawyer just said, send that to old, what's his face?
1: Like, what font was it? Was it Comic Sans? Donald. You know, like.
0: Yeah.
1: Did he put Times New Roman?
2: I did one of these the other day, and you actually just do your signature on your phone
1: a
2: touch screen. So he probably did it like that.
0: I reckon Trump would actually somehow use, like when you text, a slam effect.
1: Yeah.
0: Or the balloons coming back.
1: Or, you know,
0: fireworks.
1: If I send an iMessage to you right now and say, Happy Chinese New Year, there's fireworks that go all over your screen. You're right, he would do that in the contract. You just can't imagine it.
0: This is the best signature. It's the greatest signature I've ever seen.
1: You were teaching your dad, weren't you, the other night, Speedy, how to do this.
2: No, well, I needed to sign something for him. So that's when I did my signature. Yeah. And that was fine. He invited me. I can't remember what the website it was.
0: It all seems a wee bit loosey-goosey, though, an e-signature.
1: Doesn't it? Just because how can you really prove that it was you?
0: You could have, because Mike Pence might have been in the office. Donald might have been playing golf, and Mike goes, oh, I've got to sign this jolly thing. I'll just insert here.
1: Yeah.
0: The Don's signature.
2: Also, with the e-signature, it's very hard. Like, every time I do my signature, it looks totally different when you're doing it on a phone compared to writing it with hand.
1: Well, now, Tracy's here. Tracy's called through 0800 More FM about the old e-signature. Morning, Trace. Have you ever done two the same?
4: Never. It could be anybody doing a signature, because every time it just looks like a different kind of squiggle. Yeah.
0: That is the odd thing, isn't it? And isn't it crazy to think it wasn't that long ago, Tracy, that we had checks and you would sign, you know, like...
1: And they compared the
0: they
1: two.
0: They compared, so you'd check the signature.
4: 100%, yeah, they'd turn your card over, right, and compare the facts. But I don't think anybody ever checks them. We've just bought a new house, and when we signed for on our mortgage documents, it was all e-signatures, and I don't even think two were the same on, you know, the front page and the back page, but no one said anything.
1: Actually, you're right. We're getting more and more text messages. People have bought houses all the time now with e-docs.
0: Yeah.
4: Yep.
0: So none of those have to be witnessed? Tracy, you don't have a witness for buying a house or a mortgage?
4: Nope, not at all. They email you the documents, you just click through and do your little e-signature, send it back, and Bob's your uncle.
1: Do you know what's worse is they'll still charge you an admin fee when you didn't even use a pen.
4: Yeah, they do. the lawyers especially. Yeah. Every time they send you something to sign, you get charged by your lawyer.
0: Is your signature, does it have a really grand swirl or something at the end?
4: My signature is just a whole lot of swirls. People make fun of me for it all the time.
0: Love it. Mine's pretty flash too. I love that. Tracy, you're going to go in the draw to Wine, Dine and Relax in South Australia. This incredible 5-day luxury stay, courtesy of the team Tourism South Australia. So we're putting you in the draw for that.
4: That would be amazing. You have no idea how much I'd need that.
1: And I reckon you have to sign something properly with you.
0: Yeah.
1: Like with a pen.
4: Oh,
1: so
4: dear.
1: Take a pen.
4: I better actually figure out a proper signature then.
0: Thanks, Tracy. Appreciate it. Hang on, then we get some details.
1: Should we open that up more next? If you want to be in the last sort of big load of people, we'll put in the draw for that today. I mean, it's obviously happens all throughout the day. To Wine, Dine and Unwind. We'll do that next.
0: Beautiful. Yeah. 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
9: For Tauranga, there's a lot of delays across the network this morning. Cloudy with westerlies, a high of 16 degrees. We're still crawling State Highway 2 just before Minden through to the Wairoa River Bridge. In town, crawling Bay Park to the Hewlett's Road flyover. Still heavy traffic on Ocean Beach Road and State Highway 29. It's really busy at the moment, either direction moving through Cambridge Road.
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3: 10 minutes away from 9.
4: Getting a lot of text messages just with about what you can buy now or purchase by just signing an e-signature instead of actually having to go and properly sign documents or what sort of contracts and whatnot. And quite a few text messages. Guys, whatever you do, let people know that I'm a lawyer, this person says, you 100% need to be witnessed, like signing things if you're buying a house. Right. So if anyone's trying to send you that way, no, that part still has to happen. I think there must be things with the bank.
3: Yeah, with
4: transferring
3: the
4: funds and whatnot, that probably can be, but...
3: And actually signing the mortgage versus buying the house on the real estate documents. Yeah, it could be. Yeah, so that's be aware of that at least. That's one lovely thing with technology, though. Like, my accountant's just been sending me bulk stuff about, you know, it's that time. So all sorts of bookkeeping stuff with the company. All of it's e-doc now.
4: Yeah.
3: Beautiful.
4: Yeah.
3: Don't even look at it. I don't even know what I'm signing.
4: And that's half the problem. You've only signed till tomorrow.
3: That's probably true. I've got no idea, eh?
4: Yeah. This is...

0: This is more famous Psy, Lana of the Breakfast Club, Taylor Swift, and I Knew It, I Knew You. That's the big hit from Toy Story 5. It's in cinemas
1: Thursday.
0: Tomorrow.
1: Yo, I can't wait.
0: Tomorrow. And we've got your family passes, double passes. Toy Story 5 have teamed up with More FM, so it's like all this week, loads to give away through the course of the morning.
1: We also started this morning our brand new competition to wine, dine and unwind in Adelaide, South Australia, in the Barossa Valley.
0: This is an exceptional prize, and we'll do it for 3 weeks. Every single caller that calls us and gets on air for anything, doesn't have to be this competition, it could be the pop quiz, it could be Face the Music, it could be just ringing through because you're responding to something we're talking about. Every caller that gets through in the next 3 weeks on our show will go in the draw, and listen to the prize list.
1: We're going to give you a return flights for two. So this isn't a family trip. This is when you and your significant other or best friend or parent, whoever you want to take, if you're over 18, you get to go over to Adelaide, and $1,000 spending money as part of that. You also get a rental car for a couple of days. We've

0: Got a food and wine package as well for in the Barossa Valley.
1: Oh my gosh. Woo! And you mentioned the Five Nights luxury. Even that word, that's onomatopoeic. Luxury. Yep.
0: That screams good thread count sheets.
1: That screams sitting on the deck of a stunning location in the outback, looking out over the valley, sipping a little glass of wine. No kids, because this is an adults only thing.
0: Yeah, and just say you can't use FaceTime.
1: Yeah. Say there's no Wi-Fi, although there is actually at the place you stay.
0: And just turn your thing offline, so it looks like you're offline, but you are. Yeah. You're doom scrolling.
1: So, if that sounds like a piece of you, you get through on our phones. Let's take a couple of calls now and pop some people in. Kerry's on the line. Hi, Kerry.
2: Oh, good morning.
0: How are you?
2: Thank you.
1: Good.
2: Thank you.
1: Kerry, you know something? You won't have heard this morning, but I'm going to mention it. At about 6:15 this morning, we had a caller on the phone, and I said she was a man. We didn't have her on the phone. She texted in.
0: Yeah.
1: Her name was Karen, and Karen was spelled K-E-R-R-Y-N. So I said she was a man. She texts back and said, I'm actually a woman, and it's Karen, K-E-R-I-N. Mm. And then I said, so the I makes a difference. The I is actually female, because you think Tony with a Y, man, Tony with an I, woman, right?
0: Antoinette.
1: First
0: Antonio.
1: Now, I've just looked at your, and we're speaking to you, Kerry. You spell your name K-E-R-I, right?
2: Yeah, I actually changed that at school, but I'm
1: actually
2: christened
1: K-E-R-R-I-E. Okay, but
2: there's
1: still...
2: But male is Y.
1: What? Exactly. Definitely. So I uncovered this morning that the I...
0: I think he thinks he found treasure here, Kerry. What we're going to do is just go with it, okay?
1: No, Kerry, am I brilliant or what? Nobody's ever...
2: You are, because I didn't know that. But yeah. I just knew that Kerry, for the male, was a Y.
1: Was a Y.
2: I actually get a wee bit grumpy when people... write my name with a Y.
1: And so you should, because they've basically changed your gender without you wanting to. So the I seems to be a feminine letter. And there you go. I rest my case. But you didn't ring for...
2: cool.
1: You didn't ring for that.
2: You learn something every day.
1: Yep. You're in the drawer to wind, dine and unwind. That's the rest of your phone.
0: I'm loath to bring up the next person's name. Thank you, Kerry.
2: Thank you so much.
0: See you later. Kerry. I'm going to bring in Lou.
1: Louisa. Okay.
3: Hi.
1: Hey.
0: Hey, Lou.
3: How are you guys?
1: Great, thank you. You guess what?
3: I'm in the drawer.
1: You're in the drawer.
0: You are in the drawer, yes.
1: When's the last time you went on holiday without the kids, if you've got kids?
3: Never.
0: Yeah.
1: Right.
0: It's a very different vibe.
3: Yeah, that would be.
1: Well, congratulations. You're in the drawer, Lou. Thank you for calling.
3: Thank you so much.
0: Stay there, Lou. Yeah, sort that out. And don't forget all your chances throughout the day. Get on the radio. Easy as that. You're in the draw.
1: Yeah. This text says, well, hang on. What about Robin with a Y?
0: Yes, Simon. That's tomorrow's lesson.
1: We're out of time to talk.

0: This is More FM, Huntrix and Golden. I still love that song. Hey,
1: it's like, good, eh?
0: Yeah.
1: It's good.
0: Coming up after 9 o'clock, Lana, are you a, would you describe yourself as a patient person?
1: As I've got older, yes.
0: True.
1: Yep.
0: Okay, so even with decision making.
1: Yep.
0: Okay, so I'm not.
1: Well, what sort of decision making? Do you mean if like you got excited and you wanted to get something now?
0: Yeah, yeah. It could be seeing something that you really want to purchase.
1: Right.
0: Arita, and you go, delayed gratification might be better here. I'll wait, think about it. Yep. Do I really need this?
1: Yeah.
0: It's expensive, et cetera, et cetera.
1: Yes.
0: So you'd still stay patient.
1: Yes, yes.
0: Okay, well, I'm the polar opposite. This is a very interesting story that I've been reading from a psychologist that has six expert-backed, guaranteed tips to increase your patience if you're an impatient person.
1: Okay.
0: So I've got those for you after 9:30. Coming up at More.
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4: For Tauranga, a cloudy day with westerlies, a high of 16 degrees. If you're on State Highway 29, we are heavy through Cambridge Road due to the works into Tiriko. Atakitimu Drive is also really heavy if you're getting into town. Over on State Highway 2, we are crawling Whakamarama through to the Wairua River Bridge still, and in town still the same story, heavy Bay Park to the flyover.
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5: Morning, Glenn here with the latest at 9. A proposal to reduce the time police spend with mental health patients is back on the table. Etu Union's Finn O'Dwyer Cunliffe concerned about the impact.
6: Ministers have decided that police priorities are elsewhere and are hoping we don't have a serious incident in our hospitals.
5: A 23-year-old man is in court today charged with murder after a death last night in Auckland. Police were called to the city area just before 7 and found a man with critical injuries. He died on arrival to hospital. Apex Union is supporting Labor's idea for free ultrasounds during pregnancy. Spokesperson Dr. Deborah Powell backing the idea big time. But James Ross from the Taxpayers Union isn't so sure the money's there to make it happen.
7: Labor's Medicard is quite quickly just becoming, you know, putting policies on the credit card.
5: And overseas, police in Vietnam have busted a cat theft ring, rescuing 400 pets that would have been turned into food. 9 people have been arrested so far. In sport, our All Whites are feeling positive heading into their second game at the Football World Cup facing Egypt on Monday. Yesterday's 2-2 draw impressing plenty. Midfielder Ryan Thomas.
8: 2 very good goals, but yeah, there's a couple of things we need to improve on. But yeah, going forward, it's looking good.
5: Football with Hisense, proud partner of the FIFA World Cup. And revenge for Kiwi tennis star Erin Routliffe at the Berlin Open. She lost in the women's doubles last week to a pair including Serena Williams, but won this time in straight sets to make the round of 16.
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5: More FM weather with Tyre Master, your tyre mag and alignment specialist, tyremaster.co.nz. Fine at times with cloud building through the day and got some fog later on tonight. Westerly winds 16 hour high and down to a low of 6. Tomorrow, fine and cloudy all day, a high of 15, sunny on Friday.
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1: Don't forget about today's 96 song spotlight that we're going to have on. Spotlight song. That's actually been written wrong on my bit of paper. I want it noted. Blame someone else, they say.
0: No, doesn't count.
1: 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And the minute you call, if you're the first person through, $750 cash. 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
2: 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In spite of me.
0: That's right, Alanis Morissette, Head Over Feet. 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
1: You've got some great deals at the moment. You can save money on curtains, blinds, Manchester home decor, crafts and sewing machines as well.
0: What a great price. All right, this is Somber Now, Home Wrecker at More.

0: This is more of them, Ellie King, X's and O's. So one of the things I think it would be fair to say a lot of people struggle with, and I am so much in this camp, struggle with patience. It could be over purchasing something, even if somebody's a bit intolerable and you go, oh man, this person's getting on my wick. So it's like patience is a virtue.
1: Or waiting for something that's really exciting and you just can't wait anymore.
0: Exactly. So I have, well, they're not mine, 6 tips that a psychologist says are absolutely guaranteed to increase your level of patience.
2: Even if you've been impatient your entire life.
0: Yeah, exactly. So you can, I think you'll like this coming up in 10 minutes. Right now, Ed Sheeran, Luke Combs, Life Goes On at More.

0: 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New song for him, High Hopes.
1: So we just got a text message. You've been talking about this patient thing.
0: Yeah.
1: And how to extend your patience. Yeah. Pete's texting saying, okay, tips to make you more patient. Then we have to wait for you to tell us how that works. Simon, I cannot wait that long. Thanks from patient Pete.
0: That is rather ironic. I agree with you, Pete. Sorry about that. So I'll cut to the chase. This is a psychologist. And he goes on, I won't read the whole story, obviously. He says patience is something that it really causes a lot of people angst and anger, and it can cause real ruckus. So he said, these are six surefire ways to increase your patience, but you have to practice them. First thing seems obvious, take a few deep breaths before making any important decision. Many of us feel impatient, but if you're sitting in traffic and waiting for the lights or you're held up, what you need to do is think very carefully, will this make a difference in a year from now?
1: So that's nice.
0: That's quite nice, isn't it?
1: That's nice.
0: Yeah, so take a few deep breaths. Create some psychological distance. So basically what that means is put yourself, zoom into the situation and sort of put a microscope on it again and then zoom out saying how important is this in the scheme
1: context.
0: Of life? Yeah, exactly, context.
1: Right.
0: So psychological distance. Shift from thinking I have to do this to I get to do this.
1: Yes, that's a good one.
0: That's
1: I've
0: a nice one,
1: that.
0: Isn't it?
1: That's nice.
0: Yep. I have to do this. We all go, oh, I have to do that. Oh, man, I have to do that. Oh, I've got to do that. Rather than I get to do that.
1: I have the opportunity to be flat out.
0: Exactly. I'm privileged that I get to. So that's a third. Try mindfulness meditation. You're big on that, Lance.
1: Yep.
0: Big one, a real big one, he says, such an easy one, but most people don't do it. Put your phone away. So that if you put away your phone, the phones create a sense of urgency within your person. So be aware of that. And finally, talk and laugh about it.
1: Make it a joke. And at that first one where you said, if in a year will this be a big deal, if the answer is yes, do you get to just full-blown throw-a-wobbly?
0: Throw-a-wobbly.
1: Great tips.
0: Good stuff. 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
0: Looking forward to it very much. Take care of yourselves. Loads of love. 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
21: Glenn here at 10. A 23-year-old is in court today charged with murder after a death in central Auckland last night. Police were called to an assault and the victim died after arriving at hospital. Police in Canterbury have made a new appeal for information about Rowena Walker, who's been missing for 10 months. And while they have a right to silence, police say they're disappointed her partner at the time isn't helping with their inquiries. The Taxpayers Union isn't sure Labor can afford its latest election promise to fund pregnancy scans with help from a capital gains tax.
22: Whether they want this to extend to the family home, to shares, or to KiwiSaver, voters need to know about it before the election.
21: And Internal Affairs has been asked to see if there are better ways to fund fire and emergency, and whether the levy system introduced in 1975 is still fit for purpose. And a rugby league with Machinery House must win for Queensland in State of Origin Game 2 at the MCG tonight just after 10. They lost Game 1 to New South Wales. South Wales 22-20 after having a man sent off, captain Cam Munster.
0: Hopefully we don't have to worry about 12 men again for this series.
1: Sport with Toi Ohomai. Semester 2 starts July. Apply now.
2: More FM weather with Tyre Master. Still local, still independent for over 40 years. 0800 Tyre Master. Cloudy periods and southwesters are going to die out later on. 16 hour high down to 6. Tomorrow partly cloudy. We do have a chance of showers till tomorrow evening as well. And a high of 16. That's fine Friday.
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2: Happy Wednesday. It is More FM. Alicia here for you. And today we have $750 to give away before 5 o'clock. And that could be coming your way. It's our spotlight song of the day. We are listening for Alanis at Morissette, Head Over Feet. That's going to play in full sometime before 5. And when it does, 0800 More FM to win. It's 5 Seconds of Summer.

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2: Let's get it started in here.

it's Morrie Fem. How you going? Alicia here for your Wednesday, and it's very much that time of year where you just push snooze way too many times, right? Like, I know pushing it once is too much. This morning it was like three times before I woke up. Next, we're going back to the year the first Jurassic Park film came out, High School Up from 93, after Benson Boone on More. Four.

0: 5 years down the road. Alex Warren and Ella Henderson on More FM. And you may have noticed over the last, I'd say week, there have been a number of recalls and there must be concerns over these glass jars. And I saw last night the warehouse, they've done a recall of their market kitchen products. So these are the cooking sauces in the 500 gram jars, honey, soy, butter chicken, sweet and sour, tikka masala and the bolognese sauce. And also their market kitchen mayonnaise, which is in a 460 gram jar. So there is a recall for those. Best before is 16th of June 2027. If you do have any of those, they're saying take them back for a full refund. This one from Lady Gaga, next on More.
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1: Recover? 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
2: 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I'm tired. 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

0: Almost 11 on More FM, going back to 94 with that high school up from Inner Circle. And it is a busy time of year, you know, especially for parents. Not only do you have your jobs to do after school, if your kids play sport, you've got to take them to practice, get them home, get them dinner, get them fed, get them off to bed, do whatever you need to do. And even on the weekends, if they play sport, you've got to go and stand on the sideline and cheer them on. So you don't get much of a break. We know this, but we have your chance to have an amazing breakaway.
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0: This is a trip for two, so you really have to leave the kids behind. I'm so sorry about that. But you could win return flights to Adelaide, 5 nights luxury accommodation in Adelaide and the Barossa Valley, a Barossa Valley gourmet food and wine tour, $1,000 spending money, and rental car for 5 days. Like, this is a stunning trip. If an outback sunset's on your bucket list, the incredible Flinders Ranges in Outback is the perfect place to relax and unwind. So you can win all of this, and you've just got to get on air at any time to get yourself in the draw. So anytime, you can call me, you can call Sarah and Adam, you just have to get on air, and when you do that, you're on to win. Simple as that. So plenty of chances to get you in the draw for this.
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12: Glenn here at 11. A 23-year-old man is in court today charged with murder after a death in Auckland last night. Police were called to the city area just before 7 and found a man with critical injuries. AI might be creating challenges for law graduates by taking some of the work that they do. Louise from Altitude Recruitment.
13: We've already got a missing middle with a lot of lawyers going overseas. If we're not bringing in as many juniors, it's only going to exacerbate that.
12: And oil prices continue to fall ahead of the signing of a US-Iran peace deal later this week. Brent crude dropping under $80 US per barrel for the first time since early March. In sport, our all-whites top Group G at the Football World Cup after a 2-2 draw yesterday with Iran. An impressive performance, but defender Michael Boxall's been left wanting more.
14: Feels a little bit disappointing after leading twice, but recover and go again.
12: A 3-1 win for France in their opening game at the World Cup against Senegal. Kylian Mbappe, now his country's leading goal scorer, banging in two. Norway facing Iraq right now and leading 2-1 at the half with two goals to superstar Erling Haaland. Football updates brought to you by Hisense.
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15: More FM weather with Tyre Master. Still local, still independent for over 40 years. 0800 Tyre Master. Cloudy periods and southwesters are going to die out later on. 16 hour high down to 6. Tomorrow partly cloudy. We do have a chance of showers till tomorrow evening as well. And a high of 16. That's fine Friday.
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15: 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So the song we're listening out for today, Alanis Morissette's Head Over Feet. It's going to play in full sometime before 5 o'clock. And when it does, 0800 More FM's the number to call to win $750. It's Shaboozy on More. I know.

0: This is Maury Fenn with Alicia, and I want to show just how easy it is to get in the draw to wine, dine and unwind in South Australia. Deborah, how's your day going?
1: Oh, good, thank you.
0: Hey, even better now, you got on air, you got yourself in the draw to wine, dine, unwind.
1: Oh, I'm so excited. Wouldn't that be really nice?
0: Oh, amazing, right? 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
1: 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How much does each player get, even if they don't win a single game? This will shock you.
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0: It's the latest from Kaylee Bell on More FM. Alicia in for your Wednesday. It's been a few weeks now since we lost an absolute Kiwi icon, the legendary Dame Jules Topp. And the celebration for her life is a public event. It's being held Friday afternoon in Auckland. But this is great for those of us who can't make the trip to Auckland on Friday but do still want to be part of that celebration of life. There's going to be a live stream on YouTube. And that link's actually active now. So you can set a reminder, you can join the waitlist, and then 2 o'clock Friday, you can watch it for yourself. But if you text STREAM to 559, it will send you the link. This one from Natasha Bedingfield, it's next on More FM.
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0: day on More FM. Going back to 1990 with that high school up from Alana Miles. It's Black Velvet. And before we talk about our spotlight song of the day, Julian, you've got a question for me, yeah?
1: Oh, hey, look, I'd love to get in that draw to visit South Australia and head to Adelaide.
0: Well, I can make that happen. You're on air. You're in the draw. Good luck.
1: Oh, awesome. Thank you so much.
0: You're very welcome. Easy as that. Just get on air, get yourself in the draw to Wine, Dine and Unwind. And you could maybe get on air when you hear our spotlight song of the day, which today is this one, Alanis Morissette, Head Over Feet. That is going to play sometime before 5 o'clock. And when it does, 0800 More FM's the number to call. If you're the first one through, you win $750 all to celebrate Spotlight's 30th birthday. And of course, you'll get on air and get yourself in the draw to Wine, Dine and Unwind as well. So you're going to hear that sometime in the next 5 hours.
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0: After midday, there are big rumours she's getting married soon. Taylor Swift's coming up. And he's announced another big break from music after his Loop tour. Ed Sheeran's in our Non-Stop 10. And that's going to start with the script. It's after a news update from Glenn on More.
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19: Glenn here at midday. A reminder, fire crews are going on strike for an hour this afternoon, downing tools from 4.30. Fencing calls will still get responses, but there could be delays. ACC's latest report shows about 20 million working days were lost in 2025 due to people being injured, costing over $8 billion. And fuel prices are slowly starting to fall at the pump here, with a US-Iran peace deal set to be signed later on this week. In sport, to the Football World Cup first, and a 3-1 win today for France over Senegal. Norway were leading Iraq 3-1 with minutes to go. All Whites defender Tim Payne, his popularity's boomed in South America thanks to an Argentinian influencer, and he's cashing in. He'll join Paraguay champions Olympia next season. Football with Hisense, proud partner of the FIFA World Cup. In cricket, Henry Nicholls replaces retiring black cap Kane Williamson when they face England in Test 2 from 10 tonight. Captain Tom Latham.
20: The good thing with Henry is he's always been able to adapt to situations.
19: And Karen Berger will captain our Silver Fern netballers at next month's Commonwealth Games. Kate Heffernan, her vice-captain, mid-quarter Kimiora Poi and defender Catherine Hall both need to prove their fitness before leaving for Scotland.
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21: More FM weather with Tyre Master. Still local, still independent for over 40 years. 0800 Tyre Master. Cloudy periods and southwesters are going to die out later on. 16 hour high down to 6. Tomorrow partly cloudy. We do have a chance of showers till tomorrow evening as well. And a high of 16. That's fine Friday.
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